She told me that she wanna bring a friend with. She heard that I don't fuck, man, I just so touch. The vibe too much, now she catching feelings. Talking about that she the girl shit I should be with. I know. Chill, girl, relax, take it slow. They're whispering we wanna.

Oku Gompo City. 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Be there. 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

Oku Gompo City. 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

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Don't hear about it. Be there. Hashtag Indo Impolo Yabahlobo.

Okay, do me a favor. 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

0: 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Don't hear about it. Be there. Hashtag Indoingempolo Yabahlobo.
1: Pillars will not be contesting in the local government elections. This is according to ANC spokesperson Mahlengi Bengu, who spoke to SABC News last night. Earlier last week, the party claimed to have experienced technical difficulties with the IEC's candidate capture system. They cited that they had submitted several of their candidates' names before last week, Friday, 5 p.m. deadline. However, due to some technical issues, they could not complete the remainder of the candidate entries. The affected municipality include the Eastern Cape, the Free State and KwaZulu-Natal. IEC, which held briefing earlier yesterday, reiterated that they will not open the system for any political party or independent candidate, as adequate time was given to candidates to use the system ahead of the deadline. Here's what Bengu had to say.
2: In the case that it's one municipality, in the Free State is one municipality.
3: Bimangawu. In KZN, which one is it?
2: Umshwati,
3: okay.
2: And then it will then be the Eastern Cape, yeah. Yes, where you have Port St. John's, Musa Hill, and just escapes me the third one.
3: Yeah.
2: But we, and that looks at a total of close over 150 or thereabout, both PR and ward combined.
3: Mm.
2: And this, the ANC would have submitted close to 10,000 that are already in the system.
1: Various stakeholders, including taxi and truck associations and the community of Engcobo in the Eastern Cape, have threatened to continue suspending their operations if their concerns about service delivery are not addressed. Ngcobo Yethu Civic Movement spokesperson Lonwabo Delihlazo says they want the Minister of Cooperative Governance and Traditional Affairs, Velenkosini Hlabisa, to address their grievances regarding service delivery, as well as allegations of fraud and corruption against the Dr. A.B. Kuma local municipality. Meanwhile, A.B. Kuma local municipality Mayor Siyabulela Zanga says there are measures in place to resolve the matter.
4: The main issue at the moment is the issue of the bus that the taxi industry is not happy about, alleging that it is taking over their business. This is a matter that is still in court. It has at least 4 court interdicts. We had engagements as stakeholders. We agreed that it is a matter that cannot be resolved outside court. We are talking with our lawyers and we understand that other stakeholders are also talking to their lawyers. The town is now open. The only issue is taxes that do not want to ferry people.
1: And lastly, the Department of Employment and Labour says it is targeting 4 key sectors as part of intensified inspections to tackle widespread non-compliance. Deputy Minister Jomo Sibiya says construction is among the sectors being targeted, alongside agriculture, hospitality and wholesale and retail. He says the sectors have recorded high levels of labour law violations, including worker exploitation and the employment of undocumented migrants. Sibiya was speaking during the multidisciplinary inspection at a construction site in Sandton in Johannesburg yesterday. And that brings us to the end of this bulletin. A recap at the top story. Suspended Deputy Crime Intelligence Head, the Major General Feroz Khan, has been dismissed from the South African Police Service. For SABC News on True FM, I am Bongi Baliti Mantakana. Next update, headlines in Isixhosa, the bottom of the hour. It is now time for True Breakfast. To boys, Osinazo no Azile, standing by.
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0: It is 5:05 on True FM, like no one else. And for sports, making headlines this hour, Molefin Tseki rallies behind Ubuntu Mosimane as the new coach of Bafana Bafana, and Peter Dladla confident that the NTN 8 exit won't derail Golden Arrows' prowess into the Betway Premiership. But lastly, Ute Cruz keeps faith in Peterson despite the recent costly errors that have happened for Kaizer Chiefs. You can catch these and more at 6:30. 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
1: 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And you guys are tuned into True Breakfast with Boys Sinazo, only on True FM. But that's who in.
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3: Now, weather today must probably be sure. We're expecting a low of 10 to a high of 20. See at Butterworth, 10 to 24. Ecumakala, 8 to 25. Edigeni, 9 to 21. Kukombo, 14 to 21. Flagstaff, 11 to 21. Babeja 13 to 18, Karieja 13 to 18 as well, Egomani 8 to 27, Lusigisigi 9 to 25, Makanda 9 to 18, Maletswai 7 to 25, Ematatiela 8 to 26, Mbizana 11 to 31, Mtata 10 to 31, Nangahu 8 to 28, Enuba 13 to 23, Epedi 12 to 21, Port Alfred 14 to 21, Port St. John's 15 to 24, Gobo 10 to 24, Egonle 10 to 20, Roberts Obukwe 9 to 20, Naseyugi 8 to 28. West Puma outside of the Eastern Cape at Bloemfontein 10 to 28, Cape Town 11 to 16, Durban 19 to 36, Johannesburg 11 to 26, Ekokstad 9 to 28, Mbombela 16 to 32, Epolokwane 13 to 29.
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0: Oh, yes. Everybody want to be in love. Kelvin Farrell. 12 minutes until 6. Good morning. Welcome to the Only Breakfast That Matters. Welcome to True Breakfast. Ladies and gentlemen, Eastern Cape, South Africa, Africa, and the rest of the world. Welcome to the Only Breakfast That Matters. And where everything goes, it's True Breakfast. 12 minutes after 6. Morning. So morning.
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0: It is 14 minutes after 6. Good morning! Welcome to True Breakfast. I'm Boys and Bunzi.
4: I'm Azile Maga.
2: My name is Snazo Yola Vukani Vukani. It's no sugar day today.
0: Great!
2: Sweet.
4: Oh, wow.
2: No, no
4: wow.
2: Sugar. Okay.
4: So just going to ask.
0: Okay.
2: Guys, can y'all survive a day without sugar?
0: I can.
4: I have. I've survived years without sugar. I don't even eat sweets in front of you guys. You share sweets in front of me and I'm better than I would.
0: Oh, yeah. It won't take sugar. Yeah, no, I can. We can try to challenge each other on a week, but uga do back all time I sense nyaka unyaka I can go.
2: Mnandinendo enja after dinner, you know, funeka kubekho something just to round out the evening.
0: Oh.
2: You know, just something to say bye bye esiswini. Just to valelis.
0: Wow.
2: Yeah, I know.
0: Yo, we wake up today, 3rd of September, Thursday, fake Friday, quarter two Friday, pulls up Thursday, throwback Thursday, kiss Thursday, Thursday, whatever you call it, it is still a Thursday. Sun, since I've been talking about a month, as a way of celebrating spring, which is ridiculous. It has turned bad. We talked about it yesterday and we said this is not going to end well. Now I'm going to report this again. And about Omni, your money ancestor Zach.
2: Hi, Betun.
0: Because Omni is the Omdu, Wangena Kui.
4: See,
0: Tilagaland. Anidala, a message to other. Yourselves. I'll soak up. Imagine Babes Galana Gamanza, but the show, see, I'm supposed to come up as so you do, wow, Upasta Gamanz. Celebrate amongst yourself, whatever amongst yourself. Bad news coming through there. So I don't know, but Bazal, watch out for your kids, man. But anyway, welcome to the show. Let's get into some great music. It's a Thursday today. And this is my kind of music. Let's go. Happy, happy Thursday. One day till Friday. You know what this means? It's about to go down. Welcome to Good Radio.

0: It's one into my sponsor KG, and this one is called Tando. I think it's exactly 20 minutes after 6 on True Breakfast. True from like no one else.
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0: All right, it is 21 minutes after, make it 22 minutes after 6 on True Breakfast, serving like no one else, man, on a Thursday in Atlanta. We talked about South African print publications. Yes. Oh, did you want to tell me yet? God, my yo. And then you lunch comes. You're telling me the magazine.
4: Yeah.
0: You know, I'm
4: going
0: to tell you about the pant.
5: Yes.
0: And you're in a poster. And you can't wait for the poster because you can cut the poster out and hang it in your room. Or Busta Rhymes. Or Danish Tech. All of those guys that we looked up to. Music. Celebrities. Come on, yo. Taking magazines and all good food. I'm a good one, but good to be also in the company. I can't look lazy and react. You know, you read a lot of things, but also magazines used to bring us closer to the celebrities we saw on TV and ramps, you know, and red carpet events and all of that, right?
5: Yeah, we used to cut out pictures and paste them in our little books. Sasne collection, Sasne picture book, yeah. Music book, yeah. You know. Favorite celebs, you cut them out, you paste them in your book. Manubabuka from time to time. This was our own Instagram, please.
0: Yeah, it was so cool. By the way, so cool.
6: Oh, Ikubu magazine, Nosi magazine.
0: Oh my goodness. Proper magazines.
4: Damn.
0: Proper magazines.
4: Damn.
0: Ofunde wonwa bekona ama benga mazuri beka mulepe yathanda masosha. Masonja, sorry.
4: Masonja.
5: Yo. Not that Freudian slip.
0: What took up a my boy, Dr. Rims, now I'm Masonja. I'm Takamang. So you took up a one is this gold one. Hey. Ofunde gumdum tana. Come on, go here, no? Anyway. We've also been reading on the news over the past few years that there's been a decline, a drop over the past decade on South African print publications. Abandoned by the South African magazine, the newspapers. In fact, when you work on the newspaper.
6: Sure, why? You join online.
0: Yeah, exactly. And you guys?
4: Damn. It's been years. I've bought a magazine or
0: I don't blame you.
4: Newspaper.
0: I don't blame you, Snazo.
5: Yeah, it's been a while.
0: Absolutely.
5: It's been a while for me as well.
0: Really? Oh, yeah. I asked them to send me their article.
4: Yeah.
0: I'm like, just send me the article. I'll put it up on WhatsApp. Please. So, yeah. So,
5: when was the last time you bought a magazine or a newspaper?
4: Damn.
5: Yeah.
0: Many years ago.
5: It has been a long, long time. It has been a while.
4: Damn, for me, I think it was around 2008. It was Hype Magazine. I used to love hip-hop.
0: Oh, really?
4: I used to love hip-hop back in the days.
0: Those were expensive.
4: They were.
0: They were fancy.
4: Yep. And I had to go there. Because I also wanted the mixtape that comes with it. I'd discover new artists. I'll discover new raps and new movements in the hip hop scene and poetry. And so, yeah.
0: Yeah, I'm playing because my mother was Zahara and my mother was Leah Butler.
4: Of course. So, see, now you get me.
0: No,
4: my nana. Now you get me.
0: No.
4: Oh, Marcus Harvey.
0: Yeah.
4: Now you get me.
0: I'm gonna love for a long time. What is roots in this course?
4: Nambu.
0: Nambu. Nambu. When was the last time we got taking magazine or a newspaper? Why come no taking newspaper or a magazine? 072-3998-092 on WhatsApp. Call us on 086-000-2375.

0: It's music coming through from Kendrick Lamar and SZA. It's called All the Stars. 30 minutes after 6. We find out what's happening when it comes to news by giving us some headlines from the world and the rest of our beautiful country. And then we jump into sports. For the first time this morning, we hear, I get worried every time I think about Russ. Think
1: why?
0: About his age, think about his health. At some point, he's got to go. Sierra's got to go.
1: Yeah.
0: It's way like one.
1: No, I mean, I think there is a succession plan in place. But a succession plan being talked about is different from the execution. So we'll just have to wait and see and cross fingers.
0: Also, the news came in yesterday. Pinto Musman.
1: Mm-hmm.
0: New.
1: Yeah, he's the new head coach. But the talks now is about a remuneration, Yag.
0: Yeah. Why do people want to know how much he gets paid?
1: Not that they want to know, but they wanted to match what Hugo Bros was earning. That's what people are
0: and
1: buying.
0: Clearly doesn't match.
1: It doesn't. It's below.
0: We hear all of this when it comes to sports from our news headlines.
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0: It is 20 minutes before 28, rather, before 7 on Tour FM, like no one else. But like I said, was in Milano, and kicking it off on football news, SAFA technical director Mole Fenseke has appealed to the South Africans public to give the newly appointed Bafana Bafana head coach Pitso Mosimane a chance and not just judge him based on the past. Well, the detractors have not approved of the decision to give him a second stint. Mole Fenseke says that the 62-year-old has evolved as a coach and proven his mantle and his track record in the last decade just to deserve this job, like, just like anyone who has done it before. But let's hear what Mole Fenseke, for your defender, is team.
1: It's a misunderstanding when people are misinformed and people don't have the necessary information, the necessary knowledge of what happens in football. Football evolves every day over time. So all of us, we learn every day, we become better because we are the students of the game. I think we have seen what happened with Real Madrid. Mourinho left Madrid for so many years, but because they know what he can bring to the club, that is why he's back with the club. I think that is not different from Coach Pitso being back with the national team.
0: And then still in footballing news right here in the country, Golden Arrows head coach Pitso Dladla believes that his sides are showing signs of becoming a difficult team to beat. Despite their MTN 8 disappointment, Bafana Bafana 10, they were knocked out after a 3-3 aggregate draw with Mamelodi Sundowns, with the Brazilians advancing on to the finals on their away goal rule at King Goodwill Zwelithini Stadium. Now, the results ended Arrows unbeaten defensive record after they had not conceded in any competition this season so far. However, Pitso Dladla insists that the semi-final setback should not overshadow the progress that his team has made so far. And then close it off, and still in football news right here in the country, Kaizer Chiefs head coach Fernando de Cruz is backing the club's captain and number one goalkeeper, Brennan Petersen, despite having committed serious mistakes that led to the team dropping points recently. Now, responding to questions during the media engagement at Naturena yesterday, de Cruz says that Petersen also made some mistakes last season, but he says that he will continue to support him and nothing is going to change. And Petersen committed some errors against the Richards Bay FC, Mamelodi Sundowns, as well as Golden Arrows. And de Cruz says that he spoke to him over the past weekend. Let's hear what he spoke to him about.
2: Il y a toujours dans une saison, il y a toujours des périodes un peu moins bonnes et des périodes un peu meilleures. Il faut aussi.
3: He says that Brandon make mistakes also last season, but he make also a very good season. Last season, he got a lot of points to his team. He says he trusts in him at 100%. It's our captain, so he trusts in him. He discussed with him this weekend, but our model game will not change. We continue in our model game.
0: And that brings us to the end of the sports right now. Coming back again at 7:30 for Tour FM Sport. I am Azlimad.

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0: 20 years, South Africans have shared the moments that matter most, the stories that informed us, the music that moved us, the victories that united us, the voices we'll never forget. 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
1: 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I'm like no one else. Well, also, Musa Lantanje, when was the last time you bought a magazine? 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Okay, don't take a newspaper. Okay, magazine. 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

0: suppose I'm trying to say, what was the last time? When was the last time you bought a magazine or a newspaper? Come through 072-398-392 on our WhatsApp line. But for now, we'll check what's happening on our socials.
1: Yeah, we got some people coming through on Facebook. Usnekaya Komsana Oti, for me, it was last year, a soccer magazine. Uyam Yam Oti, you, I think, 2010 or 2011. Usvuyile Svij Uti last month. Olani Koboto Oti yo hai and kumbulu kodwa. 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
0: All right, come through.
1: I'm shocked to learn there are people who've just never done that.
0: I know, right? I know. I saw someone who still says, I buy a newspaper once a week. And I thought to myself, this must be good. It is once a week in 2026. This is impressive.
1: It really is.
0: Really is impressive. Wow. Because, wow.
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3: Breakfast with Boys, Snazzle, and
0: Azile Maga. With only 10 minutes remaining before we wrap up the first hour of the show, Zabuza, when was the last time you bought a magazine or a newspaper? Let's find out what you think on our WhatsApp. Good morning.
4: I'm seeing this game, I'm going to say, so called to my room.
0: Wow.
4: Goose.
0: Wow. Good morning.
5: Hello, boys. In this Nazo Azile. Talk to Bongi. As much as bag and air paper, elevator, and what is barrow and a sappy little thing, I go to Iconado daily dispatch. Hi, Minya, got you. Minya, Miningi. Chidi.
0: All right, thank you so much. Really appreciate it. It's good. Good morning. Welcome to the show. How
6: are
0: you doing?
6: We're good,
0: my brother. Let's get on it.
6: Boys, my name is Rek Balapa. I'm going to 2015.
0: I knew it.
6: Then you go,
0: you go,
6: I'm listening.
7: That was big, I'm a good
3: both of us, the story is, I'm a 15-year-old girl, but I'm in love with a 55-year-old man. I said to this, go for it. Go for it, my girl. Go for it.
1: I'm not losing.
3: Don't you go for it, 15-year-old. What are 15-year-old kid? I love her.
0: I agree with Snazzo. I don't want to wait. All right, thank you so much, my brother. Snazzo being away. 15 or 55-year-old, Mrs. Dolly would never. And you, I got to put my point, Mrs. Dolly. Immediately. No, my girl looks like my family.
1: Yeah, because please. What you're doing is illegal, first of all.
0: Oh, please. 15 or 55, Snazzo.
1: That is a child.
0: All right, thank you so much for coming through. Really appreciate it. We will leave it at that for this morning. Oh, by the way, I wanted to say, before I leave it at that, that my father still buys newspapers.
1: Aww.
0: And I actually enjoy reading newspapers more than reading my phone. So when I go home sometimes, and he's so up to date with everything that's happening, and I can tell, and I'm like, I'm like, I'm like, I'm like, I'm not into it on my pep. But anyway, thank you so much for coming through. The second hour is coming up next. And of course, great music coming your way. We'll wrap up with the one and only. Makoya Bearings. Olumuyano Man. Octil Man. More than 30 years in the game. Legendary DJ Tira. And the Q Twins.

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1: Kwinkonzo yesipolisa kweli usekela ntloko kwezobuntlola bolwaphulo-mthetho Major General Feroz Khan. 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
2: Major General Khan was deemed dismissed in terms of Regulation 9 of the SAPS discipline regulations following his failure to appear before the designated senior officer responsible for dealing with the expeditious disciplinary process. SAPS reiterates its commitment to accountability, discipline, and professional conduct within the organization. No member, regardless of rank or position, is above the law or the applicable disciplinary framework. As the matter has been the subject of legal proceedings, the SAPS will continue to respect and abide by the decisions of the courts and provide further information where legally permissible.
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0: It is 6 after 7 on Traffic Black Noir Nelson. For sports making headlines this hour, Mamelodi Sundowns keep their pace with the Orlando Pirates at the top of the table. And Jessica Williams very much excited for the new challenge as she's been signed by Copenhagen. And lastly, Women's Champions Trophy moved to India from Sri Lanka. You can catch these and more at 7 after. For Traffic FM Sport Time, Azle Maga.
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0: weather today, Masipale Beach. So we're expecting a low of 10 to a high of 20. Siya Butterworth, 10 to 24. Ekumakala, 8 to 25. Edigeni, 9 to 21. 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Flagstaff, 11 to 31. Gqeberha, 13 to 18. 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Egomani, 8 to 27. 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Mdizana, 11 to 31. Mtata, 10 to 31. Nangahu, 8 to 28. Engnuba, 13 to 23. Epedi, 12 to 21. Port Alfred, 14 to 21. Port St. John's, 15 to 24. Gobo, 10 to 24. Eprona, 10 to 20. Robert Sobukwe, 9 to 20. Naseyugi, 8 to 28. Gospuma outside of the Eastern Cape at Bloemfontein, 10 to 28. Cape Town, 11 to 16. Durban, 19 to 36. Johannesburg, 11 to 26. Ekokstad, 9 to 28. Mbombela, 16 to 32. Epolokwane, 13 to 29.
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0: Vukani, Vukani. It's Bad Poetry Day today.
3: Oh, it's a good one. I'm bad poet. It's a good one. Kauva, no blom. Suka goes on stage. I had to tell you in English. I was told to go to Deham. No, you can't. My people said no.
5: Kauzano, son, I don't know.
3: Like, Uti, which is the Shakespeare? Thou shall not die. Diham.
0: Actually, my people say you have a point. You have a point. Mamelani, Mamelani, guys. How's this? How's this? If this be air and upon me proved, then I never writ, no man ever loved. It works, Tommy. It works. You're right.
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0: It's Drake God's Plan. I played you Tom London, Nelson Glenn the Rose, called me. What? Leaving us 20 minutes after 7 on True Breakfast, on True from like no one else. Welcome to the second hour of the show. Well, we get straight into guess the song. This morning we're guessing the artist and the song title. 20 after 7.
1: Some crimes don't just make headlines, they change a nation. Now S3 takes you inside South Africa's most disturbing criminal investigations. From serial killers to kidnappings to cases that stunned the country. The South African Serial uncovers the evidence, follows the investigations, and reveals how justice was ultimately served. Featuring renowned criminal profiler Professor Gerard Labuschagne and the team behind Profiler Africa, every episode brings meticulous research and compelling storytelling to the crimes that shaped modern South Africa. The South African Serial, Tuesdays at 6 p.m. Stream it live on SABC+. S3, open up.
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0: No.
5: Guess the song.
4: Guess the song.
0: And this morning we're guessing the artist and the song title.
6: Okay.
0: Are you guys ready?
6: Sure.
0: Let's go.
6: Silent Night by
7: I wonder.
0: Silent Night.
6: Mm-hmm.
0: We got it right, and we're excited about it. Okay, so are we ready to go? Let's jump 1, 2, 3, 4. Let's hear it. No, let's not. Whew. Okay. Guess the song this morning.
6: Yeah.
0: Seems to not want to be guessed. All right. So it doesn't want to be guessed. While we wait for that.

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Ai, thata batla. Ai, thata, thata, thata basimane. Ba thata. Hey you, Sibusiso. Hey.

0: It's about to go down. We're about to have a great time this morning. Mass music, Danny Wong, TJ Maporisa, Ascalavante, Maxwell and Thumpy. How's the story? On two breakfast syrup like no one else. So the Batsani Baka. Nagi Batangana. Mashima, never talk to her.
1: Egas Dampa, which is my baby. Edani Sasa, my baby.
0: Shoot.
1: Amalala, same day.
2: Monday, Tuesday, Wednesday, Thursday, Friday, Saturday. We are Sunday. We are Sunday. We pin.
0: Okay.
2: Monday, Tuesday, Wednesday, Thursday, Friday, Saturday, Sunday.
0: We are
2: who? Who? Who? Who? Who? Who are?
0: Okay.
2: You chugging droppy beat.
0: See, like, oh, it's gonna be nice. Let's go to news headlines.
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4: Suspended EMPD Deputy Chief Julius Mkhwanazi is expected to appear in the Brakpan Magistrates Court in the east of Johannesburg this morning. A new state witness is expected to take the stand in the High Court in Johannesburg in the trial of alleged criminal kingpin for Simuzi Cat Matlala and four co-accused this morning. And lastly, ANC President Cyril Ramaphosa is expected to deliver the inaugural Nokuthula Simelane Memorial Lecture at the University of Mpumalanga today. For these and more, catch the full update at the top of the hour.
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0: It is 28 before 8 on True FM like no one else. Malika said it was Imidlalo. And kicking it off on football news right here in South Africa. Mamelodi Sundowns matched with Orlando Pirates stride for stride at the top of the Pay2Play Premiership, beating Milford FC by 2-0 at Loftus Wells Field. Mdaluko Yuzolebsugu low. Orlando Pirates had gone 3 points clear at the top of the table after the victory against Kruger United. But Mamelodi Sundowns responded with goals from Ikram Reyners and Antonio van Beek, drawing level on 30 points. So just two giants now sit 5 points clear of the third place Kaizer Chiefs, who still have a game in hand. And we'll have to wait and see, will they be able to close it to two or just three? But Milford on the other side still remain fifth on the log with 7 points after suffering their second defeat of this campaign. Milalandelayo and Milford will be traveling to Chippa United on Saturday, while the Mamelodi Sundowns head to Durban to clash with the Golden Arrows on Sunday. And then student football news, brilliant news. Newly signed FC Copenhagen women goalkeeper Jessica Williams say that she's very much excited about the opportunity to make history as the first South African goalkeeper to join the Danish club. You know, Williams was unveiled by the club yesterday after impressing during the 2 weeks trial in Denmark. Now, she also hopes that her move to Denmark will inspire more South African players to pursue professional opportunities abroad. However, she still believes that greater access to local matches and improved data collection is very much crucial on helping players attract international attention. But let's hear what the goalkeeper had to say.
1: So they want data, they want to be able to see, know that this is how many balls she saved, or this is how many goals she scored. And with there being no coverage in the country, it makes it hard. As I said, luckily enough, what I did was captured, you understand? So that made it slightly easier for me. But it's not impossible. I think with more and more coverage, many more players will be able to come abroad. Because we have great players in our country. The only problem is the coverage, I think.
0: And then closing off on the cricket news, the inaugural Women's Champions Trophy will now be staged in India after Sri Lanka was stripped off the hosting rights due to the government's interference in its cricket board. This was confirmed by the ICC. Now, competing teams include Australia, England, India, New Zealand, South Africa and Sri Lanka, who qualified via the top six of the Women's T20 rankings. But the format is a round-robin league, with the top two teams advancing straight into the finals. Now, Sri Lanka cricket is currently overseen by a government-appointed committee, a situation that breaches ICC rules, though the board is said to be working on a reform. The tournament will run from the 14th up until the 28th of February 2027. And that brings us to the end of the sports right now. Coming back again for the last time at 8:30. For the True FM Sport, I am Azle Maga.

0: And that music coming through from Norway. Together with Brown King, Moonlight, It's Cause, Sasa Zola. I played your best music. Ask Kalavande. 20 minutes to go before 8 this morning. Well, I did say that Namhlanje, we chat to someone I'm excited about. We chat to South African actor, musician, and founder of Black Brain Production Pictures, Umandla N. So I'm going to name Namhlanje on the show.
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2: Vukani, Vukani. It's Bad Poetry Day today.
0: Oh, yes, I'm going to be bad poets. I'm going to be a bad poet. I'm going to be a stage.
3: I'm going to talk in English. I'm going to talk to you.
0: No, you can't. My people said no.
3: Kauzami also not one of them. Go out with the ham. Uti, what is the Shakespeare? Thou shall not die. Diham.
2: Actually, my people said you have a point. You have a point. Mamelan, Mamelan, guys. How's this? If this be air and upon me proved, then I never writ, no man ever loved. It works, Tommy. It works. You're right.
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0: I wanted to apologize about Blombile not being able to get through this morning for the second installment of what's happening on our roads. Really apologize about that. But while we make our way to Mandla End, ladies and gentlemen, DJ Stokey. But Akuzeki, boy. Akuzeki. Takakuse Pande, boy. And Gamangan Mark on Abba, boy. Inside.

0: fish. DJ Stokey, it's called Uncle Zeke on True FM, like no one else. Oh man, if there's one thing I can tell you is that every time we're dealing with Zinji, everyone's going to be like, let's say, an Emsa, we tavern, like we clubs.
1: Yeah.
0: And I'm sitting here, shoo, shoo, shoo. The long end of your command. No, mama. Oh, and then my favorite one is the guy in the middle 80. La best samba na bo. Astoli na bo. Kabanga ni be. Kabanga ni be. Ay, ay, ay, ay, ay. Oh, bang, we used to have, fun in Kingdom Sound. Oh, what man they gone?
1: Ay,
0: and yes, but what's about TV? Hey, we need to go revive Kingdom and bring back the good times. Okay, we're trying to get hold of Mandla N. Let me call him from my phone. We can't get him on the line here. Let me call him from my phone. Because why is he not picking up when we're calling him on the landline?
1: Guys, I need everyone's manager to be a DJ Tir.
0: Oh, yeah.
1: Like, wait a minute. Actually, just give me 2 minutes.
2: Give me 2 minutes.
1: And then after 30 walk. Seconds, even we or phone la we in a bag.
2: Yeah, I look all on walk.
0: Okay, let's call him with my line. If you can, so that, because also sometimes maybe he doesn't know the number. And so let's call him with my line, and then let's see if he picks up.
1: Guys, no, can guys, I tell you? We told him about this.
0: Can I tell you what happened the other time? I thought I was chatting to Theo, ne?
1: Yeah.
0: And I was saying to Theo, money been paid. Please find a touch payment on iMessage, right?
1: Mm-hmm.
0: Guys, instead of sending it to Theo from the soil, I sent it to Theo.
1: Oh.
0: And then I call him, and then I say, "Hey Theo, I'm like, did you get the money?" He's like, "Sorry," I'm like, oh, sorry.
1: Oh, no.
0: Theo, no. And he's like, wait.
1: No.
0: He's like, wait.
1: There's money involved. Come back.
0: He's like, wait,
1: explain
0: my brother.
1: Explain it slowly.
0: I'm like, no. It was like, oh, book up on your Theo and book him.
2: Oh, book him.
0: And then he's like, it's fine. So I'm booking. Can't tell me the brother number. I'm like, oh, sorry, please. He's like, no.
2: Send the money.
0: Okay, so I love this radio. People are calling me from Joburg because they, wow.
2: Kabata bako ziwa yon eh.
0: You know, bako no matter and some fume. So I'm going and he's like, no, Theo, Theo, he's like, can't you tumele nam, they fune, man. Leo, you tumele bako ziyo, nam, can't you tumele, man. I'm like, Theo, I didn't want to talk to you. He's like, brother, now you have me. Now you have me. I can fly down to wherever you are. Now you have me.
2: Oh, yeah, Theo, you were destined to get here.
0: Yeah, so now I just type Mandla and go for no Mandla, my beam. I'm like, oh, gosh, I'm not calling.
2: The same thing.
0: Yeah, because if I call the other, and I'm like, Mandla, why should I? And it's like, hi, boys. And I go to show you. Okay, we're starting to get hold of Mandla this morning. You know what? Let me play some music, then we'll see what we can do.

This is Aris with a Stogie T. It's called Bravo. Took us exactly 7 minutes ago before 8. Listen, we apologize about that. Mandla N is not picking up his phone. And we've tried all means to get him online on the line, but we can't. We apologize about that. But you know what they say about radio? In the absence of people that to talk to, you play great music. It's Diamond and Mnyama, Black Diamond, Saga.

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1: In the top stories at 8, the hearing of President Ramaphosa's application to review Section 89 will continue this morning. And the IEC says close to 2,300 candidates have been disqualified from contesting the elections. Good morning. Welcome to the news at 8. The hearing of President Cyril Ramaphosa's application to review the Section 89 independent panel report will continue in the Western Cape High Court this morning. He wants the court to set aside the report, which found strong evidence that he may have violated his oath of office regarding the theft of at his Palapala farm. Yesterday, lawyers representing Ramaphosa argued that the panel had applied the wrong legal standard. The 9 respondents include some political parties represented in parliament, as well as the National Assembly Speaker, Thoko Didiza.

0: presidential candidates. The unique number of political parties in this situation is 45. The commission's position is that in practical terms, these potential candidates have not submitted to the commission and therefore are not in contention for these elections.
1: A new state witness is expected to take the stand in the High Court in Johannesburg in the trial of alleged criminal kingpin Vusimuzi Cat Matlala and four co-accused this morning. The accused are facing charges of attempted murder, conspiracy to commit murder, and money laundering. The charges relate to the botched assassination of socialite Tebogo Tobejane, businessman Josie Banyoni, and music producer Songi Makubong. The SABC Session Naidu has more.
2: On Wednesday, a new witness testified that security had to be beefed up at the Edenvale Hospital during accused one Musa Kekana's admission in 2024 as staff feared for their safety. Dr. Zipelele Mazibuko was testifying in a trial within a trial where Kekana is fighting to have evidence obtained against him deemed inadmissible in court. She told the court that staff allegedly overheard Kekana make a call to someone to break him out of hospital. This resulted in extra security measures being put in place to secure the floor where Kekana was being treated. Sasha Naidu, SABC News, Johannesburg.
1: ANC President Cyril Ramaphosa is expected to deliver the inaugural Nokuthula Simelane Memorial Lecture at the University of Mpumalanga today. Simelane, who was from the Bethel in Mpumalanga, was a student activist and a member of the then ANC military wing, Umkhonto we Sizwe. She went missing after the special branch of apartheid police abducted her in 1983. Some of the public believe that a lot should be done to preserve Simelane's legacy.
3: From the different newspapers I read there about Nokuthula Simelane, the history freedom fighter here in Mpumalanga and Bethal, disappeared early 80s. From there, we never see anything about here up until today.
4: I know about the Nokuthula Simelane, only a little bit of history about her. Even at school, the history of South Africa is not well taught. The kids that are learning history from today, they learn about other countries instead of the things that happened here in the ground.
1: And now for a look at the markets. The rand is trading at 16.04 to the dollar, 21.61 to pound, 18.59 to the euro. A recap at the top story at 8, the hearing of President Cyril Ramaphosa's application to review the Section 8.9 independent panel report will continue in the Western Cape High Court this morning. For SABC News on True FM, I am Bongi Paliti Mantakana. Your next update at 9.
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0: It is 6 minutes after 8 on Trey FM. Let's go now. And for sports, making headlines this hour, Bayanda Walaza equals his personal best as he wins the Serbian athletics meeting. And Relebohile Mofokeng continues to shine in Belgium. And lastly, John Dobson wants to honor the heritage of the Western Cape rugby. You can catch these and more in 8:30. 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

Good morning, sir.

0: It's FKA Mash and it's called Fall From Grace. I played the Sticks Pound with Hamba. Leave Me Alone. Take us exactly 12 minutes after 8. Welcome to the last and the final hour of the show. It's True Breakfast.
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0: It's 18 minutes after 8 on True Breakfast. True Breakfast now, 100. Ralph Sava, MT Saudi, came through with Imanda. I played you FAK match on that song called Fall From Grace. There's some more music coming away from Bruno Mars, so Cho, Toss, as well as Major League DJs. The Deco Imanda is also coming up next on our playlist this morning. Well, for now, we pay bills. When we come back, we get straight into Snazzo's Corner.
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2: 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It's Bad Poetry Day today.
0: Oh, it's a god. I'm not going to bad poets. It's a god. I'm going to go to stage.
3: I'm going to talk to English. I'm going to talk to you.
0: No, you can't. My people said no.
3: Because I'm also not one of them. Uti, what is the Shakespeare? Thou shall not die. Diham.
2: Actually, my people said you have a point. You just have a point. Mamelan, Mamelan, guys. How's this? How's this? If this be air and upon me proved, then I never writ, no man ever loved. It works, Tommy. It works, right?
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4: It's official. True FM rocks. You guys, you rock. Your soundtrack here, you know, it's on another level. Keep it up, guys. The great work that you're doing. Whoever is compiling music for you guys is doing a great. But pro nayo, it's on point. Yonke into. So, guys, keep it up. True Breakfast.
0: Don't go. Well, it's time for Snazzo's Corner.
5: Snazzo's Corner.
2: Alrighty. Halloween, everybody. Welcome to my corner from... Okay, some good news this Heritage Month. Sanparks has confirmed uba they are doing this thing where it's a special abasenzayo to celebrate Heritage Month, and they give free access to all national parks for all South African citizens and residents. Okay, so they have had over 150,000 people taking advantage of this offer last year. So basically, you just need to check where the nearest, you know, parks and things are in your area, and make sure that you are familiar with the entry conditions. Yeah, because some places will say, hey, you can come in on certain dates at a certain time for free. Okanye, you can come in as groups or as individuals, whatever the case is. It's just a very nice initiative, man, and I think it's one of those things that encourage us to see more of our country. It's going to be happening between the 7th and the 13th of September. So between the 7th and the 13th that week, masiyeni chat. Dicela kungenwe kula moto inkulu makho uyashayela. Siyambeni, let's go. Wouldn't that be a nice team building exercise?
3: Masiyeni. Eh kodwa nilontsha kalula a sanqama wait.
2: No, okay. Think of it like this. It's a team building exercise.
3: Okay.
2: We'll have a little, you know, a little walk in the park, little play spot the animals, pack a picnic blanket, pack a little, you know, a mobile speaker. Batiteya yo. Ubem nandi, man. I've got fleeces for everybody. I want us to propose this to the rest of the station, to say each team takes a part of the park, you know, takes part in a certain activity, and then sibuyele ni back ngegoku siphinde sisherishe as istish.
3: As long as there's no lions, yes, I'm game.
2: Team building exercises. Y'all keen for that?
0: I am.
2: Okay, Shan. Mako, I'm going to phone a prom.
3: Prom? I was about to ask who. I was like, oh, prom?
2: That's a prom.
3: Yes. Prom?
2: I'm going to phone a prom. What is the proposal?
3: Okay, I answer it.
2: Okay.
3: I answer it, bruh.
2: Please take advantage of these wonderful things, because the cost of living is too high for us to be paying for park access. Next question, Bye-bye, Inver Tuna.

0: It's Chronicle Deep in Mahu featuring Snethemba Konelo noqiniso besithi bona Thulisa on the only breakfast that matters.
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It is 29 before 9 on True FM, like no one else. Valelise Kwazemidlalo for the last time this morning and kicking it off on Football News. Right here in the country and around the world, South African forward Relebohile Mofokeng continues to shine in Berlin. On Wednesday, he marked his first league start for Royal Union SG with a lovely goal on a 3-0 victory over St. Etienne, netting in on the 63rd minute from the edge of the box. Now, it is his second league strike of the season following his debut goal on the 8th of August, Kulona Umnyaka, when he came off the bench against the Westerlo. It also scored just 4 minutes later on in a 5-1 thrashing. Now, the 21-year-old Bafana Bafana talent is quickly becoming the fan favorite at Union SG. And then moving over to athletics news, South African star Bayanda Walaza stormed into victory in the men's 100-meter at Serbia Athletics meeting, clocking in the equal personal best of 9.89 seconds. Bayanda Walaza matched his personal best time set in July of this year, finishing ahead of Cardian Godson of Jamaica, clocking 10.04 seconds, and the Canadian star Jerome Blake with a time of 10.06 seconds. The 22-year-old sprinter blistering run underlines his rising status on the international circuit, with consistency now matching his raw speed. And then closing it off on rugby news right here in the country, Stormers director of rugby John Dobson says that the franchise must honour the heritage of rugby, of Western Cape rugby, as they prepare for the 2026-27 United Rugby Championship season. Now unveiling their new kit at the Cape Town Stadium, Dobson highlighted the squad's depth despite locked departures, pointing to the return of Siyamthanda Kolisi, Cheslin Kolbe and Velko Lowe, alongside the rising star and talents Riley Norton, Marcus Muller, as well as Oliver Reed. The Stormers open their away fixtures to Connacht on the 25th of September, as well as Edinburgh on the 1st of October, just before a home Coastal Derby against the Sharks on the 10th of October. Now, Dobson stressed the importance of nurturing local pathways, citing Kolisi, Kolbe, Malherbe, Dubieni, as well as Dialinde as products of Stellenbosch's Rugby Institute. He also linked the Stormers' philosophy to Atlantic Bilboa's Buske-only policy, insisting the union's core must remain rooted in Western Cape culture. And that brings us to the end of the sports right now. Coming back again for the last time. Well, coming back, it is Sanele Seita Nongauza from 3 o'clock until 6 on True Drive. You and I listen again for the last time this week on Friday morning from 6 until 9 o'clock right here on True Breakfast. For these and more, go to our website. 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

0: Rabs Wafume featuring Takindu and Mpumi with Hallelujah on the only breakfast that matters. It's taken us to 20 minutes before 9 o'clock. It's time to get into our birthday celebrations and birthday dedications. So, if we are zalo namhlanje, kanyukhona umuntu omaziyo omthandayo yazalwa, give me a call, 086-000-2375, or send me a WhatsApp message on 072-999-8092, and we will celebrate with you. Happy birthday to you.
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2: What would you say to that educator, you know, who's probably would say, ish, the reward system is no longer working. I try being friends with these kids. I try not being friends. I try being hard. At this point in time, I really don't know what it is that could actually work for me.
3: For the fact that they even were able to pick up the fact that, okay, this is not working, it makes them a very good teacher. It's a moment of reflection for that teacher. Look into the reasons as to why your system is not working. It might be time for you to reset your rules or reset the expectations of your classroom. Have kids involved in the decision-making process as well, because if they one thing that kids love is being involved, and it's easier for them to also take accountability because they are the ones that said, okay, ma'am, if this doesn't happen, this is going to happen, and they are the ones that said that. And going back to the drawing board to see what did not work well and communicate that with the class.
1: Ask it with Tato Mushreshwe from 5 to 6 p.m. every Sunday on TriffM.

0: 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Hooray!
1: Hooray!
0: Happy hooray!
2: Hooray!
1: Oh!
0: Kid Tis. How was that?
2: Oh!
3: I want to look at him.
0: Oh, come on, come on. Yes, come on,
3: come on. Come on, AF.
0: Come on, please. All right, ladies and gentlemen.
2: Yep.
0: We are on birthdays and celebrating those who are born today or who were born today. American actor Charlie Sheen, who plays Charlie Harper on Two and a Half Men, is 61 years old today. Happy birthday.
2: Happy, happy.
0: Oh, former British football manager Gareth Southgate is 56 years old today. Happy birthday.
2: Mm-hmm.
0: American singer and songwriter, one of my favorite, August Alsina, is 34 years old today. Listen to the music.

0: Yes! Yes! Oh, happy birthday to August Osuna. Love August Osuna. Ladies and gentlemen, South African Banyana Banyana goalkeeper. Andile Dlamini is 35 years old today. Happy birthday.
1: Happy.
0: You remember the controversy of Afakwa King goalkeeper? Good days to Ellis Kabia Kotis. The one who does some of the women who doesn't stop because Abandu Bati Fagalon Dambazan. Say Fun Evalin, if you don't watch, say Fun. South African actress Mushidi Mutsekwa, who played Naomi on Generation, on Rhythm City, rather, is 49 years old.
1: Mm-hmm.
0: I loved her.
1: Love her.
0: She plays a very good witch. Windows like
1: love
0: what have they been quicker? Quicker down, losses.
2: Quicker down.
0: Oh, late South African singer Dorothy Masuga would have been 91 years old today.

0: Acoustic Jack then was a choir conductor. And I remember very well that the late Soga was the pastor at the time.
1: I'm sure a lot of people right now are like, oh, no, Nyansi.
0: Yeah,
1: very believable, Choba. Very believable.
0: But we once visited Bracusta.
1: Yeah.
0: He invited us. Bracusta is a big fan of the show.
1: Mm.
0: So he invited us to go to his office. And there he narrated history about what happened and a pastor was Mkalipi, you know, and how they used the Bible, Ogulwayo apartheid. It was an interesting intake. And I was like, can you document this? This is Bracusta. This is Mukele. This is Clarence Accord.
1: Y'all
0: are going to die, and they're going to die with this information. And then it's like, Mnando, you know what I mean? But anyway, shout out to Bracusta, by the way, if you're listening. I know you are. Who else is celebrating today?
2: We got some people coming through on Facebook. Veli Lema Kwengwe, uti happy birthday to myself. Happy birthday, Gunonyebo Mkoboza Nokwanda Matiwane. That's from Unomfumaneko Mpongo. Happy birthday to Mfundisi Uamakumbeni from Unosipo Ngwalase. 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And Umfundisi Wamamkumbeni Uti, happy birthday to me. Today I honor myself. The ways I've grown, the challenges I've faced, the love I've carried and received. I wish myself everything good. Peace in my heart, health in my body, clarity in my mind, and joy in every moment. I pray for guidance, patience, and gentle days ahead. And I promise to keep believing in my own strength and light. Here's to another year of becoming the best version of
0: happy
2: me.
0: Happy birthday for this. Happy birthday. Hey.
2: Okay, y'all just
1: no,
2: haters, bro.
0: No,
2: y'all are haters. Haters. Marco, dedicate some songs, please.
0: Happy birthday to myself. Happy birthday to yourself.
3: Happy.
0: Lee, happy birthday. I thought that was born and to happy birthday to myself.

0: Africa, I say, called Mayeg. Yeah, pleasure. Like why man called Otando before this. Two songs dedicated to you for celebrating your birthday today. Happy, happy birthday. And that's what we're leaving at. We are here. We make way for Mamala G. From 9 up until 11, it's called True Experience. 11 to 12, 12 to 3, lunchtime shadows. 3 to 6, drive from 3 up until 6. Well, we'll be back again tomorrow, same time, same place.
1: Same vibe.
0: Same vibe, my ninja.
2: Turn over with my knee, can't
0: because, I don't know, those ninjas just been doing things. Anyway.
2: Niggas in Paris.
0: Yeah. I do.
1: She say, yeah, can we get married at the mall? I say, look, you need to crawl for your ball. Come and meet me in the bathroom stall. Show me why you deserve to have it all.
0: You won't see me come in because I was in my other bands. Last week I was in my other
1: bands. Oh, that's Otis. Nana.
0: That's Otis.
1: You won't see me because I pull up in my other bands. Last week I was in my other bands.
0: Okay, let's go. Let's get out of here.
1: Man, I miss my other bands. Just,
2: people that know music.
0: Before we get more of them. All right, we're out of here. This is True Breakfast.
2: I'm Azile Maka.
1: My name is Senazo Yolwa.
0: I'm Boys Supposed. I love you.
2: Bye.
0: Satrol. Mariam.

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1: Suspended EMPD Deputy Chief Julius Mkhwanazi is expected to appear in the Brakpan Magistrates Court, and the city of Johannesburg records the high number of political parties that will contest for proportional representation seats. Good morning. Welcome to the news at 9. Suspended EMPD Deputy Chief Julius Mkhwanazi is expected to appear in the Brakpan Magistrates Court east of Johannesburg this morning. Mkhwanazi and five co-accused are facing charges of murder and defeating the ends of justice. This is in relation to the brutal killing of a businessman in April 2022. A new witness will testify in a trial within a trial in a matter of alleged criminal kingpin Vusimuzi Cat Matlala and four co-accused in the High Court in Johannesburg this morning. The accused are facing charges of attempted murder, conspiracy to commit murder, and money laundering. The charges relate to the botched assassination of socialite Teboho Thobijane and businessman Joe Sibanyoni and producer Sunki Mokobong. The SABC Session Naidu has more.
2: On Wednesday, a new witness testified that security had to be beefed up at the Edenvale Hospital during accused one Musa Kekana's admission in 2024 as staff feared for their safety. Dr. Zipelele Mazibuko was testifying in a trial within a trial where Kekana is fighting to have evidence obtained against him deemed inadmissible in court. She told the court that staff allegedly overheard Kekana make a call to someone to break him out of hospital. This resulted in extra security measures being put in place to secure the floor where Kekana was being treated. Sasha Naidu, SABC News, Johannesburg.

0: eThekwini. The Commission's chairperson, Mosotho Mpya, briefed the media in Pretoria yesterday.
1: Johannesburg has the highest number of PR seats at 80 parties, followed by the city of Tshwane at 72 parties, eThekwini at 70 parties, Ekurhuleni at 69 parties, and the city of Cape Town at 55 parties. Other municipalities in the top 10 are Emfuleni at 43 parties, followed by Polokwane at 40 parties, Rustenburg at 38 parties, Nelson Mandela Bay at 38 parties, and the Capricorn District at 38 parties.
0: And lastly, various stakeholders, including taxi and truck associations and the community of Engcobo in the Eastern Cape, have threatened to continue suspending their operations if their concerns about service delivery are not addressed. Ngcobo Yethu Civic Movement spokesperson Lonwabo Delihlazo says they want the Minister of Cooperative Governance and Traditional Affairs, Velenkosini Hlabisa, to address their grievances regarding service delivery as well as allegations of fraud and corruption against the Dr. A.B. Khuma local municipality. Meanwhile, A.B. Khuma local municipality Mayor Siyabulela Zanqa says there are measures in place to resolve the matter.
2: The main issue at the moment is the issue of the bus that the taxi industry is not happy about, alleging that it is taking over their business. This is a matter that is still in court. It has at least 4 court interdicts. We had engagements as stakeholders. We agreed that it is a matter that cannot be resolved outside court. We are talking with our lawyers and we understand that other stakeholders are also talking to their lawyers. The town is now open. The only issue is taxes that do not want to ferry people.
0: And that brings us to the end of this bulletin. A recap of the top story. Suspended EMPD Deputy Chief Julius Mkhwanazi is expected to appear in the Brakpan Magistrates Court east of Johannesburg this morning. For SABC News on True FM, I am Bongi Baliti Mantakana. More news at 10 in Isikhosa with Lukanyo Papane. From my side till next time, it's love and light.
3: Why do I have to be lighter than a paper bag in order to be sexualized? 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
3: 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Phenomenal.
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0: It's King Tom, the background, taking us as far as the year 2009, album titled Epoque. Thank you so much, Zwai Ingoma. Entering us onto a Thursday morning, sitting on the 3rd of September today. A big thank you goes out to the True Breakfast team that have been holding you down, starting out at 6 a.m. this morning, carrying you all the way up until 9. They'll be back ready with you tomorrow morning on a Friday to wrap things up. And of course, a big thank you goes out to them. And it is a Thursday, which means we are traveling down memory lane, as you can hear of the song in the background. Guys, might I say, what did you guys do? Did somebody misbehave for these past 2 days? We've had such great weather. All of a sudden, we are back to the rain and the wet season. Oh my gosh, that was a true 360 degrees turn. And of course, we officially welcome you to your mid-morning show. It's called True Experience, and you get to experience it with me. I'm like no one else. I'm Babala G, taking care of you from 9 up until 11 a.m. Don't hesitate to find us on 89.9 to 107.9. That is our frequency. If you are out in Kabeg and some of the surrounding areas, then 91.0 to 94.5 is where you can find us. Don't forget, if you're outside of the Eastern Cape, you don't have to miss out on anything. 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Now, to be part of everything and anything that we'll be bringing you on the show this morning, be sure to check in with us on our socials. We're sitting at True FM, and of course that would be for Facebook, X and Instagram. We always love to hear your voice as well through our voice notes or by giving us a call on 086-000-2375 for those voice notes and WhatsApp messages. You can also come through with 072-999-8092. So as I've mentioned, we're after weekend, we're sitting on a Thursday. You best believe that we're going to be traveling down memory lane today through some of the music we're bringing you on the show and, of course, some childhood memories on our opening question. But before that, we jumpstart your mornings with two songs on our hashtag gem, early two throwback bangers. Give you a little bit of background info on those two songs. You come through and decide which one is your vibe for this Thursday of the 3rd of September. As soon as we come back, we'll be checking in with just Disability 360. It's a segment brought to you by the SABC Education. In the second hour of the show, we'll be checking in with our business expert to come through with advice for all of our hustlers that we featured throughout the month of August. That's Mr. Mandondo standing by. It doesn't leave you out if you're somebody who has a business and you have any questions related to your business growth. He'd love to be of service to you as well. So you can keep those coming on our socials. And of course, we get to treat you to your four feel-good songs back to back. And as soon as we come back from there, we'll also be checking in on your comments. Guys, there's been isangwe on the socials about how Spring Day has really invented something that's quite new, I think, for us, especially Tinama 1K. Kids are playing with water, but this time they're taking it up a notch. And saw some of the disturbing videos of them getting into taxis where people are getting to work. And abantwana bayangena phosela amanzi kubantu abadala. There's a guy on a scooter as well. I think he was also making his way to work. They poured water all over him. It hasn't been as eventful and fun as it used to be when we were younger. So I'm asking you today on our opening question, if you do disrespect your elders, you will attract bad luck in your life. Zindoni wena, things that you are very cautious not to do to your elders because of that belief. We're told that you must respect your elders so that good things and blessings can come your way. So what are those things, wena, that you made sure not to do when it comes to abantu abadala? Would love to hear your opinion on this one. And of course, we'll be checking in on those just as we make our way out. For now, let's pay some bills and get into some good music.
1: I'm not going to be able to do this. Aina Sugar.
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4: 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And who was some Nana Pine Dun Fundin Molin, Makul Vesil Moka, Pumpkin,
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0: Madikela ngoJabu JAB to you emam Fletcher sisi mina ngihleli nawe njengesiqhelo mina show yakho ha yawuhlalisa senza njalo mina umuntu yamkhuthaza phekiseni until the last hour sisi mina
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0: You can already tell in the atmosphere that we're nearing closer and closer to the wedding season. These are the kind of months where one are most likely to choose to get married in. And this is the kind of vibe you'll be hearing. The sounds of Jazil Brothers in the background with She's the One. And of course, this one taking us far as the year 2019. Nati Mangayi with Nobangumama. Taking us right to 23 minutes after 9. It's a Thursday morning, sitting on the 3rd of September. Happy Thursday happy Thursday to you from wherever you're catching us from this rainy Tuesday out in Gqeberha. I'm actually quite interested to find out how's the weather on some of the parts of the Eastern Cape, because I find it so ridiculously weird that we had two consecutive days of beautiful summer weather, and then now today, boom, all of a sudden, we have rain, hey? So insane. And of course, if you did just join in, a very warm welcome to you. Thank you so much for being part of the show. It's called A True Experience, and you get to experience it. Abakusikhululo sakho, a True FM like no one else. 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That's our frequency. And if you are listening in Gqeberha and some of the surrounding areas, you could also hop on to 91.0 to 94.5. 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
0: All right, 26 minutes just after 9. We always take a look back on this day in history on Thursday, either bringing you interesting facts about what was happening, particularly during that time in history. And on this day, interestingly enough, on the 3rd of September, back in the year 1967, Sweden made one of the most extraordinary changes when it comes to road history. They actually switched from driving on the left-hand side, and they made that switch to drive on the right-hand side of the road. This massive operation was known as Degen H, with the H standing for Hogger traffic, meaning right-hand traffic. What makes the story even more fascinating, about 83% of Swedes had voted against the change in the year 1955 referendum. Only about 15.5% supported it. And despite that overwhelming public resistance, Sweden's parliament approved the switch in the year 1963, largely because the country was becoming increasingly out of step with its neighbors. So Norway, Finland, and most of the continental Europe already drove on the right, which created potential confusion and safety risks, particularly when it came to the borders. And at the same time, Sweden's vehicles fleet was changing. More than about 90% of the cars were left-hand driven, meaning drivers sit on the side of the vehicle that actually gave them better visibility when driving on the right, particularly important when you are overtaking on narrow two-lane roads. And at exactly about 4:50 a.m. on Sunday, 3rd September 1967, traffic across Sweden was brought to a standstill. Drivers carefully moved their vehicles to the opposite side of the road. And by 5 a.m., traffic resumed, this time with Sweden officially driving on the right-hand side. I never actually knew this. It's quite interesting on how we also became part of the people that drive on the right-hand side. Interesting one there. And of course, we keep it moving with two throwback bangers coming your way on our hashtag Gemma Early. Yours also come through and let us know which one between these two songs speaks to you. You can even share a memory or two about what was happening particularly in your life when these songs were released. We always want to travel down memory lane with you. And of course, you can give us a ring on 086-000-2375 for your calls. Mavula standing by. And we readily are available for your voice notes on 072-999-8092 along with your WhatsApp messages. And you can also go cast your vote on our socials. 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

0: He always knows what's best for us. Indeed, some soothing music taking you through this wet Thursday morning out in Gqeberha. I'm not quite sure as to what kind of weather you guys are experiencing from where you're tuning in from. However, it is raining this side. So this kind of music kind of makes sense for this weather. This one is titled I'm Gonna Be Ready. And it was released on the 4th of December back in 2001 as part of a studio album titled Believe. It peaked at number 10 on the US Billboard Adult R&B Songs chart. It also served as a prominent single from the album Believe, which was her final album with the major record label Elektra Records. Before that one, I played you Queen B, as we all know her as Beyonce, alongside Walter Williams Sir. Titled He Still Loves Me, it was released on the 30th of July 2003 as part of the official soundtrack album for the movie The Fighting Temptation. The track pairs Beyonce with legendary R&B vocalist Walter Williams Sir from the OJs, bridging contemporary R&B with classic soul and gospel tradition, featured in the musical comedy drama film. The song won an outstanding original song at the 2004 Black Reel Awards. And that's how we choose to start your Thursday morning on hashtag True Experience today. Do come through and let me know which one is your choice between the two, which one speaks to you, particularly this Thursday. You can dial us up on 086-000-2375 to let us know. And we're also readily available for your voice notes and WhatsApp messages on 072-999-8092. And on our socials, we are sitting at True FM. You can come through and just vote for your song choice on True FM. All right, Mavula, if we can quickly just start with the voice notes on your end. I seem to be struggling with my network this side. All right, I think I'm back. Let's do this first. Pat Kwama Flayman, hi, babes. I'm going to go with song number two, Sandile Panyeka, coming through from Auckland. I just want to say I'm present in Kubeni Babalo, sitting in with you. Siyabonga Zizi Matilo, catching us on 89.9. And hashtag Gem Early Sessions, True Experience with Babalo Kloa. What a happy Thursday and morning to Matigela. I'm going to go with Yolanda Adams. I'm going to be ready, listening in all the way from King Williamstown. Sosiba Sodugu, Utigenaike, hashtag True Experience, Gem Early Sessions. Good morning, my sister and your fellow colleague. I'm tuning in from McLean Jonas on 102.9 as often as possible. Once again, my jam is definitely number one. It does it better for me this Thursday. Piwa Matthews coming through. Usem Tazarekwa 17. Once again, morning, babes. No mavula. Beyonce, He Still Loves Me is my song choice. Once that song is absolute fire. Nozinga Titi Bamjobi, He Still Loves Me, talking to me. Apekleisi Baba Alanga Lolusine. Uluzuko Vela Batlege Tonzi. Once let me go with Beyonce. Unosi Mazizi Gwedashe. Ote happy Thursday, babes. G, song number two, Chokamanda Permission Films. Yanda Daga KG Nondinyana. Good morning, babes. I'm going to go with song number one, He Still Loves Me. Ote, thank you so much for the great music. Mngashakomkulu, the great places where I'm at. Unikelwa Niki Mbongwane. Ote, good morning, babes. G, hope you're having a wonderful morning so far. Indeed. Ote, I'm torn. I'm going to go with my girl, Beyonce Knowles. Glacity, He Still Loves Me. I get you. I understand why. They're both such phenomenal artists, eh? Peshma Tlamini Wardoti, He Still Loves Me is my jam for this Thursday. Samgelo semifinale. Coming through as it hashtag True Experience Jam Early Sessions. Oti Beyonce alongside Walter Williams Sir, He Still Loves Me. Oti, happy Thursday to you, Gwati, as well as to your producer, Yakim Mavulok Valiwe. Listening to you guys of Dazanegwa 9. Sianda DJ, Oti Gesan Bonani, Babola China, Babola Puli. Oti, I'm going to go with Beyonce, Kaisiri, He Still Loves Me. Utige Nkosi, Utige Maya Kwangweta Espaza. All right, well, thank you so much, Maya. Ustelo Madoli also coming through. Utige hashtag True Experience is the place to be. Gem Early Sessions, Beyonce alongside Walter Williams Sir. Utige Nse Joe Slovwe Gqeberha. Utige morning to you, Matigela, as well as to Mavula. Sunny Boy, Oboni Sunny, Sunny Boy, Mangongwana, rather. Utige happy Thursday to you, Matigela. I'm going to be ready, is my song choice. Utige and Ubambi La Pakumbu. Shout out to Veli Lemomi. Guys, it's a very good morning to you, Babalachi. Let me go with I'm gonna be ready. Once again, Lape Woma Kabeha, my queen. Wule Lwanya tell out hashtag true experience. So good morning, Matigela. Yolanda Adams, I'm gonna be ready. Definitely speaking to me. Ulu Vonge, yeah, not to miss B Beyonce, Utige, and Divaya Naye, Apa Esluvit at Dunkin Village. Uzuel Kanyile Nazo, Tis Song Gets Omo, Idolopi. I'm going with song number two, Kutlechrud Bom. It has to be song number two, listening to you, and you rest as Punzana Kukombo, Nosh Maleta, Noza, Uti Yolanda Adams, Mkaya, please. Utige, Usaforus Way, Napa Estaraheim, Mikia Abu, Uti, a very good morning, babes. Song number two for me, Kalakamdandi Radio, as per usual, Esa Jonisi, holding you down until the very last hour. Mpo Molomo, Utige, Yolanda Adams, has made my morning. Uzizwe, P.E., hashtag Gem Early Sessions, hello G. Give me Beyonce. I dedicate this song to you. Why won't you answer inbox, Marawena? Hey, I didn't see that one coming. I'll have a look. What we need to chat about on my inbox. Auto G's Black Star, Beyonce featuring Walter Williams. He still loves me. Sending you some love. Ooh, Zilom Bombana. Uti Beyonce for sure. Let's cross over to East London and find out what Squashables is voting for this Thursday. Squashables, happy Thursday.
1: Happy Thursday, Susan.
0: I'm feeling good. Nivugeka kleni na kukombo city.
1: I said, okay, I'll show composite. God, I gave his name down. Jehovah, I'll do it, man.
0: Is it raining? And I'm going to tell you.
1: Okay.
0: I was wondering. And yes, you can't allow Moshile. You can't allow misbehaving. City person, I'm going to tell you. I'm going to before the past few days. BDP's name, Vola. All right, Squashables, so my baby. All right, teaming up with Beyonce Lee and Walter Williams. Well, thank you so much. Thank you so much to you and Lee. Enjoy your Thursday whenever, Squash. All right, let's move over to some voice notes, Mavula.
2: Hi, Matigela. You don't be only rainy Thursday. Never I'm only going out there. You, Matigela, can't pay for a man who still loves me. Hi, Nancy, go in chatting by a piece. Apho ndandithulukunya tela khona singenele into ndandingeneleke otherwise go uncle Andrew assalam to abai.
0: Thank you so much uncle
3: good morning. 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
0: Thank you so much, Buti. I think it's coastal, yonke lento yale weather that we're experiencing. However, we're still hopeful that we'll have more better days. And thank you to you for coming through and being part of our hashtag Gem Early Session for this Thursday. And taking us around to 14 minutes before we get into Disability 360. We bring you Disability 360. It's a segment brought to you by the SABC Education. September does mark International Muscular Dystrophy Awareness Month, which is also an important opportunity for us to shine light on a group of genetic conditions that affect our muscle strength and movement. And today we're going to be understanding muscular dystrophy with the director at Muscular Dystrophy Foundation of South Africa, Ugerda Brown. As soon as we come back from a quick ad break, I have to sneak in a quick song and then we'll get into that conversation.
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6: It's sneezing, Sasaze, Cambridge, in Malbongo, and I had to sneezing Africa, because then I Upa Ulele Upefum, like Upe, Melani, Atena, when you hold your breath. Less sneezing, and so to Galo.
7: Tao team, Lae, Magalog, and Lizzy. 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

0: serving you some milk and honey this side. Khuapela in the background, taking us right to 10 minutes before we get into our conversation. We're chatting to Gerda Brown. She's the director of Muscular Dystrophy Foundation of South Africa. And we're going to be understanding what muscular dystrophy is as September marks International Muscular Dystrophy Awareness Month. We chat to her as soon as we come back from this.
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2: It is time for threesome with who when I'm Sanje. For your listening pleasure, then you come through and let me know. And about out of these three songs, Ingabe AP Epkazayo this evening. This is Oipala with some Afro Traction, Besiti Maliya Malobolo. It's going to be followed by Internet Arti alongside Umthokozisi Ngcobo, Besiti Bona Undithembisile. And then we are closing it with the late Tami Shobete, Esithi Sithande.
3: Yeah, man, ngiphuma nomthokozisi Ngcobo, man, ngibona nomthokozisi Ngcobo.
4: Congrats. Oh, congrats, Mtase. Hey, andisabuvuyeli. Yebo nale show. Yazingatshintshwa njani. Siyakudela ndikubethi thatha. Sala ke ndikuthanda ke.
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0: And at exactly just 9 minutes before we get to the top of the hour, an official welcome to you to our Disability 360 segment brought to you by the SABC Education. As I've mentioned a little bit earlier on, September does mark International Muscular Dystrophy Awareness Month, an important opportunity to also shine light on a group of genetic conditions that does affect our muscle strength and movement. So in South Africa, muscular dystrophy is estimated to affect around one in every 1,200 people, translating to approximately about 49,000 people across the country. Yet for many families, getting a diagnosis can be a long and challenging journey, often compounded by misconceptions and limited access to specialized support. This awareness month is therefore not only important about understanding the actual condition, but also about encouraging earlier recognition, better known, and a greater inclusion for people living with muscular dystrophy. And of course, to break it down for us, we are joined by the director of Muscular Dystrophy Foundation of South Africa, Gerda Brown. Gerda, a very warm welcome to you. Such a great pleasure to have you on the show this morning. How are you feeling?
6: Good morning, Yaro. It's going very well. Thank you so much for inviting me to your show.
0: Happy to have you here. Today, we're trying to understand in particular what is muscular dystrophy. Maybe we can start there with our conversation by having you come through and explain to us what is muscular dystrophy and also what causes it and how does it affect the body and a person's everyday life.
6: Okay, in a nutshell, muscular dystrophy is a group of inherited genetic conditions that gradually cause muscles to weak, and that leads to an increasing level of disability.
0: All right.
6: It is also progressive in nature, which means it gets worse over time.
0: Mm.
6: There are quite a number of different types, actually more than 70 different types, and some types are very mild and progress slowly, while others are more severe and as a result in a functional disability. Life expectancy may depend on the degree of the muscle weakness and also if there's any respiratory or cardiac complications involved.
0: All right. And if there are any signs or maybe symptoms that one can pick up, what are some of the signs and symptoms that families and parents and even adults should look out for, particularly in the early stages?
6: Okay, the most common signs for muscular dystrophy is that maybe I must just start off and say the symptoms can be very different in different people.
0: Cool.
6: But the most common ones is people may start to have difficulty walking or running, climbing stairs, getting up from the floor, you know, from any seated position, or lifting and carrying the objects around. They may also experience frequent falls and fatigue with reduced endurance. In children, early signs can include delayed motor milestones. And also the parents can just have a look and see, does my child find it difficult to keep up with other children? Or do they use a different type, pattern of movement? And also there's two of the types of vascular dystrophy where the calf muscles appear to be enlarged, very big calves these boys have, but the muscles themselves are weak. So I think the things to look out for is if they battle to walk, run, or get up, or lift their arms above their heads, or carry heavy objects.
0: All right. And for someone who might suspect either them or even their child may have symptoms or symptoms of muscular dystrophy, maybe talk to us about when should they sort of try and seek for medical help, and also what does the diagnostic process look like and which healthcare professionals are typically involved during this process?
6: You know, I just mentioned the common symptoms. So if you notice or if the parents notice any of these symptoms, I would really recommend them to make an appointment with a neurologist and go to see the neurologist. What the neurologist would do is do a physical exam, also look at the family history because it's inherited from the parents or from one to the next. And also they might do some additional tests like a muscle biopsy, genetic testing, or blood and enzyme tests. And yeah, I can just say that the foundation can help people with genetic testing. We can, you know, we're always looking for funding. So this is one of our priorities at the moment, is to get funding and to assist some of our families that cannot afford these the really expensive tests to help them, just to have a proper diagnosis made.
0: Okay.
6: Once the diagnosis is made, the healthcare team is basically the neurologist, the cardiologist, a genetic counselor, nutritionist, there's OTs, physical therapists, pulmonologists. So it's actually quite a big group of health professionals that get involved.
0: And Gerda, for someone who's already diagnosed with dystrophy, maybe what does effective management sort of look like? And talk to us about the medical, rehabilitative and lifestyle support that can help someone sort of maintain their quality of life and independence.
6: Yeah. First off, I just want to say there is no cure for muscular dystrophy yet. And there's also no specific treatment that can stop or reverse the progression. The treatment that is currently being used is aimed at slowing the progression of the disease, you know, and to try and keep the affected person independent for as long as possible. And also, obviously, to prevent complications that could result from the muscle weakness. Some of the more general treatments include physical therapy and exercise, assisted ventilation, and that is when there's weakness in the muscles used for breathing. There's some drug therapies available. And then very important is assistive devices and support aids, you know, like a wheelchair, cane, a lift, those types of things. Nutrition can play a very important role. Occupational therapy and then corrective surgery can also be done, you know, if there is a need.
0: All right.
6: I also just want to mention that even though I said there's no cure, there's a few new generation treatment options that has become available worldwide. But from a treatment perspective in South Africa, there's a number of challenges. We only have one of these new generation treatments registered in South Africa, but it is extremely expensive. So I don't think the public sector would ever be able to provide its treatment. And medical aids or medical schemes are also very hesitant because it's really, it's expensive.
0: Sure.
6: It's in the millions.
0: All right.
6: So it's quite difficult.
0: Gerda, we've got less than 30 seconds, but just beyond wearing the green and raising awareness, what does this month mean for people living with the condition? And also, what can families, communities and South Africans at large do to help challenge stigma and improve support?
6: Okay, September, as you mentioned, is our awareness month, and it's a very important time for everyone affected by muscular dystrophy to have their voices heard, you know, because behind every diagnosis is a person, a family and a story. So how you can get involved is to wear something green, add a green accessory, use the universal hand gesture for hope, you know, when you cross your fingers, change your profile picture to our campaign logo, or simply share a message of support on social media.
0: Right.
6: Because every photo, every post, and every conversation helps us create awareness and understanding.
0: All right. Well, Gerda, because of time, we're going to have to park it there. It's been an absolute pleasure chatting to you. Thank you so much.
6: Thank you so very much. Have a lovely day.
0: All right. So it's 10 o'clock and it's time for your 10 o'clock news update.
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8: Johannesburg has the highest number of PR seats at 80 parties, followed by the city of Tshwane at 72 parties, eThekwini at 70 parties, eKuruleni at 69 parties, and the city of Cape Town at 55 parties. Other municipalities in the top 10 are eMfuleni at 43 parties, followed by Polokwane at 40 parties, Rustenburg at 38 parties, Nelson Mandela Bay at 38 parties, and the Capricorn District at 38 parties.

0: Justice in connection with the 2022 killing of businessman Emmanuel Mbenze. IPAT investigating officer is expected to return to the witness stand, where the defense for accused 5 and 6 will continue cross-examining her. Calvin Lula, SABC News.
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3: I know her njengegama and a little bit history about her. As a country of South Africa, I don't think ukuthi senza enough ukuthi our comrades sibazise ukuthi bayenzani. We only know about the information encane. 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
4: Yo, what up, Obala G? What up, Matikela? G's Blackstar. Yo, hi, Matikela, mculo wakho. Hayi, nongusazana mani, iyandifilisa man. Each and every day avele offload mani umsebenzi omkhulu apha kum. Thank you so much, man, for great music. Each and every morning I make sure that I don't miss the show. Thank you so much, man. Keep up the good work, Matikela. 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Thank you. Have a great day.

0: wonder if you guys still remember Uma Duva as is it Azwindini on Mubango, the king? Yeah, she was one of the wives at some point in time, hey? And soon we also discovered that she was talented when it came to music. This one is a 2004 release. It's the acoustic version of Light of My Life. Uma Duva is on this one, introing us and taking us right into the second and last hour of the show at 11 minutes after 10. If you did just join in, a very warm welcome to you. The show is called A True Experience. You also get to experience Sikwisikhulu Sakwithula from like no one else. We're sitting on 89.9 to 107.8 for our frequency. For those that are in Gqeberha and some of the surrounding areas, don't hesitate to find us on 91.0 to 94.5. If you can't find us there, we're readily available for you on our channel 816 audio bouquet on your DSTV audio bouquet or SABC Plus, as well as our streaming platforms on www.truefm.co.za. I'm Babalo G and I'm taking care of you all the way up until 11 a.m. this morning. Now, it is a Thursday, which means, in fact, this is my favorite part of the month where we come through, either feature our hustlers or we bring you our business consultant, Mr. Mandondo, to come through and share his expert advice with some of the hustlers that we did happen to profile through the month of August. Talking about Chim Takonze, who's the founder and baker at Sweet Layers. We also had Uviyokazi Dumalisile, founder and beautician at Beautified by Vuyo, Apiwe Mselana, owner and a partner at Lokanyiso's Cleaners. Those are the three businesses that did come through with their voice notes for some business advice on Mr. Ludwe Mandondo. We're going to be checking in with him as soon as we come back from this.
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3: 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On this platform, Sine Feature Bizogoba, I see God in you. 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
4: Thalesa, I see God in you, Tommy. 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
0: And at 14 minutes after 10, we officially welcome you to What Is Your Hustle? We encourage our business owners to come through and to speak a little bit about what they have to offer when it comes to their businesses. Now, throughout the month of August, we're very intentional about profiling unique women-headed enterprises from the Eastern Cape, celebrating their milestones and resilient entrepreneurial wit. And today, we bring you our business advisor to come through and answer some of the questions from our hustlers that we profile through the month of August. And of course, I'm talking about Chim Takonze, who is the founder and baker at Sweet Layers. We also had Viokazi Dumalisile, who's the founder and beautician at Beautified by Vuyo, Apiwe Mselana, owner and partner at Lukanyiso's Cleaners. And at this very moment, we take a moment to welcome Mr. Ludwe Mandondo, a very good friend of ours on the show, as well as a business consultant based in the East London. Or should I say Kugombo City, Mr. Mandondo, which one sits better for you? I know it's fairly new, Lomcimbi ka Gompo City, but which one is your vibe?
6: Okay. Good morning. Good morning to the listeners.
0: Morning, Mr.
6: I
0: Mandondo.
6: I still transmit me from Ugis London to Gompo City.
0: Okay.
6: At this stage, I prefer both.
0: Okay. All right.
6: So even if you, if it is East London or Gompo City, they both work for me.
0: Talk about choosing a safe answer, hey? I love it, Mr. Mandondo. Otherwise, have you been well? We haven't spoken in such a while.
6: I've been good, B. We've enjoyed a month of August.
0: Okay.
6: With many activities led by women. I attended some few events.
0: Love it.
6: Where we talked about entrepreneurship and business, explored what women have been up to. But now I've always been a fan of women throughout the year. So August was nothing new to me.
0: Yeah, it feels like it was a colorful one, particularly for you. And I'm very happy beautiful. That you shared that with us. Mr. Mandondo, as I was saying on you joining in on the conversation, we had four of our hustlers, but we couldn't get hold of our fourth one. However, we were very intentional also on the show about making sure that we profiled women-headed enterprises within the Eastern Cape. So we had three, we have three as a result that are going to come through with their voice notes today. So do you want us to do standard procedure where we play all three, or do we start with the first two? How are you feeling this Thursday?
6: Let's do two and then we'll do the last one.
0: All right. Let me do this. Mavula, ready whenever you are, my guy.
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0: All right.
8: Good day, Mr. Mandondo. My name is Vyokazi Dumalisile. I am in Fairview. I am running a small business called Beautified by Vuyo. I offer the following services. I do makeup, lashes, permanent brows and nails. I am currently working from home. The questions that I have for you today is that, what advice would you give to someone who has been working from home and now starting to open their new salon? What mistakes to avoid and what is important for them to do if they want to succeed in their business industry? My second question will be, I have invested my money to start my beauty salon in Fairview. I'm starting small. Fairview is developing. I will also need to grow my business. What should I start doing now to prepare my business for future funding?
0: All right, Mr. Mandondo, I'll let you hop onto those.
6: B, thanks a lot for the question from the hustlers. I'm not sure if when I picked up, it sounds like they are in the same predicament. They want to move from working from home to a physical store space. But now there's also a tweak where the last husband said, I also want to know about funding. Is it possible for me, Mr. Mandondo, to get funding in the future? So we also... I prefer to talk about both of them as one and also add on the funding part. But now, there's something that I would like to share first before we go further. The business, when it operates from home, as entrepreneurs, it's always thing a fund, but it's too small. And then it becomes big when in physical store. Now, I want to believe that a business can only be measured by rents and cents. So we want to look at first, is it profitable at home? And then you compare, how is it going to be profitable when it have all the overhead as a gala, like a physical store? So basically, in layman's terms, I'm saying, you must look at the numbers first, before anything else. Before you open a shop, look at your numbers. Look what does it show you on paper.
0: Mm-hmm.
6: And your numbers doesn't have to be you use a software or you get an accountant. You can sit down and say, okay, I'm currently busy. I'm looking at 100 rand to 200 rand a day. So I can't see a physical store I'm looking at. So know your numbers. Calculate exactly how much the business makes after the packaging, the electricity, look at your expenses, the delivery, the labor cost, the rent, the staff, insurance, shop expenses. Yes, as you know, under any business, that's in the industry. So I'm saying, test the market before you sign a lease. Try weekend markets. I ran a store from home before. So what I would do on weekends, I'll go and do a pop-up
0: nice
6: market.
0: Sure.
6: So that I see beyond upper community, in Kalaguyo,
0: okay.
6: So that's how I measured. But would it be feasible now for me to go to a Vanglin? Then I also the location thing. You must look at the location based on the customers, not because when are you born in ice, it's a humid, it's in that with an ice. No, we don't, but is it feasible for my customers, the current customers, as well as the new customers, would they come to the physical store, kind of pulling up
0: engine? Kind of like research.
6: Also, exactly. Do a proper research in terms of affordability. Would they afford to go to the new location? Would it make sense to them? Unless you are testing a new market. But again, use the model 97 do pop-ups so that you test the market. People, buyers are not going to go before you move to a physical store. Then obviously, if we're talking funding, we need to talk about formalizing the business. Before you go to the funders, you must make sure the business is registered. And tax is important to funders. Are you paying tax? Do you have the relevant municipal requirements? The municipality is looking at the special needs tax. I'm talking about the hustler ANZ pay car.
0: Okay.
6: Do you have the municipality department that looks at the environment of the people that make food? So make sure that you have that compliance in place.
0: Okay.
6: You go to any municipality to ask them, okay, Mr. Manona mentioned that I need to come to the municipality and ask for the municipal officials to come to my place and vet me one and the right in terms of compliance. My kitchen is clean. So that's the best for now. I don't want to go through them. You know, even when I go to municipality and ask them to tell the compliance that is required for food.
0: Okay.
6: And that also applies to someone who owns any type of food. Doesn't have to be a bakery.
0: Yeah.
6: As long as it's food. So also, if you look at your working capital, there will be, so there must be savings. If not, no corner before you move, before you think of funding, there must be a very important savings plan. Because even if you go to funders, how much money are you going to spend on the 10,000 that you want? How much do you have? So even in the 2,000, I'm looking for 8,000. You are very attractive to your funding. Lastly, if you're talking funding, you must know by now you pay yourself the salary and you pay the assistant the salary, and you're going to be documented on a bank statement. Even if you don't have financial statements, but as long as the bank statement you have to cover, but okay, this is money for salaries, this is money for rent. Even if you are not renting at home currently, but maybe call money or Lena Dipadana 2 hours, Mama, if it doesn't go away. And then this is the rent amount, even if it's 200 rent, but there must be money towards what you are doing. By the documented money, financial transactions, if you change the stock, now you money stock, if you change Umba names, so if you have all those things, if they look at you differently than someone that is definitely funding, but you don't have anything to show about how has it been operating before. So good financial records are not only for SAR or for your authorities, they also help you as well to understand whether a business is actually making money or your business is ready for funding.
0: All right. Well, I was about to say that, Mavula, if we can just sneak in that one. I think this one is a bit lengthy.
9: Molweni ma isteme nikhipha mahle molweni nani ke ku 2FM igama lam ngu Aphiwe Mselana ndiseport Elizabeth ndihamba nepartner yam uSisanda Mpenqe uSisanda sinebusiness esiyibiza ngokuba ilukhanyiso cleaning service ke kulukhanyiso cleaning service sicoxa izindlu zabantu iofficies kunye namanye amagumbi ezoshishini sisebenza la eBhayi kunye nasePretoria. 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
0: yes,
9: at Lukhanyiso Cleaning Service. 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
0: Listen, Apiwe is the girl that she thinks she is. She took the moment, even on the last moment, to come through and still market her business. I love it for her. Apiwe Mselana, owner of Bodna and Lukhanyiso Cleaners. And I must say, we've never had this one, Mr. Mandondo. Atumtukai Muzumbuzo, Asele Faga, a marketing gimmick or strategy. She's well on her way, obviously. I'm not sure if you caught that.
6: Love it.
0: Love it for her.
6: Look, man, she's asking a very important question. They're just you, but they are very loaded. Love that. First one, because of time, going to go straight to the pricing. Pricing is the biggest issue, especially when it comes to cleaning. People, cleaning service, my charge are based on e-competitors. They just look at Uber and charge a malini, then they charge. Nah, bolo man. And that is wrong. So this is how you charge the cleaning service. Cleaning service is involving labor. You can't run away from it. As Kabiku robots as cleaner in South Africa. So you need to charge based on labor. Cleaning materials, transport, plus let's be overheads, about cleaning space, that will make up your price. The cleaning job will cost 600 in labor, 200 rand for chemicals, 150 for transport, 150 for administration, equipment, and other overheads. That amounts to 1,100. It costs them. I'll get it now, you profit. It costs the car. But then you have the chemicals, the 200 rand, then you have the transport. But then you know, yes, you and I'm some that you use could be a machine, some I'm hiring a machine, or any for then you must center that amount as well. That costs you 1,100 to do the job. Based any dream or any office thing, you're already on 1,100.
0: Mm-hmm.
6: Now, suggest that you use this as a cost and then you add a profit margin. Use again, if you add the 300 rand profit, the price here is about 1,400 rand. So 1,100 in cost, 600 in profit.
0: Okay.
6: That's 1,400. If you are VAT registered, you must also factor in tax in 15%. So abantu abaninzi, they just take a price, I'm going to charge that amount, but they need to add those costs before they add profit. So she's asking how to grow beyond Bona Bobadini. Because bafuna pressure na banya band labor. Of course, that's what government and everyone is gunning for. But small businesses must hire people because there's no There are no jobs. So before you go there, you need to know, bana, growing the business, growing stuff requires you to grow the business fast. So you must build trust with customers as soon as you size, so that you get a contract from them. According to time management contract, is because what it does, it values you. In a community, you know, we have to invest in it. I have a contract with company A, no company B, no company C. So in the Gala now, we have an added company because we have the capacity to do the companies before the young. But the young, So we have a space for like cleaner for 1 week. Even if you have a cleaner A1 at the company, but what you say is one of born without a company, they will see that now it's fresh and nice. And it's not only company.
0: Yeah.
6: There are accommodation establishments or B&B, they need that deep cleaning.
0: Okay.
6: They must go to a school, they need that. They must tender for contracts for government.
0: Yeah. All right. Well, Mr. Mandondo, for the most important part of this conversation, for people who'd like some advice when it comes to businesses, how do they get hold of you? And maybe Kubandu also around Kukombo, where can they find you?
6: People across South Africa, they reach me easily on via contact 07111-93178. That's my WhatsApp and call. So 07111-93178. Ludwe@mandondoconsulting.co.za. The email, ludwe@mandondoconsulting.co.za. Ludwe Mandondo social media.
0: All right. Well, thank you so much, Mr. Mandondo. It's been an absolute pleasure speaking to you. It's always a great pleasure to have you on the show. We appreciate you coming through on the Tananompulapuli because you come through for Hustlers, but someone else also benefits from these chats. So with that, siyabulela sibama ngazibini kuwe, sithubeni vegan. All right. We wrap it up at 27, just before you and I have to part ways. And of course, that means that we have to get into your four feel-good songs just to branch off to uninterrupted pleasure of nothing but great music. We got our four feel-good songs back to back. Guys, we're also chatting, hey? Almost forgot about this one. Come through with your opinion. Siyabuza. Kulankololo iti, if you disrespect your elders, you will attract bad luck in your life. What are those things you are very intentional about being cautious about when it comes to your elders? Share with us on 086-000-2375. I'd love to hear your opinion in this one. And of course, 072-999-8092 for your WhatsApp messages and your voice notes. And of course, this conversation was sparked by some of the disturbing videos that we saw this spring day of young people throwing water to the elderly people or the older people. So just come through and share your thought. We'd love to hear from you. As soon as we come back from this, we get into your four feel-good songs back to back.
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10: Sisi, okay, Dallas Gomes as piano as a senza. You're going to go with prime right now. Onguona ona. Oyama 2K. But can you make it 1-2K sniboni suba? Sisuka abnalom chaivo. It's hashtag the throwback triple play. Nasi zindacho the throwback triple play. United People of Zion, you know them as UPZ. 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Because our land, the unique holder, is it summer days? 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No question, Monique.
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playing our songs. Thank you for playing Ingoma Ezi Sonwabisayo. And I am so emotional right now, but in a happy way. 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Yo. Thank you guys. Nosi.

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No sisam, no you are doing a thing apha. No sis, you're supposed to win awards. This is Thangani, a king, no. 4-4.

0: I swear God went crazy when he was painting you. The sounds of Teddy Swims with God Went Crazy. Played you some JP Cooper, Everything I Wanted. Miguel came through as if it's a sure thing. And of course, Wandi Lembambeni. Things we love. Taking us just to 9 minutes before you and I part ways. And today we're trying to find out on our opening question. We only have 9 minutes left before I have to go on and get out of here. Mekwe for Zips and Popoma. I'll be taking care of you between 11 and 12 with Ingoko Klankolelo. If you tend to disrespect your elders, you will attract some form of bad luck in your life. Zindona Zandukule, that you are very careful not to do around your elders. And that's what we're checking in on our opening question. Let me do this and then we get into your comments.
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4: It's sneezing, Sasaze, Cambridge. In Malbongwe, I had to sneezing, Africa. Because then I had to... ulele, uperfume, like, uper... Melani, I had when you hold your breath. Unless sneezing, and so to go, galog.
5: Kao team, la, iye, magalog, in this year. Hey! Hi, me too. And the other one, but I sneeze, I'm trying.
1: Hashtag, did you know on True Drive?
6: Let's hear what you have to say on our opening question.
0: All right, we're talking all things that you grew up being careful to do when it comes to our elders. I did mention a little bit earlier on, this was obviously sparked by some of the disturbing videos that we came across on Spring Day of young people throwing buckets and buckets of water to abantu abadala. It did come across as a little bit cringe in some instances and in some videos, and I know that many of the people were not pleased with that behavior. So I just want to find out, Wena, what are those things that Kulin Kwako, that you knew that when it comes to respecting your elders, you just wanted to tread carefully. Samgela Semi Fanala coming through. Utigena, good morning. Hashtag true experience with Baba Lachi between 9 and 11. Utim Nandi Kilan, so you kukwalela umdo umdala kindi tuma, for example. Yeah, that's another one, because you can't say no to your elders. Utin Mamelem Tazanagwana, Tabi Sokwalum Tizos. Utu, good morning. Umna indi yayenza yo kukwalela. Okay, kukwalela rather. Intending ayenzi, I think that's what he meant to say. Kukwalela ukuthunywa ngumntu omdala. Nokuba awumazi for that matter. Ngumzali wakho leyo. Yeah. I mean, sometimes with Ama2K, they're so surprised if you reference umntu omdala as umama, because you grew up knowing that it takes a village to raise a child. Therefore, wonke umntu ongumama ombonayo umdala, you reference that person as umama, umlomo ugcwale. Thabiso Khwalo, Tizzles already read that one, right? Let's go to Pat Kwama Flayman, who's happy Thursday, babes. Uthi indelelo yomjamela umntu omdala nokuphendulana naye kuwesi xa wonile thobeka ube ngumntana. True, that's another one. Yeah, I think another one that used to be kind of unfair, but you still did it. I think we once had this debate at some point in time, not talking in a couple of years, talking about late comers in church. You have to get up. That's just how you show respect. It doesn't matter if you were there earlier than that person. If umdala kazukuma wena uhleli. And Utipiwe Matthews here, our hashtag true experience. Utike awuphikisani nomntu omdala babalwa wenza lento athi yenze qha qwaba. Nozinga Titi Bamjobi, utike zininzi sana kumo, uzukicwe ngamakrila madolo, uti awuphenduli kaloku umntu omdala xa ekungxolisa and xa uthetha nayo uba nesimamva as well, futhi awumjameli. That's another one. Yeah. In fact, at some point in time, I think we had to look down. See, I'm joking straight in the face, because it feels like you're challenging the person or the older person. So many things that we growing up with. Uti Energy is Black Star. Hashtag True Experience. What up, Babalo G? Big shout out to you and your producer. Respect to helping wherever I can for elderly people, being there, giving them time to listen and understand whatever she or he says. I just keep quiet, but knowing that they wrong just for your argument's sake, I don't. Yeah, Opikisan Nomdom Dala, guys. We have to love and leave you, but I wanted to treat you to something quite special. Okay, we've got an opening question. Let's go. I'm trying to rush as much as possible. Mavul.
7: Hello, babes.
0: Morning, my love. All
7: right.
0: I'm perfect.
7: Nati, we're to sit up again.
0: Again.
7: Right. Mamela ke babes.
0: Sure.
7: Betwa maflayman lutetay.
0: Mm.
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7: Ayiko right loo nto leyo. 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
0: And those are the values that raised us as a generation Yama 1K. I'm sure Yama 2K can learn it. There are a few things or two from us. Now, I did mention that I'm going to treat you to something special this Thursday as we're remembering American legend Dolly Parton. She's an iconic singer-songwriter, actress, global philanthropist who captivated the world for over about 6 decades. And she's born on the 19th of January in the year 1946. All the way from Tennessee. From humble beginnings, she did rise to planetary superstardom, selling over 100 million records, penning timeless anthems, songs like Jolene, I Will Always Love You, and gifting over 200 million books to children through her legendary imagination library. And the Country Music Rock and Roll Hall of Fame inductee sadly passed away at the age of 80 on the 25th of August 2026 in Nashville, Tennessee, following a brief battle with cancer. And to honor the late Dolly Parton, I did see someone with a poster at Tony Baji, I can understand Dolly Parton. So I just thought it would be perfect for us to outro with this legend. She's teaming up with Kenny Rogers in this one. One of her iconic songs, it's titled Island in the Streams. And that's how we love and leave you on this Throwback Thursday. And of course, if you don't know by now, I am Babalwa Gxowa, also known as Babalwa G on your airwaves. Every day you get to sit in with me from Monday to Friday between 9 and 11. Let's do it again for the last time tomorrow. Goodbye and God bless.

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1: Stories making headlines. IEC denies claims made by the ANC and 29 undocumented migrants arrested in Peter Maritzburg. Good morning and welcome to the news at 11. We'll start with election news. The Electoral Commission has denied claims that its online candidate nomination system experienced technical failures. This after the ANC said it experienced difficulties in submitting its list of candidates contesting the 2026 local government elections. Close to 2,300 candidates from 45 political parties have been disqualified from contesting after missing last week's deadline. The Commission's Deputy CEO for Electoral Operations, Masego Shibori.
2: We have looked at our logs, at our records, and on our part, the system performed well. In the time that the party alleges the system was not working, we have records of submissions that were made by other contestants and other political parties. We made the system available and communicated same to all political parties on the 21st of June to enable parties to start capturing their list way ahead of time to avoid the final rushes and so that we could minimize accusations that the system was malfunctioning.
1: Meanwhile, the city of Johannesburg has recorded the highest number of political parties that will contest for proportional representation seats in the elections. That's according to the Electoral Commission. Several political parties, including the DA, MK Party, Action SA, Rise Mzansi, BOSA, IFP, ACDP, FF Plus, and the Patriotic Alliance, have revealed their mayoral candidates. The ANC recently released the names of the mayoral nominees. Other cities that have recorded high numbers of parties that will contest PR seats include Tswane and Etekwini. The Commission's chairperson, Mosoto Mwebia.
3: Johannesburg has the highest number of PR seats at 80 parties, followed by the city of Tswane at 72 parties, Etekwini at 70 parties, Ekurhuleni at 69 parties, and the city of Cape Town at 55 parties. Other municipalities in the top 10 are Emfuleni at 43 parties, followed by Polokwane at 40 parties, Rustenburg at 38 parties, Nelson Mandela Bay at 38 parties, and the Capricorn District at 38 parties.
1: Two self-confessed hitmen are expected to be sentenced in the Peter Maritzburg Regional Court in KwaZulu-Natal today. Kailihle Shabalala and Thabo Mathonsi had pleaded guilty to charges of conspiracy to commit murder and the murder of the DHF whip Nhlalaye Ndlovu in the Umngeni municipality. A ruling in the bail application of the fifth accused is expected to be made tomorrow. The case of the other two accused, Inkosi Zuma from the Nxamalala Tribal Authority and Thabani Hlongwa, is expected to

0: migration, which is illegal, and also the issue of compliance in shops. That was, in fact, an unfortunate discovery that people are working 6 to 6 and they earn only 100 rand a month, which cannot, in fact, support themselves. Fortunately enough, we're with the Department of Employment and Labor, which has a responsibility to inspect and take decisions on such occurrences.
1: That was all for this hour. A quick recap on the top of story. The Electoral Commission has denied claims that its online candidate nomination system experienced technical failures. This after the ANC said it experienced difficulties in submitting its list of candidates contesting the 2026 local government elections. For SABC News on True FM, I am Lukanyo Papane.
2: Conversation doesn't change, the moment just got better. Ingwako now in prime time.

0: Mapanzi, taking us exactly to 9 minutes after 11 on hashtag Ngoko at True FM 89.3 to 107.8. Like no one else, Ngoska Kulu, Kulu Kanyo Papane, for holding it down. Good news desk, Yabuya Kokona Go 12 with another update. Ngoska Kulu Kubabala G for holding it down between 9 and 11. Good true experience, Yabuya Ngomso with Uya Kim, the producer of the show, Ikamalam Guzizi Pozibs Mpopoma, and the producer of the show, Ngusok Tamoy Namhlanje. We want to look at Indobaleke Kakulu. We want to talk about the cost of unemployment. What does it cost a young person to spend minyaka, efunda, eseskolweni, only to find themselves without the opportunities? What happens when equalification is accompanied by student debt, financial pressure, and the frustration of sending out applications ukhangela umsebenzi? This is a real issue. Kukho umuntu ngoku omameleyo ngoku who is going through, you know, lento sithetha ngayo namhlanje. Mhlawumbe ngulo mntu lowo uyafuna ukusibalisela nge-experience yakho, ungangena ku-Facebook singu-True FM on Facebook. And the hashtag is hashtag Ngoko. Kanye usifowunele ku 086-000-2375. Ungasithumelela again a voice note ku 072-999-8092.
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Hey, oh, absolutely love it. My sunshine, Brian Temba, pulling through. Ahead of that one, we had Wandile Mbambeni, Things We Love, taking us exactly to 24 minutes after 11 on hashtag Inqonko at True FM, 89.3 to 107.8, like no one else. Ubangabo Sandos Joiner, welcome to the show. Thank you so much for joining us.

0: For years, we have spoken about youth unemployment in terms of numbers, percentages, and statistics. We know that millions of young people are without work. We know that many are sitting at home, you know, after completing their studies. And we know that the transition from education to employment remains one of the biggest challenges facing abantu abatsha eMzantsi Afrika. But today, we want to look beyond the numbers. We want to talk about the cost of unemployment. What does it cost, you know, a young person to spend years studying, only to find themselves without opportunities? What happens when a qualification is accompanied by student debt, financial pressure, and the frustration of sending out outlets applications without any response? And beyond the individual, you know, what does youth unemployment cost our country, Umzantsi Afrika? It means lost skills, lost innovation, lost economic participation, and a generation estraglishayo to build independence, basapoti families zabo, ba contribute meaningfully to the economy. Now, uhulumente, businesses and organizations have introduced programs as means, as aimwe at actually addressing the crisis, from internships as bonayo to learnerships to entrepreneurship support and youth employment initiatives. Some programs have created opportunities, but question remains around the sustainability, the effectiveness, and whether they are reaching enough abantu abatsha eMzantsi Afrika. Now today we ask the difficult questions. Are these interventions working? If they are not achieving the desired outcomes, what is the cost of failure? And what needs to change to ensure that abantu abatsha are not only trained, but actually transitioned into meaningful economic opportunities? Jongelo Mcimbi lo, siyafuna ke now to join in the conversation on social media. Siyafumaneka singu True FM. And of course, the hashtag is hashtag Inqoko. Siyafumaneka ku Facebook singu True FM. Ndichilo ke ndathi ungakwazi ukusifowunela ku 086-000-2375. That's 086-000-2375. 2375. So ngokola naye ubuhlali buzani kwakunye noPhumlani Ngceza. Buhlali, are you there?
1: Hey, Zips, yes, I'm here.
0: Hi, Buhlali, njani?
1: I'm good, thanks. Njani wena namhlanje?
0: I'm good. Kunjani emonti namhlanje? 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
1: thina eGqeberha. 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I'm sure it's windy there.
0: No, Shemias, akukho wind, kuyanetha nje qha.
1: Okay, I guess you're fun.
0: Yes, you're fun. Buhlali, sincokola ngento ebaleke kakhulu, and I think sikhe sathatha kancinci, you know, kule conversation phana pha. Kodwa ndifuna siqale apha. When we talk about youth unemployment, siye sifocus kakhulu on the numbers of unemployed people. Now, what is the deeper cost of unemployment that we do not always see?
1: Okay, what I can say is that the deeper cost with unemployment, of going to the root cause, So a young person really wants to work so that they can be able to contribute at home, rent their own place, either buy a car, start a family, or support their family. Okanye is just having a simple dignity and independence, yabo. So some of us here in the land, for iminyaka iqengqeleka. Lando liyane iye ibe cost yokuba iyamdelaya i-adulthood yakhe. Uyayiva ne?
0: Yes.
1: Into bekufanele umuntu ukwazi ukuyenza ena 22. For example, the studies besisandokutsha yokuba young people buying homes have decreased by huge numbers versus now in 2008. Yabo? That's simply because back then, you know, it was so easy for umuntu athi aqala uphangela, aphangela ena 22. By 23, 24, say a 40 bond. You find that umdomcha ukaluba ne bond, you find a 35, 36. So those are the things to say that if teta ngekoe karele bond, that is the affordability side. How much more glum do ngogu that just really wants to make a decent living, right? What type of frustration do they find themselves in? Umuntu kaya's bona ena 31, 32, afumaniseke ba ubomi bakhe has not progressed in the past 6 or 7 years, and they've got no control over that. Yeah. So I think that's really the deeper issues that we need to look into, because it creates a lot of dependency, a loss of confidence, and sometimes hopelessness. This booze bar, why a lot of people, they resort to drugs or alcohol, simply because at the end of the day, you know, umbuzbona, engekuglenda befumba kuyo bomini.
0: Sure. Yeah, benchilo ndathi sawungqokola kwakunye naye uPhumlani Ngceza. 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
2: Ndiyabulela, Mzazazi. Thank you for having me.
0: Koska Kulubut. Now, di kobokala no buhlali, you know, di afunu kuza kuwe nawe ngale question yoba, kasi tetange youth unemployment, it special needs, we focus on the numbers, zabanda banga pangili, yoga nyaba unemployed. Now, kwika lalako, what is the deeper cost of unemployment that we do not always see?
2: Ndimfile pa ukawam, balulile kakhulu izinto ezibalulekileyo ezininzi. Ndawuthatha nje ngokongeza ezimbalwa to what he's already said. Yona, that becomes the main cost is what we call simply social problems. The more we have young people not getting jobs, it's the more we're creating more social problems for our communities. Sure. That includes crime, that includes the infections of HIV and AIDS, that includes substance abuse, even the cases of gender-based violence. So the more young people are not actively employed and building up their careers, it's the more we're getting more social problems, and that will cost on the funding that is given by government to communities, because right now they will have to focus on having more police, having more social services, having more access to health and all, and that is a cost. It's a cost to a capital that is supposed to be invested in the development of our own country, in the infrastructure and all other. But now it will be used only just to address social problems. Yeah. So the more we have young people not getting jobs, it's the more we have the high. We should start expecting that the increase of gender-based violence is gonna go upwards. The infections on HIV and AIDS, this is our nuka and all that. And that is what is happening. The statistics is what is already showing. And the worst thing, but we need to admit, having more young people discouraged to go to school because they were given a promise that you go study to school and then you go get your graduation, and then you're going to get a job. And right now that you think more young people, they don't see that happening. One thing they get to resort to is being discouraged to go to school because they don't understand, but you're going to go to school and get all the qualifications, then what? So that is the worst thing that is happening. Right now, the stats has given it that we have about 1 million young people that start from grade one with schooling. But Kade Puma to Imetric, we only have around about 250,000 young people that go and write their metric. Where's the rest of the 750,000 young people who started school? They all dropped out, and there are no jobs that are there. Sitting babas of Pella descends and doing with their own lives.
0: Sure. Yeah, buhlali manje buyele kuwe. Now you are a young person in business and usebenzile with others in empowerment and in business. Now ndifuna uthethe nathi about, you know, what you have observed, you know, when it comes to abantu abatsha after searching for work and trying to make a success of themselves in business, abengafumani kwa support umuntu.
1: Okay. So this, I think that's very important. To what Pumlani just alluded to or spoke to, I just want it alludes to the second question, Yanyoba, then we buzai. But it's to say again what question lies it. Ayana Ko Apa, if this is 80, is there any coordination when it comes to the pathways and the future of young people? Right?
0: Yeah.
1: Whether you're looking for a job, is there a coordinated, centralized approach, whether you are an entrepreneur within the ecosystem? Is there proper guidance in terms of a clear pathway? But okay, if, for example, if you go to technical school, it's the pathway. If you go to university, you've got this degree. Instead of tick box exercises, what clear pathways are there? And there's a perception, as it says, about young people, back in Jema Kwabo, they are not applying. I know friends. About apply each and every day, you know, through their phones, because they're no quality. We're about to run before this is physical, but they've been applying even to LinkedIn and all these platforms, and they find themselves discouraged. So what I would say is that can work with what you're asking is to say that even with applying for funding, etc., what is needed is a well-coordinated approach. So you find Gebako on the accelerated fund no Harambe. You go into the business side and you find other incubators, fund no Panam Zanti, etc. As a young person, I would really say, but there are those platforms, but nazo, they are limited. But even at Google Leclerc, it's just to see the underlying problem of coordination. There's a lack of coordination in Azips. I think that's the true problem.
0: Sure. Mandisa kuwe Pumlani. Now, what do you believe is the cost to South Africa when millions of abanda bacha are not participating in the formal economy?
2: Yeah, that's... right now, one of the things, and I beg inye, Ileyoba, we South Africa is losing its own future. Because South Africa is having a vibrant young people who are highly creative and innovative, but it's just that they are not formalized at all. They are not getting support. And that means the inequality gap is just going to open as broadly as it can be, because already, especially as Black South Africans, we don't own the economy at all. We've already been excluded out of it. And if we're not getting more young people being put to the formal economy and do trading, that means the inequality gap, the poverty gap, and all is still going to strengthen and opening up broadly as the future of South Africa, ibheka phambili, meaning we're losing more of the economy. We're getting more poorer. We're still not creating any more jobs, because remember, Black South Africans, they are the majority compared to all other groups in the country. So all the other groups, I see masungayipephi le yokuba every other group is going to look firstly after to their own kind. That's what has been happening, and that has been the experience of South Africa, meaning that's why you're going to find unemployment gap on other groups. It's very slim compared to the Black South Africans. That clearly tells you about where we're heading as the whole country. And apho izawuphelela khona izawuba nyeqhinto ezakwenzeka. We're still going to see what happened back in 2021 in Durban, happening in different cities of the country. There's going to be a collapse.
0: Sure.
2: That is the worst future we can really anticipate and looking forward to if things are not getting better, especially getting more South Africans, young South Africans, especially the Black one, which is the majority, to get into the formal economy and start creating jobs.
0: Sure. Yavagala. Buhlali mandize kuwe. You know, omnye umntu uzotsho athi zikhona internships. 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Now, how do we measure whether as programs zikhoyo are creating sustainable pathways into employment? Because zingakhona but sibe singayazi into bana sizibala njani okanye sizimeasurisha njani uqinisekisa that, you know, ziyakwazi ukucreata i-sustainable pathways kwi-employment.
1: Sure, Zip. Thank you so much. So Zip, basically kwi-program development, there's what we refer to as a tick box exercise. So basically babantu kuthemba banxibe red, asikhathilanga nequality yalo red bawunjani. As long as abantu benxibe red, sovele stickish uba abantu banxibe red, right? But the most sincere and intentional approach towards measuring outcomes is that we should stop celebrating output. So batrainile abantu abayi 200, right? But out of the 200 anyway, bangapha ba absorb way into formal important employment pathways, right? We ibe khona le learnership 5 years. Ungakwazi ukuthenga isonka grocery kwabo, wa pay 5,000 learnership for 2 years, sorry. After that 2 years, la mntu uye athini, right? So those are the real things that we should be looking at, because if we were to measure outcomes, then we would say out of a bundle of training or banga, now because you cash. If these businesses basically training well and also machine, now that we're able to access markets, right? So I think that for us to create sustainable pathways, there really needs to be a really integral, and I say integral because we don't understand the value of the importance of a program that can be able through Hulumende, the civil society and other organizations that can be able to create these pathways. Because integrity, we say that you actually care about what you are doing.
0: Yeah.
1: You're not just doing it for the sake of doing it. And I think that's the problem where we find ourselves in South Africa now. We are currently measuring outputs, and we're not really measuring the outcomes that really come out from these outputs that we have put about.
0: Sho yavakala ubanga busano ngena sinxokala naye ubuhlali buzani kwakunye nophumlani Ngceza. If you have a comment or you have something to say regarding this, ungasithumelela voice note ku 0729998092 on Facebook. We are True FM, and of course the hashtag is hashtag Ngxoko. Namhlanje we are looking beyond the numbers. We want to talk about the cost of unemployment in Mzansi Afrika. 0729998092.
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0: Spinner from Gelegunoko bangabusando ngena si nokola ne guests zethu joining us on the line today. We have Ubuhlali Buzani kwakunye noPhumlani Ngceza. Chilo ndathi ndiyafuna now to join in the conversation on social media on Facebook siyafumaneka singu True FM and the hashtag is hashtag Ingoko. You can call in ubangabune comment okanye no 086-000-2375 okanye usithumelele voice note ku 072-999-8092. Mandize kuwe Phumlani, usondela kanye kule nto besincokola ngayo nobuhlali just before sibe kanti siye break in. Yes, programs zikhoyo sizibonayo zicreatewayo, i-learnerships njalo njalo. Now xa ucinga are some programs simply creating a temporary, you know, relief rather than a long-term solution?
2: According, especially with who've been working with young people and communities, according to frustrating at those programs, because there's so much, they are an input. But I would say generally in South Africa, when it comes to monitoring the impact and evaluating actually these programs, what outcomes do they give us? Ayenziwa londo in this country. It's more like Lendubuhle graduated Adi. It's a tick box thing. And right now it has been hijacked by people who are not interested in the development of South Africa. They are just self enriching themselves. And they are using these vehicles through corruption, whatever that they are trying to do. And right now, it's frustrating more young people because you'll have young people be in a learnership. The learnership is 12-month program. And go back to learnership. The learnership, Lamdana, is expected to attend classes, is expected to do all the work, is expected to have data and all. But Rufumani Suba, even the government institution that offers this program, to offer this program, Abandona, they only get these diapers after 4, 5, 6 months they've been in the program. And ask yourself, have they been attending sessions? No, because of Abana Mali, they've not been connecting because of Abana data. I've run some of these programs and ended up saying that these programs, they are just frustrating young people more and more today. I think it's more like I think Thomas Benzeli favor and the way to what being an underwent.
0: Sure.
2: That's how I take them and the experience I've had and the feedback that I've been getting to many young people who've been part of these programs.
0: Sure.
2: So there's one zona that get to frustrate abantu abatsha more and more because they selling the hope as if ngathi kukho into ephucukileyo ezizisayo. Instead, they get to frustrate and delay young people in these programs. Omnye umntu omtsha applied to some of izinto they applied okanye applied to go back to school, and right now they get but they have been accepted to do learnership. And then a delay akondakazuya esikolweni because of uzaba part of this learnership. Learnership ekuthiwa izawuqala mhlawumbi ngo-March or April xa kuqala i-financial year. And then it delays learnership yokuqala ngo-September. And that means laa mntana all these other months urejecte izinto ezinintsi ezanyanga mele buya aplya to kwezinye izinto. Rejected khange asikwazi uspenda ixesha lakhe to make sure that we apply to other things, meaning they get delayed for ixesha elininzi to start i-learnership ezawube seyiqala ngo-September. Kodwa ikona tu ngo-September, October, November bese nivala kuthiwe nawubonwa next year.
0: Yeah, sure. Yeah, yeah.
2: So they another just stumbling block and a barrier for young people because our government is not taking these programs seriously. They are just ticking the box. They're not monitoring, they're not evaluating even the impact it is doing to young people.
0: Sure. Mandize kuwe buhlali. Now, ndifuna size kumcimbi woba, you know, when youth entrepreneurship programs zifaila, sithini sizathu behind yonke loo nto leyo kuba nazo ziyenziwa as entrepreneurship programs mhlawumbi ngelinye ixesha zifeyile. Sithini sizathu, you know, behind that? Is it a lack of funding thing? Is it umcimbi we-mentorship? Is it market, you know, access or i-business skills ezingekhoyo ebantwini?
1: Okay, so I think first and foremost, you know, this, like, yo, I really, that's all when Kwaba, Kalin, Jembo, Pumlani, Ted, because Nyan, like, it's like, who Lendi Haiche Kiwe, Gabandu, Nyana Bangin, and Katalo, but then I like to go into the room again. We also think, Uta Umdi, Une business advisor, when you go into a state owned entity or the one of these programs, I'll figure a business advisor, Zanga, run a business. Azanga, Tini. Yeah, well, someone who go by Celia because you are from 17. So, hey, we can have we fund the business admin, but we all know Umbua that has run a business. And operationally, the business is totally different to what you have on TikTok.
0: Yeah,
1: we understand what I'm saying. So, the Mugutu and Azip Sindio Kuba, number one, funding, yes, it's very important, but also number two, we need to have tailored models for different people because Nabanda was to connect, you know, the one that rooms again. Was the Nikum the funding zips, yeah, 100,000, Lamchanji, Ibe Izolo, Ebe 5 grand with bank account zips, Abe, Ebe Sando Mulegi 1,000 grand, much Hunisa, Plevekele.
0: Yeah,
1: even that the state, that entrepreneur that you are funding, Ebo, was at while they are building this business that they are building, right? So that is to say, Gomogu, in turn, the most lay. Create the right environment for that person to be able to prosper and also be accountable, right?
0: Mm.
1: To understand that, hey, 100,000 in Genayo, I am Maliam personally.
0: Yes.
1: I'm a business. And once in the quasi, we manage it, right? Given the being equipped with the right skills to manage, of course, because that's another thing. How do you expect someone to manage without giving them the right skills? So all in all, that's what I'm trying to say. Why these programs, the entrepreneurship, they fail is because there are no conducive environments that are created, right?
0: Mm.
1: Which is the ecosystem that is inclusive of, one, mentorship, two, access to markets. I've never been 100,000. kanti awunayo i-letter of intent ethi from ikhampani ethile uba izokwazi ukuthenga ii-products zakho ezidla ngenyanga iye-assure i-contract for 12 months uba bazokuthatha kuwe le product uyandiva i-access to market leyo. So omnye umntu uqale i-business based on i-survival, which is good, right? Because you're trying to be employed, akho misebenzi. But what's important then, kakukho interventions kakhulumente mazifike in a way that can be able to meet the entrepreneur where they are.
0: Sure, okay, iyavakala mandizakuwe Phumlani. Now, siqinisekisa njani that abantu abatsha in rural areas, in townships, have equal access to employment opportunities kwakunye ne-support programs? How do we ensure into yobana nabo bayaxhamla?
2: That's a number one thing. Melba siyibeka phambili right now. Our government, it makes it a priority as well, is internet access. Internet access right now, it's more like electricity, it's more like amanzi. It's a basic need, especially to young people.
0: Yeah.
2: Make sure that you have digital centers and available internet access to ezilalini. It is very important. That's the number one thing. So having the youth centers and digital centers, it's the second thing to really start investing in, to make sure that umntu omtsha can just really walk to a center up ayaziba uzofumana all the support that they need. Because you go to ezilalini, those rural areas, they are not prioritized. Go around to ilali zasemthatha zozibone ne-library A1 ephakathi ezilalini. Uzofumanisa uba umntana ukuze abheke library kufuneka abheke town, and ubheke town it's costing them around about 120 ukuya nobuya. And what do you expect? Ufuna benzeni? Unemployed nge nine imali, and then you expect bama bambi bapheke library. So kwa into yokwakhiwa kwe libraries and youth centers right now, it's more like ingakutikishwa nje i-box. Sizoxelela uba there's a center evuliweyo SLAD Frey with over they invested about 10 million, and there's computers and all. Expecting uba nozaye town ongumntu omtsha every day to go and make use of that center. And there is no support that you're actually giving to make sure that young people are able to utilize those centers that you bring to ezilalini. So instead of solo go investors beka e town, cause this ezilalini is centers, digital centers and youth centers where young people can really get advice and access to computers and internet. That is the main thing ebalekileyo right now for umntu omtsha osezilalini.
0: Buhlali, you know, I believe ndobana we all need, you know, to come to the table. Now, what should we be doing differently, you know, to ensure that young people move from learning to earning?
1: Yeah, nice. Well, okay, so basically, I think it goes back to what I said in the beginning. This, what we lack is coordination. There's too many different moving pieces that are not really contributing to the whole. Yeah, but if it's a phone bang umzimba, like for example, yes, I might have a little bit of a conversation because government creates policy and enables the environment, right? We also need the business sector because the business now, they're the ones who create jobs and the markets, as is called the Kasha Band. Thirdly, we do need TVET colleges and universities to develop these skills, right? So that's about the quasi by employable. Fourthly, we do need the NGOs, the community organizations, so that's the quasi reach out to abanda banga sikelele here in terms of communities. Fifth, the fifth stakeholder is the young person as well. The young person needs to take themselves seriously. How are we spending time on also our internet? Are we developing ourselves further? Because having one skill is one thing, but do you have the soft skills? Are you able to find problems? Or do you have an attitude that you have that can find solutions where other people are seeing problems? You know what those students just call in as, right? But I think to create this pathway when Aziz is that undoms should be able to move from a pipeline. It's okay. Number one, you learn. Number two, gain experience. Three, access opportunity. Four, earn. Five, build. Six, employ others. So at the end of the day, no bukelu kashwa, do you have that end goal? And a lot of my friends about Kasha Kulmende are even having these conversations work off. But hey, you know what? The way things are, I want to retire at 50 and the big understand this business, yeah, may informal on the side so that Lindan Ben assist goes and the pillow bomb because creative value in a command band. So I'm trying to say that now these stages in terms of Balo and Aziz, they lack coordination. They lack proper leadership in terms of being able to coordinate. In a city like Buffalo City, where you've got so many different colleges, you've got so many universities, why isn't there a pipeline through Maspala that is able, or programs that are intentional, Ufakabandu, you know, through Maspala, through these corporate companies? Like, we've got five factories, Eskelab, in Buffalo City alone, where there's no transition in terms of Abandon Abapuma in university. That's why of Manteca, Abandon Fabesuka, up Eastern Cape, Makala's Bam, Bayokoma Chobet, Cape Town, because there's no succession in terms of the institutions and the programming that we have.
0: Sure. Yeah. Pumlani, Mandize Ko. Now, what would a successful youth employment strategy look like, you know, 5 to 10 years Utalangu?
2: Okay. This question is really broad, and Gogo, it touches to another thing that was frustrating me. Recently, the office of the premier was busy facilitating a provincial youth strategy to 2030, and you ask yourself questions, Zoba, who is in the room to actually develop this youth strategy? The minds that are there. And it was really frustrating. I don't want to lie about that. But a successful youth employment strategy, is to actually see young people as they are graduates, they're able to be supported, as Buhlale Besigye, bring all stakeholders to the table. Young people are able to be supported to actually go and do internship. Every young person needs, as soon as they graduate, they need to be exposed to the workspace, to the work environment, and not just be sitting at home with a qualification and without getting any experience. Because that's another thing, a frustrator or someone, they study social work services and then they sit for about 5 years, 6 years, to have experience, but there are no jobs out there. So civil society, government, as well as business and development partners need to come to the table to be the ones that work with young people who are actively participating in the economy to say that what is the development strategy for graduates, for grade 12 learners, as well as for not leaving out the young people that have dropped out from schools because of Gabanians that have been left out. Because when we speak of learnerships and internship and all that, what about the young people that have dropped out and they're no longer looking for jobs because they don't qualify for anything? So that is the strategy. Bring together all these partners to coordinate that development strategy.
0: Amazing. Buhlale Mandize Kuwe, we are left with 2 minutes before Skhawuleze says Ndabeni. You are a leader for a day. What do you change? You know, what do you fix? And lastly, what do you wipe out to create, you know, ilizwe that looks after a youth yabo?
1: Okay, Ziz. So if I were a leader, I would change 3 things, Ziz. First, I would fix the pipeline between education and economic opportunity. I'd want every young person leaving school, college, or university to have a clear, identifiable pathway into work, further training, or enterprise. Secondly, I would fix access, because access is a very important aspect of everything that we've spoken about today. So access to funding, access to markets, access to information, access to technology, and access to networks. So I've seen young people with great ideas who don't necessarily need someone to give them everything. They just need to open the right door. And third, I would wipe out the idea that young people are a problem to be managed. Young people are an economic asset, and that's something that we need to emphasize always on these spaces. When I look at a young person in places like Mtanzani, I don't see a generation without potential. I see entrepreneurs, artists, engineers, tradespeople, professionals, innovators, and future employers. What I'd want to build, Zips, is a South Africa where a young person's postcode does not determine the size of their opportunity. Because ultimately, looking after young people isn't charity, Zips. It is an economic strategy. It's nation building, and it is an investment in South Africa that we will have to live in tomorrow.
0: Oh, amazing. Guys, on social media, quickly, 10 seconds. Shege na yo, Bushali, ufumane kanjani ku social media?
1: Oh, Bushali Buzani, is it?
0: Okay. Kumlani?
2: Kumlani Mbulela Ngaza.
0: Okay. Siyabulela, guys. Thank you so much for joining us,
1: Namhlanje. This was awesome.
0: Koska Kulu.
2: Very welcome. Thank you. Truly appreciate it.
0: Thank you so much, Koska Kulu. Besinokola nabo Namhlanje. 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Besinokola nge-matters of national importance. These are conversations that we need to have so that kwathina as youth size ne-solutions. Nomuntu omamele abone into bana si-serious. 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solutions as otherwise that's all we have for you today masiphinde sidibane kwakhona ngomso between 11 and 12 with myself Zizipho Zipsimbopoma and the producer of the show uSilk Damoy yalandela uLukhanyo Phaphane with the news update.
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9: Stories making headlines, a fraud staffer and Renin Kodze arrested and IEC denies claims made by the ANC. Good afternoon and welcome to the news at 12. The Political Killings Task Team has arrested alleged fraud star Janitha van Renin Kodze. She was arrested immediately after the Fenepil Magistrate Court in the Vaal postponed a fraud case to the 21st of this month. Van Renin Kodze was out of bail of 10,000 rand after petitioning the High Court. Her case relates to defrauding the Emfuleni municipality of 400,000 rand. Van Renin Kodze is also linked to the killing of whistleblower and the municipality's financial officer, Martha Rantsofu, earlier this year. We look at election news. The Electoral Commission has denied claims that its online candidate nomination system experienced technical failures. This after the ANC said it experienced difficulties in submitting its list of candidates contesting the 2026 local government elections. Close to 2,300 candidates from 45 political parties have been disqualified from contesting after missing last week's deadline. The Commission's Deputy CEO for Electoral Operations, Masego Shiburi.
10: We have looked at our logs, at our records, and on our part, the system performed well. In the time that the party alleges the system was not working, we have records of submissions that were made by other contestants and other political parties. We made the system available and communicated same to all political parties on the 21st of June to enable parties to start capturing their list way ahead of time to avoid the final rushes and so that we could minimize accusations that the system was malfunctioning.
9: Meanwhile, the city of Johannesburg has recorded the highest number of political parties that will contest for proportional representation seat in the elections. That's according to the Electoral Commission. Several political parties, including the DA, MK Party, Action SA, Rise Mzansi, BOSA, IFP, ACDP, FF Plus, and the Patriotic Alliance have revealed their mayoral candidates. The ANC recently released the names of their mayoral nominees. Other cities that have recorded high numbers of parties that will contest PR seats include Tshwane and Etegwini. The Commission's chairperson, Mosoto Moebia.
11: Johannesburg has the highest number of PR seats at 80 parties, followed by the city of Tshwane at 72 parties, Etegwini at 70 parties, Ekurhuleni at 69 parties, and the city of Cape Town at 55 parties. Other municipalities in the top 10 are Emfuleni at 43 parties, followed by Polokwane at 40 parties, Rustenburg at 38 parties, Nelson Mandela Bay at 38 parties, and the Capricorn District at 38 parties.
9: KwaZulu-Natal Premier Tami Nduli is calling for the province-wide compliance operations targeting undocumented migrants and foreign-owned businesses. This follows a joint operation in Pietermaritzburg, where 29 undocumented migrants were arrested. Officials also uncovered businesses allegedly paying workers as little as 100 rand a day Julie says their aim is to deal with illegal immigration and non-compliance with labor laws.
12: There are two areas of focus. One is the issue of the migration.

0: owned a fraud case to the 21st of this month. 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
1: Falana my notes, and I'm a correction, man.
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9: Ladies and gents, relax. 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

my boy, Mr. Taylor, and so SA, Gamalego Miti, Yini, and Funu Possessor, Zangandilin, the Legalengom, and this is Zangandilin, the Ranger. Not that Andim Lindelanga, Uzuga, say no, Mr. Taylor, but this song. Boba Bina by Fanelanga. I find now, boy, in Zubuka. Shout out to my boys! Zuga says, what is my boy, Taylor? Gamalego Miti.

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0: We're celebrating Heritage Month. That's why I guess I'm going to miss for an easy. Shout out to my boy, Luchando Mzee, man. Friend of the show. One of the best artists, Kwe Eastern Cape. I'm proud of you, man. Shout out to you, Ndwanaga. 20 minutes after 12, CBC Lunchtime, Shandy Central FM, like no one else, good DSTV Audio Channel 816, and www.trufm. Come on, Gusulami, Avanyabati Sluja, Avanyabati Putma Pilport, Avanyabata Matalenta Wafani, Kotavinungan Visa.
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4: Oh, the
0: Pukulan, oh, this is a point that I'm not. I'm not. I'm not. I'm not. I'm not. I'm not. I'm not. I'm not. I'm not. I'm not. I'm not. I'm not. I'm not. I'm not. I'm not. I'm not. I'm not. I'm not. I'm not. I'm not. I'm not. I'm not. I'm not. I'm not. I'm not. I'm not. I'm not. I'm not. I'm not. I'm not. I'm not. I'm not. I'm not. I'm not. I'm not. I'm not. I'm not. I'm not. I'm not. I'm not. I'm not. I'm not. I'm not. I'm not. I'm not. I'm not. I'm not. I'm not. I'm not. I'm not. I'm not. I'm not. I'm not. I'm not. I'm not. I'm not. I'm not. I'm not. I'm not. I'm not. I'm not. I'm not. I'm not. I'm not. I'm not. I'm not. I'm not. I'm not. I'm not. I'm not. I'm not.
4: Taco,
0: my brother. Oh my gosh. See, you've been in South Africa. Skin been in tuning in your kasha. 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
2: Slow.
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0: Kanda. 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
5: If it's uncomfortable, we're probably talking about it. 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
0: Ben, take a look, South. 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Ivala, you're not bad, okay? 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On Facebook page on True FM, see posted. If you comment, I'm going to say that because sinalo na kingo. 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Instead of only saying anayo, ati screenshot. I'm going to chongo WhatsApp kwa akomdas. 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You can call us. 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

0: is Taylor. Cool drink, Kamalengamiti, getting late. Good time, Shandis. Before that one, Mpo Wave, Nobukeka, Kamalengamiti, Inyaniso. When I'm starting to join, I must come get a glance jam shadis on this Thursday. Tell me about your sending me name Nandi. If you can be me, now can be guards here. Relax, we got you. Streaming the Zambian is Kalisi Reto Gam Nandi. And someone's a show in the bar. One can't bungee no cutters again. No goes up home and nasty smile. I'm trying to be so nasty right now. I'm so sleeping. No bungee what go on. I'm glad. Yeah, that's why. That's why these are the multi talented. That's why these are the best daytime radio show in the country. Are you on Bazaar? I'm fine.
1: If it's uncomfortable, we're probably talking about it.
2: The Lunch Convo is where opinions are loud and silence is cancelled, but no one else.
0: We have a Zababan to Otikaubole Gimali Kubo. Instead of only saying a nine, Atumeli screenshots. Atumeli screenshots the bank balance yake to prove into a nine. The ends were in Don Lando. 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
2: Where in the discussion in relation to this charge is there any discussion of the foreign currency issue and the stashing as forming the basis of the conclusion that the president violated charge one? It's not there.
3: I accept it. It's not a picture perfect analysis between the stashing of the pouch and the other paid work. The panel doesn't make it as clear as that.
1: Inkuluba Phathiswa yakwaZulu Natal uThami Ntuli imemelela kwiphulo elixananazileyo lephondo eliza kuqubisana nabemi bangaphandle abangenamaphepha ukuba kweli namashishini abemi bangaphandle. 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
4: There are two areas of focus. One is the issue of the migration, which is illegal, and also the issue of compliance in shops. That was an unfortunate discovery that people are working 6 to 6 and they earn only 100 rand a month, which cannot in fact support themselves. Fortunately enough, we're with the Department of Employment and Labor, which has a responsibility to inspect and take decisions on such occurrences.
1: Umphathiswa olawulo ngentsebenziswano nemicimbi imveli uvele enkosini ehlabisa uthi yaqhuba nokuphucuka inkqubo yoziso lwenkonzo yomasipala wasedithobuhle eLichtenburg eMntla-Ntshona. 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
5: As I have indicated that the municipality has been struggling over a longer period. And when a municipality is financially strapped, as this municipality is not well when it comes to the finances, it cannot provide services as much as it wants or as much as the community requires. That is why coming here, even if we could get time to meet communities, we would say to them, let us be patient.
1: Ukujonga kwimali kezemali, rand irhweba nge 16.07 xa ithelekiswa nedola yaseMelika, 21.66 kwipondi yaseBritane zixabise 18.64 kwi-euro. 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
1: 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The lunch convo is where opinions are loud and silence is cancelled, but no one else.
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0: Chimen Express, Mellow and Sleazy. 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Glad I'm Shani Central FM like anyone else. Our yes, Kaftina. So I guess it's Kaftina. 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
0: Yoskaftina on Lunchtime Shandies. 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We're Lunchtime Shandies. But it's slow. 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That's okay. All right. Can be set the mood. Can be up for Magle weather and Namchanji. Masim Futi.
3: Yes, Luja.
0: My brother.
3: My cash can fit to no cash. And la pay will feel for vice about
0: what up, cash?
3: Okay, no, Lulu, tell a good scarf tea and manabome out. I'm under the edge of manabo. 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Then under the heavy key, no zimfo, number 80 all Lutando in Tisleram Nagasa Mastuch. I understand. Who cares to get through work and lap of advice or charm? Who can name long? 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
2: Hala Yoskaftin on Lunchtime Shandies.
0: Nazigamazakas and Bino Makesh. 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South Valanga, I show you to Pangi 5 minutes before 3. See me, Dakapo, Sanele, Emakai. 072-399-8092 on Facebook. It's TRUFN.

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1: 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Test with the Kanika Usimi no Takap on a Sunday musician. And he came along with Mitya Makaya. 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
3: Mandia melo song number 2.
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4: Ah,
1: you're telling me. Pretty Thursday, Brooklyn?
4: Yes, good. I'm pretty out of cool.
1: Okay.
4: Yeah, I'm pretty out of cool now.
1: Pretty mind, Brooklyn, to a cool look at me, car. I own Polly Lendim Nand. Woman, anything, woman, I'm trans.
4: Okay, that's the bag with the same. I was seeing my mother, same old car, and I'm trying to
1: like a man.
4: You know, I'm not going to tell you about cool. To like a mind, you're going to tell you about your mother's island. When I use like I'm putting my mother's island.
1: Kumamezala. Oh, unyansile.
4: Yes.
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1: Ikala Dumbna is your wireless between 12 and 3 with Sluja.

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0: Dr. Dudas, what is on Pele no Mashut? We came a little bit to San Aloam, Kinan Siam Shandi, San True FM, like no one else. Whatever is on this joiner, thank you.
1: Thank you for joining us.
0: Nyabongamin. Ingane. Mahu, Cubs are the small, DJ Maporisa, and Duman Dumane. I love that song. Maline Ora, Dizwile. What about Sekonu Zene Sing? 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Oh my God. I love this song. Kaenda Sol no Zexbandu in Iko Ningo Mayab. I was a post. DJ Fafani. Diamond Platinums. Lim Crazy. Abayeg. Second, I don't know what I'm saying. But before I'm saying, I was got two. Financial Dula gets the end. This is the end. I'm just going to get one. But you've got a scanning. I've been on my friend. Scanning home. Scanning. I don't know. Scanning. Scanning. Sleep is pinning. Sleep.
2: Slulu. Sluja. My multi talented. Choman, can you pussy me toho? It you try.
0: Okay,
2: please, Sluja and the L and the L and the L and Pincham. Oh, in Slula.
0: Okay.
2: Unat. Sharp, sharp.
0: Because of that, as I'm saying, guy.
3: I'm hova. Lolo Tando, Tando Loto Laga Laga, Anye, Embilweni, Pambele Tuse Wango Minamu, Sugu Lalango Lutando, Angova, Lolo Tando, Tando Loto Laga Laga, Anye, Embilweni, Pambele Tumatoto, Slululu, respect the drum boss.
0: I respect the drum boss, put your respect the drum boss. Shout out to the one and only drum boss. Heavy Kusta, Gilansi Amshadis. Now, South Africa calling internship and Funa Wenam Dumcha, Ubekandungayo, Zamangayo, Zamakuyo, Funa SAPC internship program 2026 is calling opportunities as Koyo. As you know, about SAPC celebrating 90 years. There's opportunities in technology, television and media, finance, internal audit, communications, journalism, legal, governance and risk. Digital marketing, marketing and other related fields. The applications ke zivulile nge 3rd ka September, which is namhlanje, kanti ke ziyavala nge 10th ka September. Bale kukhangela nje sathana ba public page yethu, uzakwazi ubona pha into ba apply njani na. For more information, wanna quickly check the information on how to apply. Yeah, for more information, visit www.sabc.co.za. But again, for more information, please do use the website SABC and go www.sabc.co.za. Ngumdomcha, ufuna isipani, ufuna nje ukwazi ubaleka uhambe uyofunda on indlela yokwenza umsebenzi othile. Make sure that uyasebenzisa as internship programs sinazo sing SABC. You understand? Because we didn't do us and I've been as girls, I've been a misabence. And yes, into the depression, forgot to look bit depressed, bit depressed, bit depressed, because Galok Ungapa from making sevens in Gabo from making as internship as long up a wunsi mumpet and the depression land. And the depression land. Kayo Sama Gamdas, okay? I know you plug this one, I give me full look with an unchanged.

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1: The top story is that two men sentenced to life for murder of Umngeni DA Chief Whip and governments urged to prepare for a strong El Nino. Good afternoon. Two self-confessed hitmen have been sentenced to life imprisonment for the murder of DA Chief Whip in the Umngeni local municipality in Nhlalayenza Ndlovu. Kayilihle Shabalala and Dion Mathonsi pleaded guilty to murder and conspiracy to commit murder. They were sentenced in the Pietermaritzburg Regional Court. Ndlovu was shot and killed at his home in the presence of his wife and children in 2023. The other accused in the matter, including Inkosi Simpiwe Zuma of the Ngamalala Tribal Authority, have denied the charges. Their case is still pending. The DA has welcomed the sentence. Reacting to the ruling is the party's KwaZulu-Natal Deputy Chairperson, Sandile Mnigati.
2: We, as the Democratic Alliance, we are happy with the judgment that was laid today. Both the accused received a life sentence, and we think that it is the correct judgment to have made. The judge decided to look at the severity of the case and the fact that it was premeditated, and decided that the fact that they want to work with the state and the fact that they have pleaded guilty is not enough for them to receive a more lenient sentence. And I think this hinges on the fact that he believes that no one's life can be bought, which is quite important. And I think it's important, considering that we come from a province which is politically volatile, and violence has been part of our history politically in KZN.
1: The legal representative of ATA Member of Parliament, Vuyolwethu Zungula, has conceded that the Section 89 panel report did not establish how the foreign currency was used in the Palapala matter. Despite this, he argues that the panel concluded President Cyril Ramaphosa had undertaken paid work and therefore violated a section of the Constitution. The matter relates to the theft of $580,000 from Ramaphosa's farm in Bilabila in Limpopo in 2020. Advocate Kasla Perumalsami, who is representing Zungula, is presenting arguments in the Western Cape High Court in Ramaphosa's application to have the report reviewed and set aside. This is what transpired between advocate Perumalsami and Judge Mark Shea.
3: Where in the discussion in relation to this charge is there any discussion of the foreign currency issue and the staging as forming the basis of the conclusion that the president violated charge one? It's not there.
4: I accept it. It's not.
3: It's not there.
4: It's not. It's not a picture-perfect analysis between the stashing of the pouch and the other paid work. The panel doesn't make it as clear as that.
1: The legal team representing President Cyril Ramaphosa and Cooperative Governance and Traditional Affairs Minister Velinkosi Nhlabisa has accused Queen Masalanabo Modjadji's brother of acting out of self-interest. The Pretoria High Court is hearing an application by members of the Modjadji royal family, which is seeking to overturn President Ramaphosa's decision to recognize Masalanabo Modjadji as the rightful heir to the Malobedi queenship. Legal representative for President Ramaphosa and Minister Nhlabisa, advocate Zinzile Matebese, told the court that the application marks the beginning of what she describes as a concoction of stories aimed at discrediting the Queen.
5: The next question is whether that section operates retrospectively in respect of an identification that was done 15, 20 years back, such that when now in 2021, you suddenly think that you've got reason to approach the president and tell him about a non-existent custom that you had not applied 20 years back, that it allows you to do so and then obliges the president to form up an investigation committee. You submit that it can't operate retrospectively.
1: And further filled, the head of the World Meteorological Organization, Celeste Saulo, has called on governments to take urgent action to tackle the effects of an exceptionally strong El Nino. The climate phenomenon is expected to intensify in the coming months, bringing droughts and flooding to many parts of the world. Saulo says temperatures in the Pacific Ocean are exceeding anything previously recorded. She says governments need to prepare for intense heat waves and changing rainfall patterns. A recap of the top story. Two self-confessed hitmen have been sentenced to life imprisonment for the murder of DA Chief Whip in the Umgeni local municipality in Nhlalayenza Ndlovu. Kaelihle Shabalala and Dion Matonzi pleaded guilty to murder and conspiracy to commit murder. Ndlovu was shot and killed at his home in the presence of his wife and children in 2023. For SABC News on True FM, I'm Siseko Kondile. More news at 3.
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Soleka ke-15th ka-July at the age of 64. When is 67? 67 years, man, after what of money COVID-19. Soleka from complications related to e-virus kele COVID-19. Just days after etwa for bekandu yangena esibhedlela. 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

0: On. May you soul rest in peace, man. Dadu Tsepo Tula, the legend, Bafetu. Welcome to the final hour. You like Tam Shandy's 2FM like everyone else, 12 minutes after 2. 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
0: Lunchtime Shandies, ladies and gentlemen, let's welcome with Doc, Dr. Ntsikelelo breakfast. 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
2: 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The politics does affect whether we like it or not.
0: Okay.
2: If you want to go to the house, you want to go to the house, if you want to go to the house, you want to go to the so the politics is a problem. You want to go to the house, you want to go to the house. Now, you want to go to the house, you want to go to the house. Ufuna ukuthi bangaba ukhona umehluko phakathi kwe-political apathy ne-voter apathy. 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Ibe yi-form of protest. But i-political apathy ke ngoku. Is more than that. So abanye abantu ke abakho abathathi xaxheba kwinto ze-elections but babe bezibandakanya kwinto ze-politics. 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If you look at into ze-fees must fall, i-roads must fall, ngabantu abatsha abazibandakanyelayo. So I cannot say abantu abatsha bafuni uzibandakanya into ze-politics. And also kumele siyazi bangaba njengefuture. We need to move with the times because Utu France for longer theater, each and every generation has its own agenda. Umzekelo, abanye abantu abatsha because abafana ukuthi ngabazali bethu, bazibandakanya kwinto efana ne-hip hop. 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The politics never yes. So politics is the every so andifuni mna ubangaba abantu bayijonge ngendlela one dimensional yes
0: My dogs, we are going to show a good answer. This is the breakdown, man. It's still not Dr. Nsekelelo breakfast or political analyst. Don't be fond of Kulule. 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
2: Sithazi whether you vote vote uzoba no government.
0: Yo.
2: So you might as well vote. But also in Lungel, as far as Kumbuba, let democracy die is Anganji, abandoned by Basolek and Savias and Olumbe. So, in honor of our band, we must take it seriously, the new law band. See, Singabonalis Umakatal, after band by Basacrifice. Ukaban Belfu, Ufunda, within a career, Zanabakwaz. So, Master said before, candidate, it was done about, it's been us, including Nam, now, and that was Pangalaku, so many, he sacrifices. So it's up to him. The country is a pambi. Angeles is packing eye.
0: Dr. Nsekelelo breakfast. Thank you so much, Doc. Right, when I decided to join Dr. Nsekelelo breakfast, hello, a political analysis, no colango, baleka, komtomcha, kunyulo, kanye. 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

0: Tanzania to the world, usluja wenza ungriviti on the lunchtime shandies like no one else.
1: Like no one else. Jimmy 30 before 2. Gulasam Shadi Central FM, like no one else. Thank you. Wandi, Danko. Step into the talk. Take it to Professor. Got a message to believe his note. You know, I love Ishandis, man. I love Ishandis. And sometimes you sneak a. Another room for Basilica and Snagnogodagas News Indo. I love the listeners of Shandis, man. Thank you so much, guys, for being part of this show. The reason why I said I love the listeners of Shandis is because of this VN.
2: Yes, dude. And I am. I. We are in the beat. I'm going to tell a professor. I'm going to talk on. But again, nonetheless, I'm telling you, it's a little initiative. I'm saying, whether you vote or you don't vote, salaries are not calculated at the end of the day. Rather, I'm going to vote. I'm going to vote.
1: Thank you, my Buddha. Take it on the breakfast. Political analyst. What's the Kabeja, Eastern Cape. Associate Professor, Political and Conflict Studies at Nelson Mandela University. Currently, usebenza for the Nelson Mandela University. Another thing is, you know, last year and I always a city talk, and I got like, I got better than good to London today. Yes, I do understand that you professor, but now I go city talk. I mind it, and I address his talk. And thank you so much for reminding us, my brother, because on Yumdi and Agazu Yaz Londoneo, and for Beka Ningokusang Nokola Londo, Ives and Jane, do you understand? These are two different people. What do you mean? Is there another one? Not this one. Ange, Gesada, Ange. Professor, wait, Wanda, and go. Come here. There's no way. Zaga, Uri.
3: We've had Dr.
1: Vimba
3: before.
1: And what did I go to?
3: No.
1: Okay, thank you so much, Wanda. Thank you so much, Wanda. Nah, shout out to you, Ndana. That is Professor. Breakfast. Mm-hmm. 27 minutes before 2, before 3. Good night, Shandis. I'm going to take a corner. I'm going to go to the Sunday. I'm going to go to the Sunday. I'm going to go to the Sunday. I'm going to go to the Sunday. I'm going to go to the number one afternoon drive show, TRU Drive. I'm going to go to the Sunday. I'm going to play this song. And I'm going to go to the Sunday. And I'm going to go because it's all about the Sunday. But I'm going to go to the Sunday. Today, I'm going to go to the Sunday because this girl won an award for best female hip hop artist. Umduka El Tido. The Puzana with some awards. Spawning some Billy Billy, and then there's on the Blue Bumpy.

0: say? Warren Justin, the camera like me, Nali Kresha. Before that one, Anna Zondo, no blue pompy, bumper. 22-3, Kunasiam Shani Central FM, like no one else. Good YesTV audio channel 816, Nago www.trufm.co.za.
1: Hi, Sululu.
0: Hello.
1: Oh, up on the coil. Gia banda.
0: Oh, my.
1: 11% zones is Lucha. It's a little now. Oh, the Mutapa school in Zen, the Mandar Upper Crash, Kowanto. So, Sululu, Ulinjo Siola, a person zones.
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0: Use an anyinto because we are like lunch convo.
7: If it's uncomfortable, we're probably talking about it. 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

0: and impartial with Siseko Kondile.
1: The top stories at 3. The DA welcomes sentence of hitman in Chief Whip murder, and Gaudeng plans to expand inclusive education in mainstream schools. Good afternoon. The DA in KwaZulu-Natal has welcomed the life sentence handed down to two hitmen for the murder of DA Chief Whip in the Umngeni local municipality in Nhlalayenza Ndlovu. Khayelihle Shabalala and Dion Mathonsi pleaded guilty to murder and conspiracy to commit murder. They were sentenced in the Pietermaritzburg Regional Court. Ndlovu was shot dead at his home in the presence of his wife and children in 2023. The other accused in the matter, including Inkosi Simpiwe Zuma of the Nxamalala Tribal Authority, have denied the charges. Their matter is still pending. The DA's provincial deputy chairperson, Sandile Mnigati.
2: We, as the Democratic Alliance, we are happy with the judgment that was laid today. Both the accused received a life sentence, and we think that it is the correct judgment to have made. The judge decided to look at the severity of the case and the fact that it was premeditated, and decided that the fact that they want to work with the state and the fact that they have pulled it guilty is not enough for them to receive a more lenient sentence. And I think this hinges on the fact that he believes that no one's life can be bought, which is quite important. And I think it's important, considering that we come from a province which is politically volatile, and violence has been part of our history politically in KZN.
1: And in election-related matters, the IFP has called on the KwaZulu-Natal Political Killings Task Team to investigate the murders of two of its candidates for the upcoming local government elections. The party's Ward 8 candidate in Umshwati municipality, Lucky Sokela, was gunned down shortly after arriving at his home in Wartburg on Tuesday. IFP spokesperson Mkuleko Hlengwa says it is alleged that the attackers followed Sokela home in a vehicle. Last week Thursday, IFP PR councillor and election candidate Ketelo Mdluli was shot in Gingindlovu. He later died in hospital. The IFP wants the task team to establish whether the killings were politically motivated. Advocate Kasla Perumalsami, who is representing ATM Member of Parliament Vuyelwe Tuzungula, says the Section 89 panel considered both the incriminating evidence and President Cyril Ramaphosa's version of events. He says the panel found it unlikely that the President's version was correct. The Western Cape High Court is hearing Ramaphosa's application to set aside the report, which found prima facie evidence that he may have a case to answer in relation to the theft at his Palapala farm. Perumalesami says there is sufficient evidence to show that Ramaphosa gave an unlawful order when he reported the matter to his head of security, Major General Wally Rode.
3: It is not prima facie in the sense of only looking at the incriminating evidence. It didn't look at one side. It looked at all of the evidence, and it said, on totality, all things considered, there is sufficient evidence that the president gave an unlawful instruction.
1: The Gaudeng Education Department says it plans to expand inclusive education in mainstream schools to accommodate more learners with special needs. Speaking at a media briefing, Gaudeng Education MEC Lebogang Maile says a shortage of specialized schools has prompted the department to create more spaces in mainstream schools. The focus will be particularly on learners with mild to moderate intellectual disabilities. Maile elaborates.
4: But most importantly, we want to create more and more spaces for those learners in the mainstream schools, especially those that have got mild and moderate intellectual disabilities. And we want to create a conducive environment for them to be able to have space, so that we don't just provide education for them away from their families in certain instances, because we can only create a limited number of schools for learners with special educational needs.
1: The top story in the news at 3, the DA in KZN has welcomed the life sentence handed down to two hitmen for the murder of DA Chief Whip in the Umgeni local municipality in Nhlalayenza Ndlovu. Ndlovu was shot dead at his home in the presence of his wife and children in 2023. For SABC News on True FM, I'm Siseko Kwandile. Headlines at 3:30.
5: I'm the only one at this table who's the best in the world.

Well, one of South Africa's most respected and legendary athletes is set for a very important role that could influence the youth in a very positive way. I'm talking about uGodfrey Kgotso Mokoena, and I'll tell you all about that role later on. In fact, you'll get a chance to hear it from himself when we play you that sound. It is also a Thursday today by my watch, so we do have the sports quiz. Make sure you stay tuned for that. All this later, Rappers 3.

0: you on this one. Teaming up with Angeke Mabuye, MC, featuring DJ Maphorisa, as well as Lucian. It's called Litswele, right here on True FM like no one else. 9, let's make it 10 after 3. Welcome to True Driving. Hoping that you are having a lekker Thursday. I know Gabanda. I know Gannet, but at Band. But yeah. Welcome to it, man. We're going to have an amazing one today. With the last time Shandis. She's back again tomorrow between 12 and 3. Tina, we're bringing you the best of the best when it comes to your drive time show.
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2: S3. Truza is Dovusito 6 like no one else.
0: It is 11 after 3, right here on True Drive. Let me come out, Tambela King Boy. And I mean, we've got the greatest team ever. Signing the Sedan on the
3: Yeah.
0: Year.
4: What's up?
3: Hey, man, listen, man. I'm a very happy man today.
5: What happened?
3: We are Neta. What you mean?
0: Okay. Hey, Tatamba.
3: I'm a little guy.
0: Okay.
5: It's too early.
0: Okay.
5: Still 10 past.
0: Why is my hair big like that?
5: I get you.
3: I'm a winter baby. So now I was born right in the middle of winter. So I enjoy weather like this. Yes. I've always.
0: But not about God,
3: Ah, you chonga?
0: Okay.
5: I thought you said you love the sound of rain too.
3: It oh, that too as well. Ndilalanga ayo ensure sometimes.
5: There we go.
0: Ukuthiwa sethu nina into lizenzayo xa nifikelele kanye kwela xesha lokuba sensitive le periods. You been a cravings is weird. I'm craving umhlabo natshelwe imvula.
3: No, some people do, Nyansi.
5: No, bless those ones. Yeah, I said.
0: I'll be your cravings one.
5: No, sorry. Yeah, I do, but like not to be umhlabo kaloko natshelwe imvula. Your dumplings, your strawberry milkshakes, that's where I'm at.
0: No, makhona abantu bawola nje lamhlabo. 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Yeah. 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
5: Hayi,
0: no, abanye babesityena i-toilet paper. I've seen a girl that was getting a toilet paper, yeah.
3: No, seriously, yeah. I used to actually be in a relationship with someone like that.
0: Yeah, wait.

0: some toilet paper.
1: Say what?
2: No, no, no, toilet paper, mhlaba.
1: Oh, mhlaba. Mina kumele toilet paper.
2: Is it?
1: And amaphepha encwadi. Yeah.
0: Ay, ay, ay.
1: Like, yeah, lije kuba bina likhuphe.
2: Yeah, they just like the taste of it. I don't know. We don't know why. It just happens.
1: Which is weird.
2: Yeah.
0: Remember go try and don't try this.
1: Hey, he answer about Willie syndrome.
3: If you are what you say you are, a superstar.
4: Lights, camera, action. Be the star of the show and take over the story. Hashtag say it forward.
1: Hashtag say it forward. Right here, the true drive. All you do is to continue with this sentence that we are sorting. Are you ready for here? I'm Sanja. One thing, Gabant.
0: Oh, abafun kodlulo.
2: Londo yenza ukuba.
1: Okay. Masiphindile ngokugqibela. One thing, Gabantu.
0: Abafun kodlulo.
2: Londo yenza ukuba.
1: Sure. Yenza bomo bathini. That's where we are.
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1: If you are what you say you are, a superstar.
2: Lights, camera, action. Be the star of the show and take over the story.
0: Hashtag see.

0: Java, baby, S-O-N. It's 031 Chopper. It's called Spono, the reaction on True FM like no one else. Hey, make it like some of Andoba, Indoetu, Mansa, the KCRK, Itekwa, Ganjakupela, but in the Sando Chungo for an update, Indogba. The seven accused, they remain in custody while a trial is scheduled to start in October. So, in article, because of Galango, October, Ubegandria, Mania, Longo, Gandoba. In actual fact, kwanze kandoni nayo yonke la process yokuba kwe court kengoku from October going into 2027 but let's hope indaba iza ukhawuleza ifikelele mhlambi into izinto ezenzekayo sikwazi ubona mhlambi abo bafunyelwe guilty betshwan.
1: Yeah, I think the main issue around the case from what I can recall was the fact that kukho abangazange babanjelwe apha.
0: Yeah,
1: so there has been issues. Yes, there's been issues with regards to amagqwetha abo trying to get paperwork, making sure that they furnish the other legal teams with the same papers. And sure, then, but there's always delays and postponements because abanye abanayo into ethile, abanye basafuna into ethile, basayilindele kwelinye icala. So eventually, now that they've set a date, we can look forward to the setting of that
0: particular. And October, akekho kude.
1: No, it's next month.
0: Not even next month, in a few weeks.
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13: emhlabeni. To drive with King Boy, say to and Sanele Nonga.
0: That's initially what we want from hashtag say forward. City namhlanje. Abantu image ifunia kanye kule line when it says, yeah. One thing ngabantu.
1: Abafuna ukudlulwa.
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0: bangathandeki babe nomona bathini babe gqwiri. You will tell us 072 999 8092 or on Facebook at True FM.

0: back on this one. It's called Shabang. That's on True FM like no one else. Said I was singing along to this one. You loving it?
1: Man, look, I think it's a nice vibe. It's a nice beat. It's one of those nice songs where if you're in the club and you go DJ, you want to transition to another type of music or another type of song, you can use this one as a good filler, you know? Just calm everyone down before Pinto Basa Pills will work.
0: My bad. Okay.
2: Hey, that's a good one. Actually, okay. Transition.
1: Use this one as a good filler so that you have a teaser with this one so you can bring them back up again.
0: Okay.
1: I know they're fooling what you
0: know. Sister Bettina.
1: Yeah.
2: Oh,
0: you wanna get them?
2: Crowd
0: pulling. Yo, I'm about to get them. Yo, I exactly, but I'm done.
2: Just to save the day.
0: I'm ready, Sister Bettina. Let's go for headlines.
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2: 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Zifumane ziphelele ngentsimbi yesine.
4: I'm the only one at this table who's the best in the world.
1: South African athletics legend Kgotso Mokoena says it is a great opportunity to inspire young athletes after being unveiled as an ambassador for the Youth Olympic Games in Dakar, Senegal. The games will take place from the 31st of October to the 14th of November. Mokoena was unveiled by the International Olympic Committee as part of its Believe in Sport campaign, which aims to raise awareness of the threat of competition manipulation among athletes and officials. Mokoena says he is excited about the opportunity to make a difference in the lives of young athletes.
5: But anyway, listen, I think it's a great opportunity, you know, to be able to go and advocate to young people on safety measures that has to do with their careers, you know. Essentially, this unit that I'm sitting on as an ambassador is a unit where we help athletes understand their decision-making when it comes to their competition, you know.
1: The Olympic long jump silver medalist says that young athletes can easily be influenced by money, and Mokoena says that he will focus on educating them about the influence of money and other dangers that they may face in the sport.
5: For example, young people today are easily manipulated by money, you know, to perform, you know. Some agent or somebody might come to you and say, look, I've got 100,000 rand for you to lose the match. Make sure that your team loses. Make sure that you lose the match, you know. So that's manipulation, right? For example, I mean, you can make any type of scenario. I'm sure you've experienced lots of these scenarios where competition is being manipulated. So basically, that's what the unit is about, so that we can safeguard our athletes, because some athletes do go through suicide after these things happen to them. Right, especially competition manipulation. I mean, the biggest one in South Africa we've ever had was the case with Hansi Kronje, right? That's the biggest competition manipulation we've had in South Africa. So basically what I'm just making these examples so you get to see what this thing is actually about.
1: All the very best over there to Godfrey Kgotso Mokoena in that journey. May he inspire the youth in a positive way as part of that Believe in Sports campaign that was launched by the International Olympic Committee. All the very best to you, Osman Melikaya, as well as these two here in front of me. Let's get to the sports quiz for today.
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1: You know, ngamanye amaxesha ikhona le kuthiwa yi-open book test that utishara yathanda unika students every once in a while, you know what I mean? Mhlawumbi akuthuse ngayo uqombe hayi bo, you know, and you never really understood that it was so easy. I think the question for today, yeah, but if I had the open book test.
0: Mayingafani mayibe yiyo.
1: Oh, yiyo actually.
0: Thank you.
1: Which nation are the women's hockey world champions? Option A, Belgium. B, Netherlands. C, India. Or D, Argentina. 072-999-8092. That is where you send your voice note with your answer of choice. On Tuesday, I asked you about the men. Today, I want to know which nation are the women's hockey world champions. Say that too. That's a tails.
7: Tails.
1: Hey.
0: Does that mean we should Google if it's an open book test?
1: It's tails.
0: Okay, it's fine.
1: It's an open book test because you should have figured that after he asked about men, maybe he might ask about women on Thursday.
7: Can't bet it. Option A, no B.
1: Belgium and Netherlands.
7: Netherlands.
1: All right.
0: Would have gone for Netherlands, but okay. Is this the only option as well?
1: Belgium, India, Argentina.
0: Belgium, India, Argentina.
1: Mm-hmm.
0: Belgium.
1: Okay.
0: Oh, I guess it gave
1: me 072-999-8092. That is where you send your voice note with your answer of choice. Which nation are the women's hockey world champions? Is it option A, Belgium, according to Tembela? B, Netherlands, according to Setu? C, India? Or D, Argentina? 072-999-8092. Send that voice note to that number. We'll play it later at 4:30.
6: True Drive with King B.

0: DJ Mapori says, what is Nandi? Part 808. Sneak it. 19 before 4. Ratcho on True FM like no one else. Hashtag save forward. Namhlanje, we want you to finish off a line that starts workshop. One thing, Ngabant. And then also to, we'll say, Utiga answer the button, Batandu Kombe.
1: Abafunu Kozulu.
0: And then I have to say that Ingagi Ngabo.
1: Londo yenza ukuba.
0: Oh, Londo yenza ukuba. So you have to depend on your yenza mama batini. Salva goe. Kambi ikona wen indona different okanye uibona ngolubu trobo. 072-999-8092. We get into it. We want to hear ndo kukuba wena. 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
0: Yep, that's hashtag, say forward. One thing, ngabantu. And then go to Sethu.
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0: Say that. Loo nto, yenza ukuba. Mati, want to hear your voice notes as well as on Facebook. Must call up. Hello.
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0: Hey, hey, hey, hey, hey, hey, hey,
1: hey,
0: hey, hey, hey, hey, hey, hey, hey, hey, hey, hey, hey, hey, hey, hey, hey, hey, hey, hey, hey, hey, hey, hey, hey, hey, hey, hey, hey, hey, hey, hey, hey, hey, hey, hey, hey, hey, hey, hey, hey, 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

0: Ngabu with Okasango on this one. 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
1: 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It's all fun and games when you guys do it amongst yourselves.
0: Yeah.
1: Not include them. That was my argument since yesterday. It'll remain my argument till this day. But it does not say, or can you give permission that we're not in support of that.
0: No.
1: It shouldn't be like that. There shouldn't be isn't resinjalo. We need to relook at how we parent our kids. Abana bakhulu bahlala bengabana bakhulu. 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
0: Yeah, I think they took it too far this year. 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
1: the
0: bills of bandits is on you.
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0: Hashtag RNR. And I'm trying to sit and get defense lawyer. A defender, a law defender. You accused law. And of course, we always have Ubud Alude Gakuba who's explaining some of these terms. Ubud, welcome to the show. Thank you so much for joining us. Kunjani namhlanje?
6: Good afternoon. Thanks for having me.
0: Nah, thank you so much. Today we are talking about a defense lawyer. Nomsebenzi wayo ewenzayo a court. Maybe when we talk of a role yayo, a defense lawyer, leyo, what actually are we talking about with regards to representing or accused?
6: Okay, so a defense lawyer, as it says, is a person who defends the accused, the lawyer representing the accused against the state, which is represented by a prosecutor.
0: Mm.
6: So basically, the court has the accused, he defends, yeah, and their job is really to defend and put up the interest of their, sorry, the defense of their client, the version of their client, against the version of the state before court.
0: Yeah. Can a defense lawyer say, no, I can't take this case based on Mthambi, a case leyo, okanye, based on who sensitive the case leyo? Because we've heard cases as sensitive kakhulu in South Africa. For example, e cases okutshiswa komama babantu kuba besolwa ngothakatha. Can they actually say, no, I can't really take part in this case? I can never defend you with case
6: elihlobo. No, because remember, we've got the presumption of innocence in South Africa.
0: Okay.
6: So as a lawyer, you have an ethical duty because that's your job to help in the search for justice. Unless there's really a conflict of interest or it's just not in the interest of justice to do that. Conflict of interest can come in different ways, but generally you have to help that person because awazi wasuma babakhiphi okanye ubagwebe wena when in fact the court has not done that, they're still innocent. So it's quite tough to do that, but it's really a serious conflict of interest. Okanye let's say for instance longer yeah the family you can't really be involved in that. So but generally you can't awazi ukuthi hayi angikwazi noma kunqede abantu be public.
1: But Alude, please do explain how cases are actually assigned to different lawyers. Because, for instance, uvele ubone umuntu seyo representer umuntu othile mhlambe an accused at a court case. How are lawyers assigned to certain cases? And mhlambe kukho a role where each province has lawyers, then they are on standby somewhere, and then kutoku kumuntu obanjiweyo, and this person's going to be appearing, umzekelo at the Mdantsane magistrate court, akanagqwetha. How does it work? And wena mntu ongumtyholwa to a certain case, are you able to choose which lawyer you'd like from the state for yourself? Ube ungakhange ube kanti you can afford to like hire a private lawyer. How does it work?
6: Okay, so basically your question is entirely based on state representation.
1: Yes.
6: So is state representation, I'll be quite frank with you, I've not really dealt with them, but with the little that I know, I'll answer. They have offices almost everywhere, every court, calling legal aid office. And so low available, But how they work per cluster, so yeah, allocate on clubs one to the one or two lawyers are located in court Engqobo, abanye court Mqanduli, one of those places around the circuit. But it's really about capacity, availability, and the nature of the case as well. So if it's a district court, I mean, it's probably going to be more of the lesser, more junior legal representatives, your attorneys, and not a regional court maybe, and then high court that starts differing. But okay. What sometimes does happen as well is with legal aid, I lack capacity enough. Legal aid can outsource from the private sector. Can go to the bar, can go to a firm of attorneys or whatever they call. But to answer your question, it really depends on the nature, the type, the court of where the case is being heard. You can imagine, there's fewer people, you must move from court A to court B, you know, and all of these people are dependent on this one representative. And very often, sometimes also dependent on one prosecutor, and very often, sometimes also dependent on one investigator, and in most instances again one magistrate.
0: Sure.
6: So then it just creates a whole flood of delays, and then it just changes, gets messed up.
0: Okay, I've heard. I don't know what you call them. No matter the accusations now, but yeah, guys, and the guy got to lecture in this case. In Manzing, the man, no school for me, because now we are born by Linjan.
1: I'm actually thinking of the same thing, but Iquatelia was born by law. Yeah, 25 years.
0: Yeah, Livelle, you know, look, you're about to face life where now, so you might as well admit, quiet now, born a quiet effort to sell the man, go tell Quetta, Leandi Jonis, and the scandal, Quetta, and Goquam.
6: Yes, I mean, now the court, remember the court, you have a duty to the court and you've got a duty to your clients as well. And that ethical duty includes you being honest and transparent. If you have any case, the facts are not on our side or the law is not on our side, then you have to tell your client and say, hey, this is what I'm seeing. And then if your client says, no, let's continue, then you can continue but having had warned it. But again, buying one, they just keep quiet and wig it. Until Jesus comes back. But very often you're able to say, well, okay, we might have a stumbling block, but game, like everyone says, you're always hoping for the best too. But sometimes you talk like you can't go, hey, listen, we don't have a strong case. 1, 2, 3, 4, 1, 2, 3.
0: There's been a case study I want to reference into, or maybe a real situation that has been happening within the country, where this guy that has been rearrested, Lubebanjwe, outside of the country from Tanzania, wabuyiswa kwakunye nomagudumana.
1: Oh, Thabo Bester.
0: Yes. Thabo Bester alleged in a court case that there are no lawyers that want to work with him. So he is now representing himself. Can an ordinary person say, I am not getting a defense lawyer? Can I represent myself and still stand as accused at the very same time? Apinde ame atin dikwaligo etalam?
6: Yebo, yes. You can. Yes, you definitely can represent yourself in court. You're allowed. It's a constitutional right. Yeah, but judges are very cautious about that. It's not a right that one should not easily exercise because it's a very technical thing, especially a criminal case. Yeah, we're going to come to the intricacies and nuances of law. Now, for instance, a lay person does not really know that, and often they think it's all about the questioning and re-questioning, examining, you know, all that. But it's beyond that. There's more to it. So you can do it. The Constitution allows it. But I am one of the practitioners that discourage people from doing it. But of course, if you feel you've got a strong case, yeah, sure, do it. You've got to do it. But those who know better, those who are trained better, those who are expert in it, will definitely do better than me.
0: Sure. All right, Buti, where do we find you on social media and also those that want to consult with Ikuba Attorneys?
6: Let's do www.xlaw.co.za.
0: All right, awesome stuff, Buti. Thank you so much for your time. And giving us more information with regards to defense lawyer. Defense lawyer, how does it work? Ingagumbi, good cases where you can find someone that says, look, I can't afford this, so this is the only way I can go about it, which is indlela ka legal aid, indlela ethubekanike kwenziwa ngayo kwezinye indawo.
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16: I'm here to say to them that rather than building a wall, take that money, find body cams for police, make sure there are better vehicles for police, light up the city, make sure that ultimately you increase the number of metro police to increase visibility. And more than anything, we all agree that walls are not going to solve. And therefore today, as Build One South Africa, with our mayoral candidate Roger Solomon, we're standing here saying, another life lost in Cape Town is another South African gone.
15: iDA KwaZulu-Natal isamkele isigwebo sobomu entolongweni esinikwe abantu ababini abavumayo ukuba baqeshelwa ukubulala umbhexeshi oyintloko weDA kumasipala waseMngeni. 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
18: A necessary step has been done to activate the safety and security of everyone who can testify and give evidence, firstly on coast workers. The law enforcement agencies have been activated and are on board to ensure the safety of people involved, but also consequence management to those who are responsible.
15: Bangungulane kwiholo yoluntu iphola emasoyi kwiphondo iMpumalanga. 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
21: So I want to share a feel-good story for you later on at 4:30. Make sure you do stay tuned. It has to do with netball, but it's more... I don't want to call it unconventional, but you're going to consider it to be unconventional. We'll also be sharing some details around Ibafana Bafana later on. There's a match that has just been confirmed for next month, which was not on the calendar before. We also remind you of the sports quiz for today. Which nation are the women's hockey world champions? Is it Belgium, Netherlands, India, or Argentina? 072-999-8092. That is where you send your voice note with your answer of choice. Let me know which nation do you think are the champions of hockey in the world on the women's side. A, Belgium, B, Netherlands, C, India, or D, Argentina. 072-999-8092. Send me that voice note. We'll play it later at half past four.
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0: Papos, can get a little bit of a question about the Kubaka Sindelin?
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2: 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Welcome to our second hour. This one is making rounds on TikTok. Never mind. But yeah, they've got a cool dance on social media.
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20 years, South Africans have shared the moments that matter most, the stories that informed us, the music that moved us, the victories that united us, the voices we'll never forget. 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
2: Like no one else. 13 after 4. Right here on True FM, like no one else. Hey, sing a bandune. 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

0: Mango Malo on this one, giving up with those skills as well as those sights. It's called Mama. Right here on True FM like no one else. 19 after 4. Welcome to True Drive. 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What kind of colleague are you?
1: Right as the honors. And so that remembers history.
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0: What kind of a colleague are you? What is the matter about thing? 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
4: Physical fight.
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4: No. I think ndinqanda only when I feel like it's about to get physical. JNDT, ayini bethuna. But when it's a virtual back and forth, I know I'll sit there and be an audience because a similar situation once happened where it was an editor and a journalist and they were having it. Abengqomba, ndisecaleni lakho wena ntatheli because lo unayo lo tendency. But ngoku andifuni be situation ongathi uyabhakelwa. Sonke otherwise abantu abaconnected kule meeting, we feel the same way. So wena kumele thina sonke sikhona singamanqini and everyone just sat quietly. So as long as it's not a situation where people are going to touch each other, that's why I draw the line. That's why I'm like, no, guys, no. Please. Otherwise,
0: I can't tell you. I can't tell you.
5: Look, come on in and ask me, and he's getting those of it. Nah, I just stay in my corner and the TikTok.
4: Selective
5: safe. I'm getting there. The only time, honestly, that I get involved in that, I would feel like it's in two instances. I get involved if it starts to affect my job. If whatever it is that you're doing, whether you're fighting physically or you're having an altercation or you're not doing your job well, now wherever you are, and it's starting to affect my job and my bottom line and my outcome, that's when I will start to reprimand someone. If I'm not reprimanding you, I'll reprimand the person next to you or whoever is in charge of you because it will affect my job. And number two, I will only reprimand only if I know kuba your actions are maybe affecting someone else to the point of ada akuli.
0: Excuse my curiosity. Intervention phakathi kwe colleagues. Umzekelo, if sanela wenza umsebenzi wakho, you've got someone that you report to.
5: Yes.
0: La mntu unaduty yokwenza show into yokuba uyawenza umsebenzi wakho.
5: Yes.
0: Why should it be my duty to go and tell la mntu listen, bani, usanela akawenza umsebenzi wakhe?
5: It's not your duty. But Lona Mendes said, I only intervene in that instance if it starts affecting me.
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0: Let's rush on this one. It's called La Pizza. No, this is a mutting in the I've seen it several times online. Kondanise Prasame, bengi tumi kamala liti kondanisa. It's like, I think it's one of those guys in the Koilas and the Nundun. Yeah, because Kailala kuvela bona.
1: Let me just ask. What's the title of the song? La Pizza.
0: La Pizza.
1: Do you know that La Pizza kutatu kudu ako kutino? Yeah.
2: Could it
0: mean that? At what point are you allowed to reprimand a colleague? I think they didn't understand the joke. So, of man said, hey, I want to show you guys a good work. Like I saw all this, I'll coach you. Let me take a
3: seat.
0: Bra, this is doesn't take me 17. Sometimes it gets to that extent, it gets physical. But hey, listen, man, I'm here to do my part. If you're not doing your part, then cool. And it's fine, Joe. Do what you do. And then, like, booze, I die, bra. Like in party of born and homes and some toilet the most. And the tea young in the other work of friend and the other gun. Omni at a bend into 80, but the 10 was Zunga to Babu
3: 10.
0: At what point are you allowed to reprimand a colleague, even if you are not involved in a specific situation? We don't get a little injured. But I'll check the abyssal and the more Tom Sabins. Uyothini ufike uthathe sik moto semsebenzini wom le hayibo wayezohamba usela ngezixo zemoto semsebenzini okanye wayesela ngemoto semsebenzini
1: sure
0: depends to you masive uzawuthini okanye uyicele kwakuye uthi ayi fokampi right ngigoduke masiye kwi-headlines
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5: Good afternoon. The Freedom Front Plus has unveiled 11 mayoral candidates for the upcoming local government elections. Meanwhile, Build One South Africa says the challenges facing communities reflect how municipalities are being run. Bosa's mayoral candidate for Cape Town, Roger Solomons, says the party's approach will focus on ensuring functioning local government and safer communities. Lastly, more than 80 migrants are feared to have died while trying to reach Spain's Canary Islands from West Africa. The circumstances surrounding the deaths are not yet clear. Details are coming up at 5.
6: I'm the only one at this table who's the best in the world.
7: Let's start with the netball. South Africa's men's netball star, Vukile Zulu, is celebrating a major milestone after helping World Male Strikers clinch the mixed national championships in England. Zulu played a key role in defense as the Strikers beat London Giants 54-42 at the David Wallace Sports Hall, securing his first international trophy. Now, the Strikers are an international side featuring players from the USA and Jamaica, with Zulu earning a spot after impressing in Jamaica's domestic league last year. Shoutouts to the efforts of Vukile Zulu in that mixed national championships. And wherever it is that you might be, you should just do yourself a favor. Go read up about that association. Go read up about the England Men's and Mixed Netball Association. You'll find it at englandmmna.com. That is www.englandmmna.com. It's a very interesting and very cool initiative, all in all. Once you get a chance to read up about it, you'll understand why this is such a feel-good story, and it also concerns one of South Africa's own, Vukile Zulu. Now, on the football side, earlier today, the South African Football Association, SAFA, confirmed that Bafana Bafana will face Egypt in an international friendly match to be played at the Cairo International Stadium next month. Newly appointed coach Pitso Mosimane will take his place on the bench for the first time when Bafana opened their CAF Africa Cup of Nations 2027 account against Guinea in a home qualifier on Saturday, the 26th of September. They'll then travel to face Eritrea away on Wednesday, the 30th of September. Now, if I'm remembering correctly, that match against Eritrea will be happening in Egypt, which would be a good segue when Bafana wrap up their assignments with a clash against the home nation. And that match against Egypt will be played on the 4th of October. And the kickoff for that will be at 8 p.m. South African time. So we can look forward to watching Bafana go up against Guinea on the 26th of September, Eritrea on the 30th of September, and then on the 4th of October go up against Egypt with that last match kicking off at 8 p.m. South African time. Yeah, you wanna go look? Rematch from the AFCON. Masibonge manjani. Hey, Sports Quiz on the Clutch.
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7: Which nation are the women's hockey world champions? Is it Belgium, Netherlands, India, or Argentina? Tembela has gone with Belgium, while Sertu has gone with the Netherlands. Masibonge manjani.
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0: Yes,
3: it's off the open book test caliber. Nyani Saida. Mm. It's Argentina. They won it just last month. Nyanseka Mavela. Instead of
0: Nyanseka was in China's way. Wait. There we go.
7: Hey! It was the open book test. Nyani. But I wonder if Nyanseka. The nation that are the reigning world champions of women's hockey, to Belgium or to Netherlands. It is indeed Argentina. That is option D.
0: So much already, some nigga alone.
7: It's Masini. Mavela, you have done it once again. It is indeed Argentina, guys. They're the ones who won the Women's Hockey World Cup just last month, as he mentioned. They faced the Netherlands. They faced the Netherlands in the final, where after regulation time and extra time, the match was at 1-1. They then went to a penalty shootout that was won by Argentina by 3-1 on the 29th of August, which was match number 50 of that tournament. So Germany are the men's champions, and Argentina are the women's champions. In just a few years' time. Also, let's wrap up the sports. Go help us five.
0: Okay. Danko. Which colleague are you? Like, when you ask. I'm going to go to the party. DJ Jaivane, it's called Luto.

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0: 19 before 5, right here on True FM like no one else. My guys, call up on WhatsApp, Zivin, Duba. What one? That is news in those comments.
4: Molweni, molweni, molweni, King Boy.
0: Yeah, Mthembu.
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5: 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to be here. I'm going to be 10. The 7th is from 7th. To be back. This is a joke. I'm going to go to the
0: gym. I'm going to go.
6: And in the game, I'm going to go to the game. I'm going to go to the game. I'm going to go to the game. I'm going to go to the game. I'm going to go to the game. Bangomba. I'm going to go to the game. I'm going to go to the game. I'm going to go to the game. I'm going to go to the game. I'm going to go to mabangonyukelani nje mabathe bangombani aze bavule
7: hashtag true drive kule ndawo yoreprimand alo masethi asupervising aba bantu yabo xa ngenzekanga kakuhle la nto izawubuzwa kuwo so at the same time esenze ngenziyona I think it's important uthethe naye umbonise because xa uzavele uthule abenze into engeyiyo kuza kutsha
0: Dango.
8: Yo, I'm not skim so the man the colleague him now to the volam and his valelo amum lomo. What wrong or what tin in bangelos and two and the tip work? He all born a womb part work him dagaba along like lay. Not by his ingam. Because Galoxana was delis and get colleagues with pinning back on ends on the glando. Yo, guess go for Galoxana as any colleagues about the bafan. Clam umdam manda umdabuenga. We have a van back or shake. 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
0: dango phiwos ya ne so into ebalulekileyo ithini look for me I think it comes with the peace of mind indaba yohoya iindaba zakho bra
9: yeah
0: it really comes with a peace of mind. Imandi kakhulu ukuthi thina abantu basebenza i-hours ezithile uphuma uhambe. I've seen it. Yabona umzekelo apha kule showini ndifika an hour before. Pa kwela next door izinto siyakwazi uzilungisa a day before, so akho need bufike
9: an hour
0: before. Akho uzayenza ngo 5 uzafika ku busy producers okanye bafika ku busy, so probably at least I get here 15 minutes before the show starts,
9: right,
0: so that I can be able to prepare ezinye izinto. Ndiphuma kwam gone ganj. The same goes with the show year two. After show year two akho nifuna phezulu gone ganj. Because
9: I think the important part is whoever you are, just understand when other people bahlelele bona ekoleni zabo bathe cwaka bayeke izinto zenzeke, and also understand those ones who decide you might ndizoyingenelela lena so bakuyekwe. Because ekugqibeleni most people are different. Not everyone is the same. Because even at over here, we're all different. Nam ndiyahlalela ekoleni yam, but ndiyangenelela to a certain extent. But even that certain extent is if umsebenzi is affected, or you come to kula. You know what I mean? Because of your actions. So I must understand, man. At the end of the day, nyanyani ke. 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
0: Yeah.
9: Just come in, do your job.
0: And lo wona lowo unesizathu sakhe sokuba makabe laba jets. 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
10: Wena kutheni ufuneke kude izinto ziphume nawe kokoko? 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
0: Into kananzi.
10: Yo, asan.
9: What if and your husband vusa abanye abantu ukuthi?
10: Yo, yeah. 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
9: Yes.
10: Man.
0: Yo, ayibo, imagine.

0: Big game, one allies on this one, coming up with Kessie as well as Unamex. Besiege, Besiege, Ngeking, Vume. Right here on True FM like no one else. 10 before 5. I know that's because I booza in the way you go ba ungatini kao no vale like a good vengeles tile kwa ye. We have heard a situation where we said unawe wa kawa the story man said umdu wa ifale like a good vengele yoku
1: uja na. Yes, yes.
0: Yeah, I'll take the puma, what would I bo wak. Take
1: the puma. Kutukuiwe wa fela wati nyama wati ice cream mlonyenu wa pola.
2: Really?
1: Yeah, the eggs.
0: Kamamele apu nga yabu ngatini kao no vale chef.
3: Guys, I'm locked up. I'm locked in a mall. There's literally no one here.
1: A sauce.
3: Hello.
2: You are yawning to tell you.
3: Jan. I'm all alone.
1: How?
3: This is crazy. Hello.
2: Chonga.
0: Wait, let me leave more over here. I'm by
1: here. A sauce.
0: I'm going to go to the dorm.
2: Bro.
1: How did that happen? Where were you? What were you doing?
0: I think he learned about what we're doing. Cool. I'm going to go to the dorm.
1: Are you not looking at the time, Wena? Why would you relax?
0: The faggy earphones, the boogaling, the boogaloa, yo, guam nan.
1: Tamil?
0: I know the city. Hey, of course, I'm
1: in 10 to 6 when you're in a mall.
2: Yes.
1: Coffee phone, a toilet to Paul.
2: Yes.
1: But if I'm 10 to 6, I think you're going to buy. Hey, what if?
2: No.
0: You need to know to know about Valium.
1: Oh, I'm
0: the guy.
1: Come
0: on,
2: You know what? I commend him though. He decided, you know what? Mantati content to plan. Right?
0: Before the phone.
2: But hey, guys, for police or someone, I'm locked in here.
0: Yeah. Hey. Hey, I wonder alarm yes vengile ikhala. Who's our respond on Jani Kuye? Umzagele masidu phone engakwezi vengile things it jwela. Exactly. Exactly. Yebo. Yeah, so kwazwa abe sithi na yaye kuthiwa yekeke.
1: Inoba asifani singabantu. I don't know about ndim dedwa na. Mna ndifuna ukukhawuleza le phela xa semola ndifuna relax because there was a similar situation but not like this. Sasiye kwenye kule iphanga ze warm and we were busy eating. Jikiji xa sikyabaleko.
2: Oh no.
1: And kwakukho abantu babeyothatha imali bephethe imipu. So we were told to go to the back of the mall. So is dressing nje imali. I'm not there for long.
2: You know what?
1: So and bana sinaba sana ba.
2: You know what? Honestly, I'm remembering now. This actually happened or nearly happened to me in Deutschland, a shop some months ago in one of the general stores around here.
1: Even West General Store.
2: And it was on a Sunday and I didn't even know Baba Valango. Was it 3 or 1? I didn't know Baba Valango at Clasher Quarter, but I went there and I was the only person or one of two people in the shop. And I was further down in there. And it in the up home. They were literally about to walk out and then lock completely.
1: I would have cried for my mom.
0: Hey, sheepers.
2: Jeta, look around. Then phone go X. Fridge. Did you plug in here?
1: Could
2: yeah.
1: Never be me.
0: So okay, next time you're going to the mall, please look at the time and also ujomba kuvalwana
4: nini. And the All Blacks attack away down the left again. Intercept.
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1: SABC News, independent and impartial with Siseko Kondile.
2: The top stories: Ramaphosa accused of avoiding accountability in Palapala review case, and a truck driver dies after vehicle crashes into Mucha water. Good afternoon. MK Party legal representative advocate Dalimpofu SC has described President Cyril Ramaphosa's review application against the Section 89 panel report as a strange case. Bofu is arguing in the Western Cape High Court that the application amounts to delaying tactics. Ramaphosa wants the court to set aside the report, which found prima facie evidence that he may have committed a serious violation of his oath of office in relation to the theft at his Palapala farm. Bofu says the president is pursuing the application to avoid accountability. And in election matters, the Freedom Front Plus has unveiled 11 mayoral candidates for the upcoming local government elections. The party describes its candidates as experienced, knowledgeable and committed to serving their communities. Franco Dilange has been named the party's Johannesburg mayoral candidate, while former Member of Parliament Veli Spies will contest for the Tshwane position. Ekurhuleni councillor Jennifer Glover has been named as the candidate for Ekurhuleni, while Julia Agrela will contest in Sedibeng and Goba Skato in Emfuleni. The party is preparing to hold its manifesto launch next week, Saturday. FF Plus CEO Pieter de Necker elaborates.
3: Skoukom in met hoe dit gedoen moet word. En vrienden, dit is belangrijk om te beseffen die verschil tussen ons.
4: We are focusing on communities to ensure that their rights are respected. In other parties, it's about the interests of individuals. It is important to note that we will share information when we launch our manifesto. That will give you an indication on the difference between us and the DA. The DA is a liberal party, whilst we are a conservative party.
2: Build One South Africa, BOSA, says the challenges facing communities are a reflection on how municipalities are being run. BOSA's mayoral candidate for the city of Cape Town, Roger Solomons, says the party's approach will focus on ensuring functioning local government and safer communities. He says the party's slogan, quote-unquote, the next chapter, is about making the city work for all residents. Solomons was speaking in Nyanga near the proposed N2 wall, where BOSA outlined its people-first approach to crime and safety.
5: After 20 years of the current chapter, there's a different question that needs to be answered. And it's not if the city of Cape Town is working. It's who it's working for. Is it working for everyone or just the few? And the vast majority, if not all, says that I'm finding it harder to live in the city. I'm finding it harder to start and run a business in the city. I'm finding it darn hard to make sure that I raise a decent family. And what we are saying as Build One South Africa, that you and I, we're playing by the rules. We're paying our taxes. We're trying to raise a decent family, but still we feel left behind and squeezed out of the city of Cape Town. And that is because of the current chapter right in the city of Cape Town.
2: A truck driver has died after his vehicle crashed into the water at Nguha Harbour near Gqeberha in the Eastern Cape last night. The truck was partially submerged with the cab and trailer in the water. National Sea Rescue Institute spokesperson Craig Lambanen says they were alerted to a multi-team rescue operation shortly after 6 o'clock.
6: It was believed that the driver, single occupant, was trapped in the cab of the truck underwater. On arrival on the scene, the NSRI rescue craft assisted, standing by on the scene as a safety vessel, while commercial divers and riggers rigged technical lifting apparatus to the truck that was then recovered from the water. During the recovery of the truck, the body of the adult male driver was located and recovered from the water and brought to shore aboard the NSRI rescue craft.
2: The South African rand is trading at 16 rand against the US dollar. The pound sterling is at 21 rand 60 cents, while the euro is trading at 18.59 rand. A recap of the top story. MK Party legal representative advocate Dalimpofu SC has described President Cyril Ramaphosa's review application against the Section 89 panel report as a strange case. Bofu is arguing in the Western Cape High Court that the application amounts to delaying tactics. Ramaphosa wants the court to set aside the report, which found prima facie evidence that he may have committed a serious violation of his oath of office in relation to the theft at his Phalaphala farm. For SABC News on True FM, I'm Siseko Kondile. More news at 7.
7: I'm the only one at this table who's the best in the world.
8: We're going to get a chance to hear some sound from the Proteas Test and One Day International captain Themba Bavuma ahead of South Africa's very busy summer of cricket. You'll remember that from the squad that we gave you that is participating in the Tri-Series currently ongoing, as well as the tour of Namibia after the Tri-Series. Themba Bavuma's name is not there. Well, that's because it's part of the senior players were given a rest because of the long schedule of cricket that's still to come. You get a chance to hear from him in terms of what he has to say. And I do have some unfortunate news about one of the players from the women's team of Mzansi Afrika. Ike, may injured. All this later. Go help us five.
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1: something here, yeah, no.
0: That's too much.
1: Yeah, no. I thought I was the only person who's paranoid, but
0: no.
1: Yeah, that situation. And go now often surprised. That's a problem.

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2: 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So you can never know, man. You can never know. It's not nice. It really isn't. And that's exactly what happened. I think inoba bekunge weekend ndivele ecaweni. There were two of them. And bebe thethe efowunini omnye ehamba phambili kunomnye. Andona bebe hamba kunye okanye into but I just looked at them. Yeah. Nina? Ninda? Ningayisusa nakusasa nina banolala.
3: It's exactly the reason why, as someone who knows people who have traveled overseas to countries that are much, much safer, and we've mentioned them on the show before, those countries.
1: I don't know, definitely.
3: The moment they come back, it's like, ugh, they have to live this reality all over
1: again.
3: Oh, guys, it's so sad, man. It takes a toll on your mental health so much.
1: Ndikanotitsha nangevidiyo yale ntombazana xa bibukeleyo iTV ithi oh into zasebhayi bendingathathi ividiyo yokuba ndiyazi uba kuzawukhala isithonga sompu bendithatha ividiyo ndinibonisa le nto idlala apha etivini but ngokwathatha ividiyo kwakwakwakwa
2: and
1: then kwayena akasabaleki oh nkosi yam iwanta sitsho kubani
2: Yebo. We have a gun problem in our country.
1: No, yeah. I crime ibhokile kwe communities zethu.

ukuthi Mr. Isaac Mr. Kuzulu Mr. Kukule to Mr. Dinga Ndaka Ndini and you are listening to my boy you King Boy.

0: Tanya James is on a Scotch Mapuma on this one. It's called Tela. I don't know whether you have checked, you know, but Afropop is evolving. Recently, the current music with Afropop, like Dala, you would know that in your playlist, we need to put in Ntando,
1: Piojo Cinque,
0: your Ntakanyiza,
1: yeah.
0: Uzonke, funny thing, I soul. Soul, Afro soul,
1: yeah.
0: Have you checked Ngogo Ndobana or Tanya Daves? Ngabo abe Afropop?
1: Mendinga yes, mbukuli Afropop.
0: Yo, mawelele, nguye gwe Afropop.
1: Okay.
0: Naleri abhiwe, nguye gwe. And ngengo gule, Afropop yabo, I found in Nalea ya gala.
1: Yeah, ichinchi. Ichinchi, it has evolved, true.
0: If you know, mamele ngombe sano, Romeo and Juliet.
2: And I know Romeo, oh no Juliet.
0: Ezeza gala.
1: Oh, we miss you, Dado.
0: You get me.
1: But I think.
0: Say, funny man, Vusinova, Obambeleleyo.
1: To the old sound, yes.
0: To the old sound of Afropop.
1: I was about to say, there was just something that was so convincing about love.
0: At that moment.
1: As far as Ipen.
0: So tall and
1: artist. So South Africa.
0: Bro!
1: I feel like Ngoku, when you're looking for that, you have to listen to your Balamfana Tevin Campbells. You need to listen to your Boys to Men.
0: That's the thing. And the
1: Funi.
0: And the
1: Funi.
0: And
1: the Funi.
0: And Kumsha.
1: That's the thing.
0: I don't want to Kumsha about it. Yeah.
1: Suka.
0: Oh.
1: You know.
0: Sita.
1: We need that. Like, give us love, ne? But give us love as a cast.
0: Yeah.
1: But make it sexy.
0: Gatwalangai.
1: Exactly.
0: You know, like.
1: Yay, since I'm convinced about we're not all guys.
0: Yeah, but go on with it, please.
1: Yeah,
0: I'm
1: going to depend on
0: you. You're going to Afro Pop, Abaka.
1: You
0: get me?
1: Take me to the altar. Like, do that. We miss that, South African artists.
0: But, also,
1: but you guys are doing well, though.
0: Go on, nobody. Mawele, Tanya Daves.
1: Naledi
0: Apiwe. Who else? Oof. Exactly. That's how it got into me. But okay, I want to listen to Afropop.
1: Yeah.
0: I'm like Tanya Daves, Mawelele, Shapo. Yeah.
1: We need more.
0: We need more, Jens.
3: Hashtag, did you know on True Drive?
0: Heart stops every time when you do this, but you don't die. And this is...
4: I'll speak.
1: It's sneezing. When you hold your breath. Less sneezing.
5: Go team.
3: Did you know on True Drive?
0: Yep, let's get into it. Hashtag.
1: Did you know?
0: Yeah, boy.
6: Hashtag. Did you know on True Drive?
0: Mm-hmm.
6: Who were the Zulus fighting during the Battle of Isandlwana?
1: Oh, okay.
6: Again, who were the Zulus fighting during the Battle of Isandlwana?
0: Sandwana.
6: Send us a voice note or give us a call.
0: Sandwana.
7: You must understand.
0: Sandwana.
7: Sandwana.
0: Isandlwana.
6: Hashtag. Did you know on True Drive, who were the Zulus fighting during the Battle of Isandlwana?
0: Yeah.
6: Again, who were the Zulus fighting during the Battle of Isandlwana? Send us a voice note or give us a call.
1: When they commemorate that day.
0: Yes.
1: But I think it's important also for us as South Africans to really be intentional about teaching abantwana bethu about our history. I feel like at some point, they slowly but surely fading away. We need to archive, we need to tell our stories through filmmaking, through documentaries, particularly also in print media. Osanele has been talking about us documenting izinto zesintu zethu nasezincwadini, so that's a book that's going to be available for generations to come. I'm worried by the look of things.
0: Don't just document, but also listen to True Drive on Tuesdays. We'll learn more.
7: And go.
0: Also take us a podcast.
1: Okanye,
0: go and download SABC Plus app. Then that's how you can teach the younger generation of izinto mazenzi okanye indlela izinto ezenziwa ngayo kwisintu sethu. Do we say now this is Afropop?
1: Afro love mixed with the maskandi with a touch of everything.
0: So you listen, Afropop, I say go Afropop, say infused.
1: With a lot of things.
0: Kodwa ka ithi londo irongo.

0: Class Radio Pinkabination, Luandung Cool, City Le. I am Le. I am Nyumtu. I am Le. 072-999-2.
1: Did you know on True Drive? Who were the Zulus fighting during the Battle of Isandlwana? Again, who were the Zulus fighting during the Battle of Isandlwana? Send us a voice note or give us a call.
0: Asibuya kanye mveni kwezemidlalo kwakunye noSani lesabe sikhangela voice note zakho into kokuba ingabe uthini wena. Kubani obayisilwa namaZulu kwiBattle of Isandlwana? Do you think you know the answer? Okanye usafuneka
2: I'm the only one at this table who's the best in the world.
3: Let's get into that cricket right now at 5:30 for the Proteas Test. And one day international captain Themba Bavuma says the team will be ready for the inbound tour against Australia, which will include both white and red ball series. Bavuma is one of the senior players rested by the coach Shukri Conrad for the ongoing tri-series against Namibia and Zimbabwe, with an eye on the busy summer ahead. He says he's had enough time to rest and will use the first round of the four-day series with the Lions next week to shop it up for the big international clashes.
4: Next week we have our first four-day game as the Lions. I'll be taking part in that, and then we start. We get together. I think on the 19th we get together for that Australia ODI series. From a physical point of view, all is good. On my side, from a mental point of view, I've been on a very long break. Just really looking forward to get going with the guys. So yeah, that's where I am.
3: Well, Bavuma admitted that it's a concern that the test team in particular has not been together since last year. He says they will not be making any excuses when they face the Baggy Greens in the highly anticipated series. He says that the domestic Red Bull series will go a long way in getting the players to be ready for when the Aussies come to town.
4: Look, I mean, it's no fault to any of those players, right, to find themselves in the test team. We don't put the schedule together, you know, so we just deal with what's in front of us. Yes, that is a possible threat or challenge, and we'll have to do as much as we can as a team to make sure that we are test match ready. I'm sure a lot of those guys, you'll be seeing them within the ODI series, so there'll be an opportunity for batters to gain some confidence out on the middle, and then for bowlers as well to get bowlers under the belt. The first round of 4-day games, that becomes important for the guys to make sure that they get themselves as close to match fit as ready. But I mean, it's not a fault of any of those guys within the team, and you're not going to hear from anyone within our team where that becomes a reason or excuse for anything that happens. Whatever happens, from the first ODI against Australia, we'll deal with it with them, but as players. As true South Africans, we show our resilience and we do what we need to do.
3: The skipper, he knows that most of the players will have one eye on next year's World Cup as they go into this season, but says that the Red Bull series against Australia, Bangladesh and England will be the priority for them at this very moment.
4: And I think, you know, there's obviously the conversation around the WTC final. I mean, like we did in the last 2 years, right, we put our best foot forward and we try to play our best cricket. We try to conquer whatever's in front of us, and we'll see where that leaves us within the WTC journey. In parallel with that, there's obviously also looking a little bit further with regards to ODI cricket and which are the guys we want to be seeing within that final 15, or within the guys who will be taking on, who will be representing South Africa in that World Cup. But that's more of a bit further out. I do think Australia, Bangladesh, from a red ball point of view, that becomes probably the priority.
3: Well, we'll see what happens when those big series start, especially the one against the Aussies later on this year, more specifically up against September. Currently, the Proteas men are involved in that tri-series against Namibia and Zimbabwe. And I can tell you that in the latest match in the tri-series, Zimbabwe were able to beat Namibia, beating them by 5 wickets with 11 balls remaining. That means that the Zims are in the second spot on the log of the tri-series, with Mzansi Afrika still at the top. The match to come is Namibia against South Africa. That one will be tomorrow at 2 p.m. local time, which is the same over here. You would feel like, unless Namibia crush South Africa in the most significant way, then the final of the tri-series on Sunday will be between South Africa and Zimbabwe. Unless Game Clown begins, those Chinese Zenze must born. But South Africa take on Namibia tomorrow. We'll see what happens over there. And then finally, some sad news to report that the Proteas women's wicketkeeper Osinalo Jafta has been ruled out of the upcoming five-match T20 series against Zimbabwe after sustaining a hamstring injury during pre-tour testing. She'll be replaced by Ojele Philander. Hopefully, guys, she'll make a full recovery for more cricket to come this summer. What's the meantime? I'm touching upon the bully. Say Vala for True FM Sport. You want Saturday to say that on goes.
0: Tango Seda.
3: Yeah.
0: Hello, Amanda. You are. There we go.
5: Hi, I'm good. Thanks. How are you?
0: Oh, so good. Vula and Jaka. 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
0: this is your definition of akubandi qha
5: hayi but this is just nje ukuhenka yinantsi ke bona anxiba ngajacket anxiba ngantoni I normally ke bandinxibe ijacket ngoku but ndiyandibona nje
0: Yeah, thank you.
5: So you can't say,
3: you can't say,
0: Very relaxed. Even I'm on it's like chilled.
5: When was on this?
3: But now
5: I'm chilled.
3: I couldn't
5: even
3: like
5: my
0: ball
5: neck. It's just scarf cotton.
3: It's just
5: maybe.
0: What's happening on Tuesdays at 6?
5: And Tuesdays at 6, I'm saying, see, Junga is a man who's in the bus. No, I'm going to say oil, Pagati, Grimedica, and Venezuela. This is Milan, okay? Washington, D.C. is a glaula over 17 oil fields in Venezuela, amounting to 65 billion barrels of crude. Abanye ke bakhagile oko, kanoku yokhumbula ke uTrump, lo suka ukuqhila umongameli welalizwe. 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More details continue to take
0: some. Danko! Latitude on this one! Teaming up with Deep Essentials. Dear Mama.

0: one. It's called Dear Mama. Teaming up with Deep Essentials. Right here on True FM, like no one else. 18 before 6. Hashtag, did you know?
1: Hashtag, did you know on True Drive?
0: Yeah. Do you know the answer to your question here? I'm Tanje. We are Yazi. Indo to answer the 24th of September. You will definitely know this
2: hashtag,
0: one.
2: Did you know on True Drive? Who were the Zulus fighting during the Battle of Isandlwana? Again, who were the Zulus fighting during the Battle of Isandlwana? Send us a voice note or give us a call.
0: Yeah, among the most they're going by
3: the British.
0: Yeah.
4: It was Elizabeth's forefathers, hey?
0: Tell me.
4: It was Elizabeth's forefathers.
0: Yeah.
4: Forefathers.
0: Facebook?
3: More like I'm a Johnny Ike.
4: Pure Matthew says the British Empire. Sisipho Dlamini Xaweni utsikeleke ngabase Britain. Nosiyabonga sisimathelo sayiski. The British Empire linifuna. Iyo kenya.
3: Ba ucufana USA ibad. Qalele nge British Empire ke mna.
4: Yeah, Paula food, what happened?
5: Hayi ba Polanga, ingxaka bakho loud.
4: Oh okay, about it.
5: Yeah, oyo loud.
0: Yes, the gun is.
5: 18
4: I don't know the year.
0: No, not the year.
5: Eight?
4: Some in January.
3: Yeah, I don't know.
4: Because normally there's a certain celebration that's always done just after a festive season.
3: Right.
4: That the SABC and other media houses,
0: they do
4: cover it. I think it's somewhere in January, but I'm consecutive. I stand to be corrected. But it's always at the beginning of the year.
3: Nah.
4: I stand to be corrected. But I date and yes, and so sad. I'm not really...
3: I
4: informed around.
5: I'm sure it's also was, but the fact that I saw my car. It is.
4: Bomb.
0: My answer before I can get more into it because
4: okay.
0: I don't know what confused, but
4: Hashtag,
2: did you know on True Drive, who were the Zulus fighting during the Battle of Isandlwana? During the Battle of Isandlwana on January 22, 1879, the Zulu army fought British and colonial troops. He battle was the first major engagement of the Anglo-Zulu War, an invasion launched by the British Empire under Lord Chelmsford against the Zulu Kingdom, which was led by King Cetshwayo.
0: That's why, yeah. So, yeah, Njoba Sechilo, Ula True, 22nd of January, 1879. That's when it actually happened. This was the second major encounter of the Anglo-Zulu War between the British Empire and obviously the Zulu Kingdom. And it was the Battle of Inyezane, having been fought and won earlier. And then on the same day, by Colonel Persons' coastal column. And then 11 days after the British invaded the Zulu Kingdom in Southern Africa, a Zulu force of about 20,000 warriors ZakwaZulu, they attacked the British side of things. Ibakhona demonstration yayo ngendlela eyenzeka ngayo nangendlela olwahlobo zakhillings that zisenzeka ngayo. The Zulu army suffered between 1,000 to 3,000yabantu abantu abegande bayasweleka phaya, but obviously the British, because they lost the fight, uninzi lwabo ngabo abantu abegande bayasinanzika bayabhubha kwelaa cala okanye bayabhubha ke kuloo mfazwe eyayikhona ngelo xesha. Every year between January 22nd, kuyiwe kulaa ntaba kubethwela xelonko pa pa pa pa.
4: Which is it's a mutu most in the northern KwaZulu Natal, because I remember the king Misuzulu KaZwelithini delivers a speech annually on that day. It's just a busy festivities around the KZN province yearly. But we didn't think about that January thing.
0: Ilapha ku September, but now iyabuyingqondo ba oh actually this story is this coverage kwasekuqaleni phenyakeni sikwazi lo bana siyazi.
4: You know what I'm actually thinking about, Ngoku? That song bom. We are growing.
5: Yeah.
4: I always connect that to Henry.
3: Yes.
4: With that song.
5: As you should.
4: Itala, and I wonder what's the story behind it. Goku, you're
0: going to do
4: this. Yes. Goku, you're going to do this. Background. Boom, boom, boom. It makes sense. It's fitting. I know, but like, because it's the face of, that's how I was introduced to the Zulu Nation.
3: Yeah.
4: Through Dadu Henry Tele with Bomo. Shout out to the SAPC Foot. It's been plugging us over the years.
3: You know what?
5: ndisandofunda ngoku if I'm not mistaken oyena mntu wayeyimonarchy yasebritain at that time yayinguvictoria
4: umakhulu kaelizabeth
5: I think so but I'm not sure but yayinguvictoria that's all I know
0: lo mngana lambahla
5: lona wayephethe during ela xesha
0: wenaowamngana lambahla
5: ne
0: ingathi nguye andikhoshurekhange
4: ibe nguelizabeth kodwa yes
5: zange
4: ibe nguye yena wafika uinherithe le nto kumntshontsho
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0: as well as the MJ Bet City ma Africa 6. Let's make it actually 4 before we take 6 watch on True FM like no one else. So izolo kanye ngosiqhuba le show. Fumana iDM apha ku Facebook. 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
1: Oh.
0: 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I didn't notice. 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

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True knew that sex is straight after us, then after that yabeng with us for life, and of course yanga meya uyabe lapha ekuphathela the night cab Ratchet on True FM like no one else. Goodbye, God bless you man.

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3: What the panel does is it looks at what is the incriminating evidence, what is the exculpatory evidence. It says, I doubt the exculpatory evidence. I find that version to not be credible. It says, on probabilities, it is unlikely that that version is correct.
2: Ependula kumbuzo wejaji wokuba bukhona kusini na ubungqina obaneleyo kule ngxelo yophando. 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
3: It is not prima facie in the sense of only looking at the incriminating evidence. It didn't look at one side. It looked at all of the evidence and it said on totality, all things considered, there is sufficient evidence that the president gave an unlawful instruction.
2: Inkundla igxile ngamandla kumba wobukho bobungqino baneleyo. 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
4: Sufficient evidence for what purposes? Sufficient evidence for purposes of determining whether the president has got a case to answer at an impeachment committee level. That's the sufficiency that's been sought. It is not sufficient in a context of civil litigation, balance of probabilities. It is not sufficient for beyond reasonable doubt in a criminal context.
2: Lomba uzaqhubeka kanokuviwa kolesihlanu. 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
1: The commission has never entertained any possibility to open the system for any one party. And as our statement indicated yesterday, the commission does not have an intention, even at this point, to open the system.
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3: It's very interesting because this is actually a recurring theme. In each election there's always a mention of the system being an issue. And it has been proven in the past, it has or will be proven this time around. We are confident that the system has closed as designed because we are bound by the election timetable, both ourselves as the commission and those that intended to contest in this election.
2: Ukuza kuthi kangoku zingaphansi nje kancinci kwe 2000 iwadi ze ANC noceba bayo abangazukugqatsayela unyulo lo masipala. 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

0: 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And in fact, of course, there are others, but we don't want to talk about other parties because there may very well be other reasons for how this, on their part, this was not concluded.
1: Umhlaluki wezopolitiko uGqirha Levi Dhoo uthi kufuneka iANC ikhalabe ngalomba.
2: The fact that the ANC has not submitted the entire list of candidates to the IEC at the required time is something that is worrying, especially to their general membership and their supporters. It's a matter that should require an internal party investigation. And if there are those who did not do what they're supposed to do, the normal thing to do by the ANC will be to act.
1: Eminye imibutho yezopolitiko egqatsela olunyulo iza kuba ijonge ngamehla bomvu kuba i-IEC ne-ANC ifikelela kwisigqibo esithini na kulomba.
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4: I put it to you that you unlawfully removed them from the hospital and took him to the Bramley police station instead of the South Rand hospital.
5: I dispute that, because if a suspect is arrested and in a hospital and they get discharged, you just don't take the suspect on your own. Hence, I said I signed a document to show that I was taking the patient. Had I seen or known about Exhibit N, I would have informed my superiors that there is a transfer letter to South Rand.
3: Emva kwemibuzo ngakuRasayela, eli tyala linqunyanyiselwe umvulo weveki ezayo. Oku kubangelwe kungabikho kwengqina lenkundla elilandelayo kwityala lelihlumela lelinye elizerunga umtshutshisi.
5: So the state was intended to present her evidence. She is, I believe, in possession of a medical certificate that is valid up to today. He was in an operation last week. But we spoke to him this morning, and he, in fact, indicated that he is in so much pain that he's going to ask for an extension of the medical certificate.
1: Malo ileyo mphulaphuli besiyilungiselelwe nguthandokazi Vusani iyeka Session Naidu.
2: True News at 6. 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
1: 23 minutes after 6, uba usandelungene enkqubeni sakubulisa sikwamkele inkqubo ndaba yakho True News at 6 on True FM like no one else. 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
6: Gauteng is more than 2.8 million learners across 2,200 public schools. About 43,000 learners attend special schools, representing 1.54% of Gauteng's public school learner population. The department says learners should have access to education pathways aligned with their interests and abilities.
7: The purpose is to broaden the meaning of educational success. Learners must have access to academic, technical, and occupational pathways that can prepare them for further learning, entrepreneurship, and meaningful participation in the economy.
6: Despite progress in 2025, Gauteng Education MEC Lebogang Maile says rapid population growth and limited resources continue to put pressure on the education system, particularly in supporting learners with special educational needs.
8: Resources are a big challenge because in Gauteng we have at least every year 50,000 new learners who are coming into our system. And the population is growing rapidly and because of urbanization. And as a result, we have to always keep up with the fast-growing population and the resources are limited.
6: Maile has also assured parents struggling to secure placement for learners with special educational needs that the department is working towards addressing outstanding cases.
8: We are doing everything we can. We have provided the numbers today. And for the first time, we have been able to give what I'll call the state of education with regard to learners with special educational needs.
6: The GDE online admissions process for grades 1 and 8 closes on Friday, with the department expected to provide a full update on the learner registration and placement figures on Sunday. Zine Buthelezi, SABC News, in Johannesburg.
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11: If in South Africa you expect less rain than normal, that will immediately affect the agricultural sector. But then, a couple of months later, you will also be affecting the hydropower and the energy generation and the water availability. And that will depend on how each country can adapt their decision making not to be so exposed to these water shortage in the case of South Africa.
10: Usawulo uthi iUnited Nations ithi izimisele ukusebenzisana nemibutho eyahlukileyo.
11: And if you expect less than a normal rain, that does not necessarily mean a drought. A drought is the extreme expression of below normal precipitation. But it depends on other factors and the previous conditioning whether below normal precipitation leads to a drought or not.
10: Ingaba yintoni enxulumanisa ukuguquguquka kwesimo sezulu noEl Nino? Intloko yecandelo lezenkonzo zemozulu uWilfred Mofauma Okiya uyacacisa.
12: The heat wave in Europe is not related to El Nino. We have a heat dome located somewhere in Europe. But what we can just draw a parallel. What we are expecting is that over the coming month, temperature to rise above the average almost everywhere. We can imagine if an heat wave occur again, we will be in a very difficult situation. But the link is not firmly established.
10: Umphathiswa wesebe lezolimo uWillie Oukamp uthi urhulumente uyijonge ngeliso lokhozi le meko.
13: We are facing a prolonged drought that's going to happen in South Africa. We have all heard about El Nino and the effects that it will have on agriculture in this country. We must be prepared for that. But we must also not be too negative about it. This will not be the first time that South Africa's farmers have to go through a drought period. Our farmers are resilient. They know how to farm. They know how to take on these drought periods.
10: I-WMO ithi yenza amalungiselelo kwaye bazama ukukhupha izilumkiso kwangethuba ukuze bazame ukulima izityalo ezikwazi ukumelana nembalela.
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4: So you are saying these are all references. Going there 9, 12 times a month, period, June 2022 or October 2025, some periods in the close, but you want the court to accept your evidence there. In that entire period, not once have you got to Ezingonyameni and found any of what these five witnesses testified.
2: Amagqwetha akhe kulindeleke ukuba abize amangqina amabini kuquka unyana wakhe uSanga Gana kwiindaba ze-SABC nguNtombuzi Kobhala Intulo kuGompo City.
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5: Africa is taking a campaign to change the way the world is represented on maps to the United Nations, with Togo playing a leading role in an effort that argues the continent has been visually diminished for centuries. Listen to Togo's Foreign Minister Robert Doucy.
6: The initiative of this campaign is not a Togolese initiative, it's for African continent. It's very important to know right now, when you see the situation of the African continent, the role what the African continent is play in the world, it's clear. Our role is not what, you know, we can do better what we are seeing right now. So this campaign is not a political before, it's a scientific campaign. Because the tool about African size is a geographical tool, it's clear.
5: The draft G8 text seeks to correct the Mercator distortion of continental sizes that makes Africa and other equatorial regions appear proportionately smaller, promoting equal Earth's projection and encouraging countries and international organizations to use it and other equal area projections. G8 changing educational tools by encouraging places of learning to use representations that more accurately reflect the true sizes of continents, engaging tech platforms and urging global technology companies to promote more accurate representations, and setting a new global standard and wider promotion of the Correct the Map initiative around the world, with the argument here that the effort is steeped in science rather than politics.
6: We are asking the member state to move from Mercator map to the Equal Earth map. Why? First of all, it's clear, you know, Africa is not asking the privilege. We are not asking the compassion. We are not asking something as a miracle. We want to have the real size what you have in the world in terms of geography. So we are asking the support. If all the member of state can support this initiative, all the member state have to know it's not a political deal before. It's a scientific deal. So as a scientific, we have to support it.
5: On the Mercator projection, the distortion increases dramatically as one moves away from the equator. Africa straddles the equator, so it's comparatively less enlarged, while Europe, North America, Greenland and Russia are stretched substantially. The result is that Africa, Latin America and other equatorial regions appear much smaller relative to the northern regions than it really is. We asked Minister Ducey if, given the practical nature of the endeavor, whether he expected any opposition to the draft resolution.
6: You know, I'm academic before to be a politician. As academic, I say we have to have a large consensus possible because we are here at the UN. We never know.
5: The proposal does not seek to ban Mercator. It acknowledges that every attempt to represent a spherical Earth on a flat surface involves distortion and that different projections remain useful for different purposes, including navigation. But Ducey, like so many in Africa, believes that representation matters.
6: Yeah, I think the representation is very important for us. That's why we have this initiative right now. I think this initiative, after the last decision, resolution, for the reparation is one of the examples of the reparation what we are waiting for the UN and of all the member states. And this representation is very important for African continent, for African people, because we are not asking a privilege. So our place in the world, you have to take our place.
7: And Minister, put very simply, Africa is bigger than people think.
6: I think right. So. Yes,
7: of
6: course.
7: I think this is the point.
6: Yes, of course. It's, Africa is, you know, it's clear. That's why I say it's not a political matter. It's a fact. Yeah.
5: I'm Sherwin Brice-Pies in New York.
1: Very much interesting. Thank you so much, Gu Sherwin Brice-Pies. I think Mpulapuli, since Elinago, Iligi developing story, it would be nice to hear in the Gokbana, why does this matter? Kwaye kutheni becinga mhlawumbe elizwekazi Africa liyaxuthwa mhlawumbe izindoni ezibangela bakwenziwe oko. 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But I think it is a developing story. We'll hear more mhlawumbe ngezizathu zabo. Maybe nathi ke we can try to maybe speak about it even more. Gomso UN kuthiwa iza kube kanti iyavota ngakulo umba.
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1: 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The Western half of the Eastern Cape cloudy and cold, but with scattered showers and thunder showers, but isolated along the coast and adjacent interior. It will become partly cloudy in places from the afternoon. The wind along the coast will be fresh southeasterly, becoming moderate to fresh easterly from late morning. The eastern half of the Eastern Cape, cloudy and cold, with widespread showers and thunder showers, but scattered in the west. Light snowfall can be expected over the extreme northeastern escarpment. The wind along the coast will be moderate to fresh southeasterly. And now looking at the minimum and maximum temperatures at Gqeberha 13-17, Makhanda 10-15, Ngqoba 9-15, Robertsfontein Town 9-12, Kugombo City 15-18, Port St. John's 13-18, Mthatha 10-13, Ukugqibela Ekomani 9-12, Ukugqibela Eqonce 12-15. Ngawakampulapula maqondo obushushu waphathelwa kabakwa South African Weather Service.
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0: True News at 6. 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
1: Akwekwe ubomento lokungena amadoda amabini avume ityala lokubulala umpexeshi we-DA kumasipala waseMngeni uNhlalayenza Ndlovu. 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
9: Khalisha Hlabalala and Dean Matonsis pleaded guilty to charges of conspiracy to commit murder and the murder of Nhlalayenza Ndlovu in June. Ndlovu was gunned down at his home in the presence of his wife and children in December 2023. In their plea explanations, Shabalala and Matonsis said they'll testify for the state against their co-accused. However, the magistrate Mon Cannon says it has not changed the seriousness of the crime. Magistrate Cannon said the two hitmen were driven by greed as their contract killers. The court heard they were paid 30,000 to kill Ndlovu. Cannon has downed his sentence.
10: it is vital that this court sends a clear message to society that the value of human life cannot be measured in money or contracts. Justice must be served not only for the victim of this crime, but also his family. The message must also go out to those who choose to take lives for profit, that they will face the full consequences of their actions. Having found that there are no substantial and compelling circumstances present, the accused are sentenced as follows. For the crime of murder, read with the provisions of Section 51, Subsection 1 of Act 105 of 1997, each accused is sentenced to life imprisonment.
9: Conan also added that the accused did not show any remorse as they had enough time to reconsider their plans.
10: In the matter before court, the accused had an opportunity to consider and rethink their actions. Mr. Shabalala explains that he was approached in November 2023 and requested to assist in this matter, I mean murder the deceased. In that time, Mr. Shabalala could have reconsidered his actions. He did not do so. He participated in the killing of the deceased for monetary greed. Similarly, Mr. Konko had time to reconsider and rethink his actions.
9: A DA has overcome the sentence. Reacting to the ruling is the party's provincial deputy chairperson, Sandile Mnigati.
11: We, as the Democratic Alliance, we are happy with the judgment that was laid today. Both the accused received a life sentence, and we think that it is the correct judgment to have made. The judge decided to look at the severity of the case and the fact that it was premeditated, and decided that the fact that they want to work with the state and the fact that they have pulled guilty is not enough for them to receive a more lenient sentence. And I think this hinges on the fact that he believes that no one's life can be bought, which is quite important. And I think it's important, considering that we come from a province which is politically volatile, and violence has been part of our history politically in KZN.
9: Three other accused in this matter, including Inkosi Simphiwe Zuma from the Nxamalala Tribal Authority, have distanced themselves from the charge. One of them, Manelisi Zuma, who's the latest to be arrested, is expected to appear in the Howick Magistrate Court tomorrow for bail application. I'm Khalesa Kempense in Pietermaritzburg.
1: 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NakuHorison Sithole.
12: For over 200 years, the Balobedu people of Limpopo have been ruled by a dynasty of rain queens. In December 2024, President Cyril Ramaphosa recognized Queen Masalanabo Mujaji VII as the Queen of Balobedu. However, some members of the Mujaji royal family want Masalanabo's brother, Princely Kukela Mujaji, to take the crown. Ramaphosa and Kokdam Minister Velankosini Hlabisa's lawyer, Advocate Nzinzile Matebese, argued that the president's action was within the confines of the law.
13: The president properly exercised his statutory powers in respect of the recognition of the third respondent. And we submit that whatever argument that has been advanced here that seek to suggest that the customs that they rely on are customs that ought to dictate contrary to the legislation, what must have happened or what could have happened in these circumstances is simply without merit.
12: On Wednesday, the royal family's lawyer, Advocate Hank Havenga, asked the court to oversee the establishment of a committee to investigate the matter. However, Matebese called it the beginning of what he described as a concoction of stories aimed at discrediting the Queen.
13: The next question is whether that section operates retrospectively in respect of an identification that was done 15, 20 years back, such that when now in 2021, you suddenly think that you've got reason to approach the president and tell him about a non-existent custom that you had not applied 20 years back, that it allows you to do so and then obliges the president to form up an investigation committee. to submit that it can't operate retrospectively.
12: Senior counsel Matebese says the dispute is based on claims that the kingship has been created in Bulawayo, while the people have always been ruled by queens. One of the submissions was that the queen did not undergo initiation in accordance with the Bulawayo customs. Masala Nabo's legal counsel, Advocate Lerato Pasha, submitted an affidavit to dispute the allegations.
14: I mentioned that I underwent initiation under the guidance of Mrs. Johanna Mukhadi Nimukoto Ramashau. Me Johanna Mukhadi was the person in charge of the initiation I attended. The preparation, handing over, and guardianship during my initiation was done by Miss Julia.
12: The matter continues.
15: 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Direct any complaints in writing to the Broadcasting Complaints Commission of South Africa, PO Box 412-364, Craig Hall 2024. 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
17: It's only the beginning of the season. The boys are doing well. We are following the momentum, the tempo. Lot of important games are coming. And a big test is coming, I think, during the MTN. It will be really good game. We expect a lot of South African love of football to come to watch that game. It will be the first test. Now we are going to rest the boys. We have the Champions League to focus on that game that are very important for us. It's one of the most important targets this season, knowing that last season we completely failed this competition. This season is really a big target for us.
16: IPirates ibonakala iwubambile umcimbi wokufaka amanqaku ngaphambi komdlalo wayo neLakiri Waves yaseMauritius. 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
17: Let's correct the things that we have to correct, but it's not easy because when you give time to everybody, you know, you try to rotate as well. So let's be happy and we keep going.
16: Amabhakaniya aluqilima ngasemva nto leyo wadu aza kuyisebenzisa xa equbisana neli qela laseMauritius ngomgqibelo.
17: I think we managed to defend well. I think this is the strength of Pirates. When we are not so good in some area, I think defending, nobody can say something about how we defend. And we scored in the transition. So yeah, it was the positive part actually.
16: Umdlalo wasekhaya uza kudlalelwa eSoweto ngomhla weshumi elinesibini kule imiyo.
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2: The arrest of the 40-year-old comes after the Gauteng Political Killings Task Team arrested a former fleet manager linked to fleet at the Emfuleni municipality. The suspect was arrested this afternoon at a mall in Pretoria following an investigation into the tender. The supplier was contracted to deliver 18 vehicles, including municipal trucks, but only 7 vehicles were delivered to the municipality. The 40-year-old suspect faces charges of corruption, fraud and theft and is expected to appear before the Vanderbijlpark Magistrate Court on Monday, 7 September 2026.
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3: It's a South African woman and a Malawian man, but the man then befriended the mother of the children as if, you know, he wanted a relationship like that, and he gained trust, and he hid the fact that he had a girlfriend or the wife somewhere else. They only got to know later on when they were in Malawi that there is a woman, and by the time they had lost everything, because this guy then said, no, we'll assist you with your money for business and the like, and eventually he sold everything, he took the money, you know. So they were, then when they had nothing, he then had to go and rent something for them where they could stay, and eventually he took them to Malawi.
1: Kusenjalo, amapolisa athi akukabanjwa mntu okwangoko, kodwa abila isoma ezama ukunqakula abenzi bobubi. 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
4: A necessary step has been done to activate the safety and security of everyone who can testify and give evidence. Firstly, on coast workers. The law enforcement agencies have been activated and are on board to ensure the safety of people involved, but also consequence management to those who are responsible.
1: Ukuziqukumbela kwinqaku eliphambili kule yure sithe iqela lesipolisa elithwaliswe uxanduva lokuphanda ukubulawa kwabantu okunento yokwenza nezopolitiko iPKTT libambe omnye umrhanelwa malunga netenda yezithuthi exabisa i-16 million yerandi eyanikezelwa kumasipala wasemfuleni eVaal. 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

0: True FM, we do it like no one else. Kamba like Njoko Zombambo, it's 12 minutes after by 10 civic at 7 o'clock. Good evening, siyakubulisa namhlanje busuku. Enkosi sekho kwandile besinika indaba namhlanje. Your Majesty, kamba like Njoko Zombambo, man. Can you ever go wrong? Can she ever musically do anything wrong? Can she ever do, like, abe ngumuntu na yenze mistake we worship, man. Kube nento esithi, actually this one she didn't get it right. Can she do that? Like, she's one of those people who are too perfect. Good evening, siyakubulisa sibusandulungena omkelekile. We're True FM, we do it like no one else.
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0: Got this special moment. 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Hi, Pelo.
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0: And on the line, sinaye upalisa zono. On this platform, sine feature bizokuba I see God in you. 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
2: Thalesa, I see God in you, Tommy. 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
0: Oh man, this is just amazing. Thank you so much, Palisa, for being an amazing person.
1: 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I see God in you. A thirst for life, because Christ is life. 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

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Producer of the show, good evening. We're True FM, we do it like no one else. Koba sa Roma, Romans chapter 8, verse 35 reads as follows. 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

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Sibambe ku 0723998092. How has your week been? Figure could be mega njani. We're true FM, we're doing like no one else. Come love to go bungilo go mangala. We've got a great show for you. My gospel songs on True FM. Yeah? I said my gospel songs. No! Songs I wrote for the kingdom. Kona namhlanje. Gospel quiz, I'm excited. We're playing with kingdom people. Esinabo namhlanje. Kingdom ladies. Abanathi namhlanje ungaphosana kanjani. It's 16 minutes after the hour, 7 o'clock. 0723998092. How has your week been? Good evening.

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Blessing and honor and glory and power. You know, say, worthy is the lamb.

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We're True FM, we do it like no one else. It's exactly 7:30 on True FM, we do it like no one else. Kamalakengu Kayam Tetra on this one is featured by Unubego Mbata. To the one, True FM, we do it like no one else. Yakubulisa ubusando lungena umgelegile. Good evening, siyakubulisa namhlanje. Kamalakengu Kabungila Kamangala. And this is It Thirst for Life, my worship before the song. Good evening, good evening, good evening. That's for life. 072-999-8092. Before I take your voice notes, you just send us your WhatsApp voice note and tell us how is your week been. I don't know, Pirates are winning again. I think I'm kind of tired of Pirates and they're winning. I think the Bukatala ngoku. No, man, come on. Orlando Pirates, we know, guys. Pirates just keeps on winning. I'm starting to be frustrated. But yeah, I'm a gospel show. I must focus. I'm a gospel presenter. I must focus on matters of the kingdom of God. On True FM, talking about matters of the kingdom of God, I hope I don't get in trouble for what I'm about to do. But for me, I've got a moment of the week. And this is a moment of the week for me. And this, I'll tell you why. Maskalegui. I'm trying to call him.

Well, it's not me. It's not me. It's the man of God on True FM. We do it like no one else. Hey, because I'm. Because I'm from 072-3998-0992 and tell us, how has your week been? If you can be mega njani, it's 7:32. Good evening, Siyabulisa. Good True FM. I'm excited, man. We're going to play a gospel quiz. Namhlanje our participants as Sinqobile Shange and Siphelele Ndaba. But not in Namhlanje to play gospel quiz on True FM. I'm excited. I'm looking forward to this one. Great ministers and influential people in the kingdom of God. That's Nabo Namhlanje. 732. 072-3998-092. Glapos Osbambo Kona. 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He's doing something great, man. He's with us. He's going to be joining us live in our SABC studios in Durban. Good evening, Siyabulisa. Hello, Gqeberha. 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Good evening.

0: 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It's exactly 6:42. Good evening, Siya Kubulisa, Willis Usandulungena. And this is It's Thirst for Life. We're joined by Malu Simbogazi. We're excited on new life, new praise, new worship. But before we go there, we're going to be having a gospel quiz moment. On True FM, we do it like no one else. Mashonga social media wethu bangubani sina angle pressure on 2FM, we do it like no one else. Good evening. Ungaphosana kanjani? 10 minutes before 7. Sidlala gospel quiz yethu namhlanje on 2FM, we do it like no one else. Wamkelekele busana lokungena. This is It's Thirst for Life. Okay. Am I allowed to say this on radio? Won't I get in trouble? Isn't it in trouble? Yes, man, get focused again. This is the lay on the plunge. It is particularly good. On True FM, we do it like no one else. Jungle social media, we do it to Faith Colbert. To Tina, we are together on True FM. We do it like no one else. To Sosiba, Sudugo, Utiboda, Tolele Duna, and Galenka, and Pulapulemna, Upper Eclain, Jonas, 102.9, Ivegam, Itageke, Gunene, Guba, Litwase, and Gogum. 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You are blessed guys. You guys are blessed. Ganeta. Yo, I would see Deben because I'm also Tumpumira and the corner and no, but as Umbioza yena andikhona Mr. Mangala andikumamele ku True FM siyabonga baby uthi yena True Gospel welcome Mr. Yabongile Mangala sisonke endlosko like no one else welcome ngase nje ndifumane uDr. Dumi Mkokstad uLwandle enkosi. I pray it's playlisted mhlobam. I pray so nam. I will check for you uthi ncedo hlangana uthi ndikhona and ndihleli nawe enkqubeni on True FM we do it like no one else. Nondumiso Ndumi, good evening Mr. Mangala ndikhona enkqubeni emandi epholisa umphefumlo ndihleli nawe kude kufike la ntsimbi inomona on True FM we do it like no one else. Uthi athumye kwelicala on our WhatsApp line Mr. Mangala ndikhona enkqubeni enxarhuni ngumrs Gwebs akunethi yeah. Guys, there are places. You know, she's in Aweniago. That place, Uvela Wotuge, go visiting in Aoba, Uyaneta. Like Uvela Wotuge. If we bambang is sermon for this Sunday, men of God, like we shall land. Hi.
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ngube kombatha 2 FM with what like no one else yaba kunye no Rorisa it's titled Rorisa Worship Medley Jesu we are 2 FM with what like no one else at the United Tour 2025 ngube kombatha good evening.

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0: beautiful song, recorded live at the United Tour in 2025. They went all over the country. They were in Cape Town, Johannesburg, Durban. I think they did one in the Eastern Cape province where Drew FM would do it like no one else. It's exactly 8 minutes before we change Simbiga. 8 o'clock, see you test for life. Come on, good evening. Right now.
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5: Malaposa Mangala. 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
0: 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See, I'm bullies to send it again. We are Thirst for Life, we do it like no one else. Missing Tim Bisile, that will be joined by our sisters in the kingdom of God. I'm excited, you know. They are very clear with the word of God. They're with us, and I'm glad we are joined by Osnobile Shangas in our studio, and then we're joined by Spelele Ndaba on the line. We're True FM, we do it like no one else. Firstly, man, Bulis up the studio. My sister, Masi Bulis, has come to get True FM.
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0: Botis of the guy, right? 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
7: Hey, your diabolis, Sakuba, La Little Bitch FM, be greeted in the name of our Lord and Savior Jesus Christ.
0: Amen. Amen. Must learn any guys.
4: Gospel quiz on Thirst for Life, like no one else.
0: We're here to play gospel quiz quickly. So nigga, just the rules, ladies, ne? Please pay attention. It's very simple. I'm going to ask you a question. After asking you a question, immediately after the question, the sound. This sound is giving you your 10 seconds as this sound is playing. Can you hear the sound, Sis Pelel?
7: Yes, I can.
0: Yes, as this sound keeps playing, you are allowed to think about your answer. But when it gets here, that whistle is telling you the time is up. Your last response is your final answer. And we consider that one as your final answer. If you did not say anything, it means you did not answer that question to the whistle. Are we ready?
8: Yes, I am. I don't know about Chelele.
0: Sis Melele, are you ready?
7: I'm ready.
0: I'm going to ask you my questions. And then ask Sis Nobila my questions. Who knows kingdom matters better than the other? We are here to have fun. We're here to have a good time. But we're here to learn at the same time. Are you ready? So, Kala Ngawe, Sis Pelele, are you ready? Okay, finally, let's go for it. Umbuzo Kokala Umengo Shobo, who is widely celebrated as the Queen of African Gospel and launched her professional career after winning the Shell Road to Fame competition in 1986? Okay. Okay, you got that one right, and straight away, Dr. Rebecca Malok Lope, it is true. Then Mr. Konela Delay, there are few women mentioned in the book God's Generals by Robert Leiden. Like uKatherine Kuhlmann, uzomkhumbula kule ncwadi The God's Generals. But there is no idea, just name, just any other, maybe one or two, abakhona kule ncwadi ngoban. Okay, my sister, yes, the late SD Gumbi belonged to which church movement growing up? Wait, belong away?
9: Assemblies of God movement.
0: Okay, okay, we'll give you that one. We'll give you that one. We'll give you that one. Competition. I was here a lot of it's not a movement. No, it's not a movement. But I'll explain. I think we can give you that one. Which iconic South African leader, anti-apartheid activist, and Nobel Prize leader who was devoted Methodist lay preacher in Groteville, a major tertiary hospital. Located in Durban, KwaZulu-Natal, was named after him, Gubanlo.
9: Mahatma Gandhi.
0: Inkosi Thizeni.
9: Tutu.
0: Inkosi Tutu.
8: Yebo, Tutu.
9: Bye.
0: Inkosi Tutu.
9: No, Tutu.
0: Ubabu Desmond Tutu sakhumbule ukuthi ngwase Anglican konje usukhohliwe yini madodzi it's Chief Albert Luthuli lona sithetha ngaye size kuthatha question yakho yokugqibela. So far you've got two. Not bad. Let's go to the last one. The Bible teaches us about fivefold ministry. Please name about the fivefold ministry. Please name the five graces. This one is easy. The five graces.
9: Oh, my word. Apostle, prophet, evangelist. Even son, Guru.
0: Okay, I think, Norman, we can give you this point because this question requires a lot of answers. So, we because it's only one I do lang, guys. Come on now. It's only teacher. It's apostle, prophet, evangelist, teacher, and pastor. The five graces, with fivefold ministry. It is the grace of apostle, prophet, evangelist, teacher, and pastor. So it is like that. You got that one right. So not bad. Not bad. So it is, I'd say, 2.5 or 3. You know, not. So it's 3, right? Okay. This is going to be 2. Hey, I competitor. Okay. Then we're going to go. So it's our best studio, very quick one with our guests. My sister, are you ready?
8: Yes, I am.
0: Now quickly, let's go to your question. The question you're going is saying, the 9 gifts of the Holy Spirit mentioned on 1 Corinthians chapter 12 are grouped in 4 categories. Name them. The major categories. It's a gift.
8: My category. Gifts of ascension.
0: Wow. Hey, see a new gamachot.
9: Magamu you chess.
0: Okay. The South African prophet born in KZN and the chief editor for Prophetic Voice magazine. Name her husband.
8: Apostle Sihle Ndlovu.
0: Okay. Yes. Okay.
9: Imbuzi.
0: Leyo.
9: Yebo.
0: Okay, Uthotho Ntumi started music in 2007 with a group called XXX. Okanye Triple X before going solo. Name the group.
6: You.
0: Yeah.
6: If I made sex.
0: This is him up. Okay, Maslenet. You have to get this two because you got one so far.
6: Okay.
0: You have to get this two at least to be equal with your competitor on the other side. A gospel television show that aired on SABC TV, anchored by Dr. Rebecca Malope. It was Hallelujah, Sham Shalini Zanta Masanwan.
8: Gospel times.
0: It's gospel time. Okay, the last one. The scripture in the last days will pour out to my people. Sorry, the scripture in the last days, I will pour out my spirit. In a famous biblical quotation found in the Old Testament, name the book and prophet who said it.
8: It's Joel chapter 2. It was said by prophet Joel.
0: Okay.
8: Yes, Joel chapter 2.
0: I know.
8: Verse 28.
0: I know.
8: No.
0: I know. Guys, I know. I'm giving it to you guys. No. I know. I never was an imperialist. I'm done. These questions are not easy, guys. Come on. These questions are not easy. I see a bong. Thank you so much, my sister. Scaling up upon the line. Thank you so much for your time. Please, briefly, in just a minute, we just ended the Women's Month. What did Women's Month mean to you?
9: It meant being comfortable with who you are, being centered and grounded, and just focusing on changing the narrative and the status quo. Holistically, wherever you are.
0: Sure, that's powerful. That is Phelele Ndaba on the line, all the way from Port Shepstone. It is Lana Gospel Quiz. Thank you so much, my sister. No, you will sleep peacefully knowing you did not lose the Gospel Quiz. So.
9: Thank you.
0: But before I let you go, there's a TV show where Kugunobabu I complain ukuthi amakhosikazi wakhe wasukumanga naye kuyolanda indondo. At least when I was at the event, why bengazange balande naye indondo? Kukwazeleni? Kwasho wena?
9: Ungathi kusho mina.
0: Wow. Okay. That is a suspended endeavor on True FM. Kasi Vala, Asis Ngobile Shangase. My sister, thank you so much for being with us. Sebonga kakhulu. Please tell me. We just wrapped up the Women's Month. Sigi nyangaga ye spring ngogo. What did Women's Month mean to you?
8: Women's Month for me, it meant finding yourself, the true you, and excelling in what God has given you. Yeah.
0: Sure, that's amazing. My sister, thank you so much for coming to play with us.
8: Thank you for having me.
0: Thank you so much. It's true, FM, we do it like no one else. Gospel quiz, I'm so I'm telling you.
8: I'm going to go now.
0: So technically, I would say you won. Ngoba kaseke line ni. Ngoba sesisonto besidlule. So technically, I would say you won. 6 minutes after midnight, it's 8 o'clock on True FM. Ngeva kazimsomi ethi ngwele. We are True FM. Ungayindawo. Good evening. Kamalamdunga bongilo kamangala. And this is Just for Life on True FM like no one else.

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0: True FM will do it like no one else. It's exactly 25 minutes after the change in Biga 8 o'clock. Mamele Ngoma that launched him into a brand of a solo artist. Gamalayo is titled Ngisize Nkosi. On True FM, we do it like no one else. 25 minutes after we change Simbika, 7 o'clock. Good evening. Siyabulisa ubusane lokungena. I'm talking about... We can safely, start calling him boldly a legend when it comes to the gospel industry. I'm talking about a man born and raised in the vibrant township of Umlazi, south of Durban. Malusi Mbogazi is a deeply anointed gospel artist, author, and worship leader, balancing a powerful testimony of personal resilience with a divine calling. He spent 14 years steering the multi-award winning a cappella group Abanqobi before stepping out in faith to fulfill his individual path. Malusi marked a triumphant entry into the solo music industry with the release of the debut project Ngisize Nkosi, a song birthed from a miraculous restoration after a severe medical scare threatened to take his singing voice forever. Today, as a celebrated historic decade of his solo ministry with a landmark live recording at the Durban ICC, he remains firmly anchored in spiritual revival, authentic worship, living out his faith both on and off the stage. Malusi uses his profound life experiences to minister healing, writing a transformative motivational book aimed at empowering families and inspiring men across the nation to walk in true responsibility. He is a greatness personified. I think we spoke to him in length about his book, A Pastor to the Church, a great pastor to the church,
1: and a beast to his family.
0: A book he wrote that was about his journey and his father. We're talking about a man who has been around in the music industry for more than 10 years. Don't get confused by the 10-year celebration. He's been around for more than 10 years, but he's been around for 10 years as a solo artist. He's contributed massively to the kingdom of God with his features, collaborations, partnerships, and a lot of other things. But is there something, eyohlukileyo esimazi ngayo thina like hayo? And I want to take you there. Just before we start our conversation. My brother, are you good?
1: What? Ngiyaphila.
0: Ngicela sibambe kanje.
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0: 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On this platform, sine feature bizokuba I see God in you, where people want to share gratitude and appreciate abantu ababonisa andla sika Thixo through izenzo zabo ezimpilweni zabo.
3: Thalesa, I see God in you, Tommy. 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
0: Oh man, this is just amazing. Thank you so much, Palisa, for being an amazing person.
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4: Oh, this one was talky. No zin, no sob zin. Faith Strings with a song called Cinema Tunzi. We are chatting with the artist Ubongezwa Mabandla, where he's telling us on his love, life, and journey in music. There's something that I've picked up about you, something that is so significant, is that before you perform a song, you explain to your audience what the songs mean, so that they can just understand what goes through to you. Maybe let's say you break down or you cry during the song. Who came up with that idea?
5: For me, it came from Mamel, the Antarctica Lauren Hill. It was very influential in me making music. So I think sometimes before, you know, when you're obsessed about a certain thing, I was obsessed with the album. And she kind of explains, you know, the song is about. I wrote the song about. And I think for me, a performer overseas, about Jubanga's Titi, is Tosa, but the explaining and you know, but. It's working out great for me. I wish I could do it even more here. Yeah.
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1: Adrenaline
6: emotion.
1: Sure. Hey, what's wrong with Pungos Kazumus?
6: Fucking is.
1: Inji mean. I just married in your Elubenam. Hey, men's uncle Eleman. Angiasland.
6: Mbambi, let me tell us.
1: I can't ambush that to Sakol. What the hell, Nakol? We've been there. That I've been. That's time. That's Tandazin.
7: At its best.
6: At its best.
1: What is Tandazela in? Go bang, funas, salimans, talk, and that's it. Lady Mugule. Aukal. A cook up at the matto. Aukal and ash, ash, ash, umkule. That's in bed.
6: Yeah, ne? My friend. But I do bet.
1: Oh, job.
6: One of the questions that it is Buzo Ganinzi, and I was like, I'm not gonna let this moment go. One of the questions that is Buzo Ganinzi, yeah. Let's Buzo like Malus, why in Zee?
1: I am what we passed. Hey, ha ha ha. Oh, I am what we passed. As in the world, we think almost I'm going to lose Jehovah. Not longest. But Jehovah won't get a lela.
6: Yeah, I see a bong with you. But I believe you've just joined us. We're joined by the amazing Umano Sumbogaz. Right now, Bas Puma Edeben ICC. Apo Gune celebration here 10 years, Benzema preparations and everything concerning that day. In the 10 years in the music industry,
1: yeah,
6: as a solo artist, what's that one question on Gaibus?
1: Why ngapuma kubanqoba?
6: Sure. So you've never been asked that question?
1: People are scared to ask.
6: Final ufikile lapho.
1: So, ba usaba lo mbuzo kanti it's not that deep.
6: Okay. Just to keep the ground.
1: It's not that deep.
6: Just to keep the ground in music. Then why were you born? Why were you born?
1: But I'm going to be here. As I'm being here,
6: yes.
1: I'm going to be here. Everyone who's listening right now. And being a little wonku mund who prays for me.
6: Yeah.
1: Everyone who supports me, everyone. Gang now my friends, but I have supporters.
6: Yeah.
1: I have people who have walked with me this journey from day one till today. So those people are my supporters.
6: Yeah.
1: I have people who pray for me. Ngishonga tuwa, they don't know me, but they pray for me. And they pray. So those are my supporters. Because bang, bang, lift. So, yeah. So,
6: yeah.
1: Ngelela embuzweni wakho. Ngiphendule.
6: Sure.
1: Ngakhula kwi background embi. I grew up in a very poor background.
6: Yeah.
1: I'm not saying this because manje ngi gospel artist and I'm trying to push indethile whatnot. It's the honest truth.
6: Sure.
1: Thina sasihlala ku two room with my mom and my siblings. Malini Zulu. Asikwazi ukulala because amanzi angena endlini adlule. Kwakunomsele endlini.
6: Sure.
1: So mangifunda esikoleni. I made a promise to my mom. Uthi one day ngiyokhipha kule nhlupheko. And ngakhula, I joined abanqobi, ngacula nabo. By the way, I wanted to be a medical doctor, ngikhula. So uNkulunkulu usho ukuthi wahlela ngenye indlela. 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I made another promise to my wife. Ukuthi angeke uswele. So ngenza leso sithembiso nje to my wife, it's because uphume ekhayeni elinge right elingaswele ngana lutho. La ebecela khona anything kubazali bakhe ayithole. So I made a promise to her with njengoba ngikhipha lapha kini ngizokufaka la mbokazi nakhona ngeke uswele. That was 2013. 2014, I had a problem with my voice. Dokotela wathi mina, I would never sing again.
6: Sure.
1: NguNkulunkulu nakhona, my voice came back. And then 2014, towards the end, makubuye voice yam, I sat down and prayed and decided, I think it's high time. Ngenze okwam. Ngibonga uNkulunkulu ngakho konke asengenzele bona. Ngibonga uNkulunkulu ngokuthi angibuyisele le voice. To me it's like uNkulunkulu was giving me another chance ukuthi ngenze kangcono. Or I think uNkulunkulu ngaleso sikhathi ngangicabanga ukuthi he was giving me a chance, another chance ukuthi ngifulfile the promises that I've made. So that's why I took a decision ukuthi ngicule ngedwa, because I wanted to fulfill the promises that I made to my mom and my wife, which I have done. My mom akasweli lutho, even if shathiwa ngikho, uma would call, uma akahambi ngetax, manje she never. 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Our house was two room, now it's nine room. So I'm trying to fulfill the promises that I made to my mom and my wife as well. Akasweli. Yeah, that's why ngaphuma kubanqobi.
6: Man, that is touching, but it takes me here. Is that in a way saying you felt it was not possible to reach that milestone in a group setup?
1: Yeah. Sadly, I would say that I felt, because at that time even the group was yayiphezulu kakhulu. The brand was big.
6: Yeah.
1: We were even getting paid. So in a group of 15 people getting paid a month, nikwazi ukuhola nihlukanise imali and get paid, let's say, 15,000 each, that's a lot. But I needed more because our backgrounds are not the same. So, and I knew with him, unfortunately, I knew that I do have potential to be on my own. And ngimbonga uNkulunkulu ngendlela yami.
6: Sure.
1: Yeah. As ngishongathiwa abantu, as much as people were judging me, as much as people babe ngikhuluma ngapha nangapha bethi ngiyayitshela, ngizibona ukuthi ngcono, but that was not the case. It was not about that. It was about me changing my life and fulfilling the promises that I made
6: to your parents.
1: Yeah.
6: On the note of promises, you then step into your own journey.
1: Mm.
6: What is that one time, if you've ever experienced it, that made you have, even if it's a little bit of a regret, to say, Bengaz, I didn't know Guti, it would be this difficult?
1: Yeah. It was 2015, I think. 2015, 2016. Oh, 2015.
6: Mm.
1: When I started pushing a brand. It wasn't easy, my brother. It wasn't easy. People were against me a lot.
6: Mm.
1: It wasn't easy. Yeah. Yeah. So it wasn't easy.
6: Sure.
1: Yeah.
6: I'm sorry, man. I can see it's very emotional, but I unfortunately want us to go there, you know, respectfully. What do you regard as not easy? What was going on? What was happening during that time?
1: I think I expected a lot of things from people.
6: Sure.
1: But those very same people, bangabele into engicabanga. Kubanqoba head brothers. Uma artist, ngangibuka abafowethu. But
6: yeah.
1: I think that time, babe ngakuboni lokho kumina. Doors were closed for me. Bengikhuluma ngapha nangapha. Till today abanye. But I think I'm good.
6: Sure.
1: Yeah.
6: Do you think it is because people were thinking you won't succeed, or they feared your success? Because unfortunately, yes, it may be gospel music, but there's a difference between gospel music, and which is kingdom music, and gospel industry, which is infiltrated, unfortunately, by umona, negativity and all of that. It's something that is there. I can say it without fear.
1: Yeah.
6: Ikon. Do you think they were fearing your success, or they were just holding back because they didn't think you were going to make it?
1: I think they didn't think I'd make it.
6: Sure.
1: Yeah. Babe ngacabanga ukuthi ngizokwazi ukuyoma stage ngedwa after leaving a brand enkulu. Even now, some of them don't believe.
6: Sure.
1: They still think, abanye babo, they still think,
6: you're not good enough.
1: I'm not good enough.
6: Sure.
1: Which is why I think they closed doors for me. But it's okay.
6: Sure.
1: I'm celebrating 10 years now. And I'm still going strong. More than 10 years.
6: That's amazing, man. If you just joined us, we're having a very touching conversation. Nomalu Simbogaz. It's exactly 8:44. We have to wrap up because Bapi is at ICC and preparing. Luckily, our SABC studios is right next to the ICC.
1: Yeah.
6: So he can cross over, but he has to go back quickly and continue the preparations. But before we wrap up, my brother, I want us to touch here. What has been the biggest highlight of your career as a solo artist for you?
1: Yeah.
6: Oh, man.
1: Yeah.
6: Sure.
1: no one thought Umalusi would host a show
6: of that name
1: at ICC. No one. Mongababuza bonke.
6: Sure.
1: No one. But I'm doing it on Sunday, on Saturday. And as difficult as it is,
6: yeah.
1: But I'm doing it. No one thought. And thanks to my wife.
6: Sure.
1: Who came up with this whole thing.
6: Yeah.
1: Thanks to my team, Linda, Noqivum, Chris, Ongelel Keyboard Nomandla.
6: Yeah.
1: For always having my back for all these 10 years.
6: Sure.
1: For having my back. Thanks to my kids. By the way, I only have one daughter. It's just one child.
6: Sure. Yeah.
1: But uNkulunkulu wangibusisa with so many kids. Engicabanga ukuthi ngidlala indima yokuba ubaba kubona bonke. And I really appreciate the support that they give me. So this is the biggest highlight for me.
6: Sure.
1: Kunzima kunje yabo wayimanje mangakutshelzi njani.
6: Yeah.
1: You won't believe. But on Saturday, ngizobe ngimikuleza stage and ngizobe ngise-ICC.
6: Sure. Whew. Man, ngicela siyivale. Ngicela siyivale. But in closing it, for you, Saturday is a big milestone.
1: Mm-hmm.
6: You'll be doing that amazing 10-year celebration. Imvuselelo esingasokuze siyikhohle.
1: Yeah.
6: As you've said, the importance of uBuxivumu, Linda, your wife, yeah. your family, and everyone. What is that one thing, Oti? Ojonga in the 10 years of this journey. Oti, had I not met these people, this probably would have happened.
1: Wouldn't.
6: That one thing, Oti Mojonga, itimia konayo. Oti, if it wasn't for them, bengeke ngifike kule ndawo. Okanye ngaba lento zange yenzeke. It's because of their attributes and their contributions that I did 1, 2, and 3.
1: Virgil, if Ibingeko le team mem, Klamba would be dead.
6: Sure, that extreme.
1: Yeah. If this team was not here, now we got enough.
6: Sure. Whew, Malus.
1: Yeah.
6: Virgil. Go and make us proud, man. This coming Saturday, Durban ICC. You know, Malusung in Upper Studio, we're having fun and laughing and all of that. But it just took another direction. There's something about conversations with him that just always take a different direction. Yeah. You know, and we are with you, Mvet. I told you that there's no way we will keep quiet and be silent about such a huge milestone. It's in Cape Yonke, we're encouraging you. Bizana, Pots and Johns, El Sigi Sigi.
1: Yeah.
6: We encourage you to come and support our brother this coming Saturday. It's a special evening.
1: Yeah.
6: And it's a huge, massive contribution to the kingdom of God. And how I wish we could always understand that such things are not about an individual. Whether done by an individual. They're not it's not about you. It's bigger than you. When you invade that space with worship, you are there's something you're commanding even in the space school, so which is Durban. Our territorial spirits, you are commanding them to bow to the Lord. You know, there's a huge wave in the atmosphere, Oyenzai, which is why we need to carry you with prayer, carry you with support. Kingdom financiers should step up and stand up. Yes. Everything concerning supporting such initiatives. It's bigger and deeper than that. When the God gives you such visions, he's saying, kingdom, stand up. Pagamani mazul. Vulegani masango. Ingeni ngos. It's exactly that. It is opening. It's saying, ye gates, open up. Because the king is here now. because it's, you're not representing yourself but the kingdom of God. My brother, we support you. We wish you all the best. We'll be there to support you this coming Saturday. And as Ligon Memanga, I'm very much
1: of Chela Balalelu, why? Why?
6: Let's go see you.
1: Kaza, why? Why? Please explain. Why?
6: No, it's because I've got a, booking.
1: Exactly. So I think it's Hamba when we didn't give God to Mama. Mlete ICC when I Hamba. We didn't give. I give me Hamba.
6: All the best on Saturday.
1: Thank you so much.
6: Love you, my brother.
1: Thank you so much. Thank you so much.
6: Even though Jamsun, I said I love you, my brother. Thank you so much. Thank you so much.
1: I love you too, my brother. I love you too.
6: Manusi Bogaz, this coming Saturday at the Durban ICC, it's a special, special evening. You do not want to miss out. So we corner to go and support him. Now we're going to memanga. So puma siya corner. Mas puma po siya corner this coming weekend on True FM. We are inviting you. It's a beautiful 10 years at the revival with Malusi Mbogazi, a live recording. Mtlaka 5 of September. Yeah, along 6 o'clock at Durban ICC. Go
1: thank ahead. Thank you. Perfect. Thank you so much.

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Missing Tembi Sile, Sati Sognika, my songs I wrote for the kingdom. And Sikalango, Pritim Shongo, I will praise.

Makabane, we are Kazim la Mangaliso Goje on True FM. We do it like no one else. All these songs were written by him. Songs I wrote for the kingdom. Mangaliso Goje is an award-winning South African gospel songwriter, producer, pianist, and recording artist from Ebabatin in Mpumalanga, known for his powerful worship music. He has collaborated with major artists like Kubabusipho Makabane and released popular tracks such as Vela Nagule Samisimo, Dumiseka Esihlalweni Sakho. Mangaliso Goje won the Best Songwriter Award at the Mpumalanga Gospel Music Awards, the Mgomas, legendary South African gospel producer Sipho Big Fish Makabane openly celebrated this achievement, publicly praising him as the best songwriter. So we're here to celebrate him doing amazing work. Nkosi kakhulu, Mangaliso Goje. Truly, truly, you write beautiful music, and we see it and we appreciate it. Getting ready for Golden 7.

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0: every evening and every night, this is the kind of radio I would love to listen to. I'm happy for you that this is the radio that you are listening to. It's 12 FM like no one else. It's 9:38, 22 minutes before Metin Simbika, 10 o'clock on 12 FM. Yahweh, beautiful song, Ezansi. Here in Khosa Nobetu Silemtinga. One of the songs, there's a Golden Seven Living. These are the songs, Ezyamba Pambile. These are the songs that you choose. These are the songs that you love. We're True FM. We do it like no one else. On this for life.
1: When I'm running Ubomi, Upasta Bongila Mangala, Upateli Sonjo, some perfumlo,
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0: 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But okanye, however, one of my favorite parts of radio is beautiful music, beautiful worship that make you meditate about the things of the kingdom of God and your life and your journey, that makes you dig deep into your prayer life and seek his presence by all means. And that is what we are giving you this morning. It's 20 minutes before Metin Simbika. This evening, man. This is what we are giving you this evening. 20 minutes before the hour, 10 o'clock. We found love, Seven Hills Worship. Good evening.

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1: City, yeah. Yeah.

But who can be compared to this king and this great king? On True FM, we do it like no one else. Mhlekazi, Free to Worship, Goodness Mukau. 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Ntela siyivale mohlobo. You're not a bystander watching life happen to you. Life requires your participation. Please allow me to repeat these words. You are not a bystander watching life happen to you. Life requires your participation. Are you participating in your life? Or are you just watching it happen to you? Are you involved? At True FM, we do it like no one else. Bogile Sixakwe is the producer of the show, and this is Thirst for Life. Good night. Younger the Mayor Jagza, we are landing after Thirst for Life. Ekpateli night cab. Must demand a hour we sing, says Lukamalabung Abungiloga Mangal.

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Yanga Meya Jata, your girlfriend's crush, your man's best friend, a nighttime companion, a myth, a legend, a part of us all. 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

It is one of the many groups that I still cry for. Oh, this is Malaika. It's called Nguwe. And before this one, Giselle Brothers, Besithi Bona, Diniki Ndawo. Two songs back to back for your listening pleasure. And that's how I decided, Indoba, I'm going to welcome you to the Thursday edition of A Nightcap. It's the only drink that you're welcome to take from Monday up until Thursday. Between the hours of 10 and midnight. Tika malam, dunguyanga, umeya, mfoga, chakengu. So, a.k.a. the cutest thing in Africa, man. Mnandila krashka, sisbewa, kanga, kleleling, and you would think it ama majda hating on me right now. But hey, sister girlfriend, I am definitely your boyfriend's role model. They were founded back in 2003. This is now Uchabulani Ndaba, Bongani Ncheng, as well as Matsidi Somolo. And together, they are called Malaika, which also means... Oganye, it derives from an Arabic as well as Swahili name that means angel, oganye angelic. Yeah, that's what Malaika means. Mm-hmm. Well, now you know. It is 11 after 10. Thank you very much to Mr. Mangala for keeping you for me from the hours of 7 up until 10. He will be back this coming Sunday, kwisingqi sesiZulu. Saving you something similar. So, chinjikasi ngoku and end off also ulango lesine on a very calm note because I've got some music from Utiti, there's Unati Mangai,

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0: Your man's best friend, a nighttime companion, a myth, a legend, a part of us all. Award-winning sounds, After Hours Energy. You're locked into the nightcap like no one else.
1: This is Citroën. Siamos.
0: Uhleli with the cutest thing in Africa. 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

0: It is Sounds of Unati Wakamangai. It's called Lizzie Way. And before this one, the late TT came through as Itandi Zenzi. At some point in time, they worked together on Unati's album. This is now TT as well as Unati. And I did that exactly, ngamabom, to play them back to back. It is exactly 21 after 10. Masingene kwi 3 some year 2 yanamhlanje. This is the part of the show. Kulapho ndiye ndikudlalela ingoma ezindathu zilandelelana. That's if you're new to the show. And these songs have a common theme, and that's why we call them a threesome. And the theme for tonight, these are songs that were written and produced by a very famous songwriter as well as a producer who goes by the name Shep Crawford. It's songs that you know, but I'm not sure whether you remember that Shep Crawford played a huge or a pivotal role in these three songs. So we are kicking things off with Usisco, A City Incomplete. It's going to be followed by Tamia with Stranger in My House and Deborah Cox with Nobody's Supposed to Be Here. I know. Which of these three is your favorite this evening? And if there are memories attached to Ezngoma Zindatu, don't be shy to share them with me. 086000-2375 or send me a voice note 072-999-8092 or just simply write to me to TRUFM, which is our Facebook page.
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0: It is time for threesome way 2-1 Namhlanje. For your listening pleasure, and then you come through and let me know. And about out of these three songs, ingabe yiphi ekuchazayo this evening. This is Oyiqala with some Afro Traction, Besithi Imali Yamalobolo. It's going to be followed by Internet Arty alongside Umthokozisi Ngcobo, Besithi Bona Undithembisile. And then we are closing it with the late Tami Shobete, Esithi Sithando.
2: Yeah, man, yeah, Umthokozisi Ngcobo, man.
3: Congrats. Oh, congrats, Ntase. Hey, and this is really. Yeah, one of the issues. That's not change one jan. Say a girl and the betty tat. Sell again to go turn again.
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1: 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Award-winning sounds, after hours energy. You're locked into the nightcap like no one else.

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0: Tell me about yourself, Ken. I get we and Dika and so the Ayaka on the Dika. The two million mile and just a woman's band and Gubani na. Oh, what's your favorite color? Well, our son has cooked interview up with our colors on the Dika. The Nicky Mali lays on Tatin Beginta. We didn't do that on us on Tatas and send out. Thanks.
1: In this amazing born as it who shoot them, who pull the trigger. In don't be amazing born as it's Nangu Pununu, Nangu Munchkins, Nangu Munkuna. Besame Nanya Sega, I get it.

0: Deborah Cox with Nobody's Supposed to Be Here from the album that she dropped back in 1998. It's called One Wish. And before this one, Tamia came through with A Stranger in My House. And then we started things off with some Cisco from the groupie Drew Hill, A City Incomplete. 086000 2375 0729998092 TRUFM is our Facebook page. I need you on those two numbers on your Facebook page to let me know out of these three songs, which one is your favorite this evening and what memories come to mind xa usiva enye yazo ezingoma, if not all three. Now remember, the reason why we have these three songs on Othrisamwethu namhlanje is because they share a common factor. And that factor is all three songs were written and produced by Ushep Crawford. Okanye, he played a very pivotal role in their writing as well as their production. Now, share your memories that involve these three songs. And also, don't be shy to let me know. Indaba phakathi kwezi zindathu, ingabe yiphi ekuchazileyo this evening.
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0: 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Need you to come through and let me know in Dogbana out of ezizinda tundigqiba ukudlalela zona kwe three some year 2 yanamhlanje ngabe YAP that speaks to you this evening, and if there are memories attached to one of the songs, if not all three, don't be shy to share those memories now, because it's a throwback Thursday, and I chose these songs because I knew they were going to transport you to a place and time. Now it is time for the big revelation. Where do they take you as ngoma okanye enye yazo? Now ungelengele kumede uthi happy ayibo happy Monday kanjani na uthi give me song number 2 Maya Tamia, there's a stranger in my house. Utingmahate belona edwesi extension. Umizana no wireless out in Ekamva, ANU2. Uti Stranger in My House by Tamia, Washington Hill. Uti Zanko, uaseko enazeleni, uti Tamia always does the best. Uti Stranger in My House. Ugani geno Timothy Tim, na yustandileo. Na however, uyamyam uti Incomplete by Usisco Please. And Usubatatum Foboza, Udi, good evening, Mr. Mayor. I choose song number 2, Tamia, Stranger in My House, Ndukubambe, Disengmeleni, Esluleka. Ukletwa Charlies, Udi, Stranger in My House, in Selsigisikeskanyeni, Till the Last Hour, Okanyela, Hour Inomona. 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Nobody is supposed to be here. Uti Nukubambile ka 17 mtanzane. Uti mainyuke meya I volume ya radio. Please. 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But gents, but ladies, Kanga Ndwoni Shena Indoba ezingoma hleze zivumbulule i-memories ozithandayo nongazithandiyo. I did, yeah.

0: Of Naima K with Uthando, taking us exactly to 10 minutes before Begandi in Simbi Yaga 11. Don't forget, on the other side of 11 o'clock, there's still Eve Forever Yena Wetu Wanamhlanje. That's where I take a back seat and allow you to play me some of your favorite tracks. Only four of them. They could either be R&B or Ganye Afropop. Depends entirely on you.
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2: Pamqua, you'll be Smamede Pina, Ricky Rick, together with a 25K Focalistic, Ublek, KK, Blue Puppy, Low Fame, Sitting Tishena Poster. 10 weeks of Hell Nadi dropping 5 places, well, from number 24 to number 29. It is the Top 30's countdown. 3 hits, 10 seconds. We call it the Mindstein. When a Kaya, you will guess the songs that we do.

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8: It is exactly 8 minutes before we began the insimbi aga 11. Let's quickly conclude. Abo singafumananga tuba loba sibega ndisifundi comments zabo on our Facebook page. And it is Utaga Siya Taga Aza Jeyi in King Williamstown etolofieni. Uthi Mayor, out of the three songs that you played us, Cisco by far with Incomplete takes the cake. That is the number one song that Ushep Crawford wrote out of these three. Thank you very much to everyone that came through letting us know in the Babona Batande AP out of the three songs. Remember, the Chilonati on the other side of 11, I am going to take a back seat and allow you to play me four of your favorite songs on Uforever Yena Wetu Wanamhlanje. And also, there's a story I want to share of Utata Ononyana Oyewa Pulisha Abantu Oganyabanya Bandwana Eskolwin. You'll never guess what he did as punishment to our ke unyana, because uti not owamumdana, I will never allow indoba hlalisa abanye abantwana kabuhlungu.

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It is Sounds of Usisi Sithindi Dinge on True FM like no one else. Before this one, Kalo came through with Noma and Enko alongside Amanda Black, Besithi Mina Nawe. And before them, I did start off with some Bobby Valentino, Esithi Slow Down. Taking us exactly to 10 minutes now, emveni kwentsimbi yaka 11. Welcome to the second hour of the show. If you just joined us, well, you're just in time for Forever in a way to one I'm trying to say these four songs chosen by you, the listener. And then I'll take a back seat and allow you to do your thing. School me on some of the songs that you listen to. And I'll come back a little later on with Induguyame Semqubeni. That one song that I'm saving, that I'm certain Indugubai, you will definitely enjoy. Right? Away. We're going to do that. But for now, I do, however, want to tell you about a story that I found very interesting. And I am all for what Lotata did. So there is a American dad. Oyewava indokubana bafo unyanako uhlukumeza abanye abantwana. Unyanako is bullying abanye abantwana esikolweni. And then upon hearing that, this good Samaritan, I call him a good Samaritan because he taught his son a lesson. Uthe, not in my name, not okhuliswa ndim. Uye wahamba waya esikolweni. 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Looked like almost like he was a drag. 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Kumbula ke ndoba isikolo besiphuma. He was the laughing stock of isikolo. Wonke umntana wasesikolweni. Almost wonke bof manditsho. Saw that and they were laughing at him. Uthi, no son of mine is going to become a bully. Uthi, not anytime soon will he

This is the Nightcap Ikhaya Ngasa. Sela ungafingi with younger Mayor Jata, like no one else. This is where the day signs off and the real vibe checks in. This is Nightcap with the Mayor.

0: good friends with our very own Anati. This is Omarion with O, and he was once upon a time a member or the lead singer of the B2K group, and then he ventured into a solo career that was very prosperous, and these are some of the songs that he dropped. And I don't know whether you know this, but Tank, yeah, he co-wrote the song for Omarion. And it took us exactly to 21. Go give me 11. Benchilo Kendati. It's going to be a time where I take a back seat and allow you to play me four of your favorite songs. And the time has come. This is on Nigelai playlist here to Kusizo Dosi. And because akukhethwanga wena to play us ingomezine, I still need you. I tetindo balondo ambela kude. I still need you. I mean, uyawazi umculo wethu apha kwi nightcap bunjani na. I need you to have a listen to ezingoma zika Sizo Dosi and let me know indokubana, can we trust uSizo in future with a playlist yetu? Because utemeya ndicela toho undlalele ezi zilandelayo. Luther Vandross with Too Proud to Beg, Shante Moore with Special, Asha with Simple Things, and then uTom Mish with Movie. Those are the four songs as Ketileyo. Have a listen. Give me a call later. 086000-2375 or send me a voice note. In fact, don't send me a voice note. Give me a call. Oganyun Paleleku TRUFM, which is our Facebook page, because I'm having a bit of a problem with WhatsApp WAM.
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2: What would you say to that educator, you know, who's probably would say, ish, the reward system is no longer working. I try being friends with these kids. I try not being friends. I try being hard. At this point in time, I really don't know what it is that could actually work for me.
3: For the fact that they even were able to pick up the fact that, okay, this is not working, it makes them a very good teacher. It's a moment of reflection for that teacher. Look into the reasons as to why your system is not working. It might be time for you to reset your rules or reset the expectations of your classroom. Have kids involved in the decision-making process as well, because if there's one thing that kids love is being involved, and it's easier for them to also take accountability because they are the ones that said, okay, ma'am, if this doesn't happen, this is going to happen, and they're the ones that said that. And going back to the drawing board to see what did not work well and communicate that with the class.
1: 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Forever Yena on the nightcap like no one else. 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This is Forever Yena like no one else.

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1: For a moment, and then it's gone. He walks along the platform as if in a dream. 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

0: It is Sounds of Tom Mish. It's called Movie. And before this one, Usher Raymond with Simple Things, Shante Moore with Special, and started things off with the late and great Luther Vandross. Is City Too Proud to Beg? 17 imzuzu ngokuvena kwensimbi. In fact, pam kokuba ibe kanti insimbi yaka midnight. And mna nawe sivale ngolo hlobo. But before we do that, Sizo played us the ezingoma zine and uthi ngumculo wakhe that she enjoys from time to time. Now, I want to find out from Wendy Ndogba, out of these four songs, ziviwa nguSizo, ingabi khona oyivileyo kusini na? Because it is forever yena, after all. It's four songs, ziviwa nguSizo Dosi. 086,000-2375. TRUFM is our Facebook page. Like I said, we don't have a WhatsApp line, but it will be fixed soon. So come through, either on Facebook or give me a call.
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2: Considering indlela ebengayi history yethu ke ngoku and how people have fought for izinto ezisinazo namhlanje, how do you think abantu abatsha ke ngoku can contribute to a more just society in South Africa?
3: The present youth now needs to be more present and involve themselves in community development projects and politics. Instead of basihlale sikhalaze kuba there's no employment or anything, they must not just take a seat back and let the older generation make decisions. I would like to see youth ingena in parliament, yes, talking and discussing the future instead of letting the older generation do it.
2: Ingaba mhlambi khona lento that the older generation that they need to do to ensure that abantu abatsha they are involved in decision making.
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5: Yeah, it's such a dope jam.
4: It's called Dali. Too many Dalis though. Hey. Dali. There was a My Dali right now. There's another Dali. How many Dalins, dog? What do you mean?
6: It's a beautiful song. You only know Dali Mwangwa. Which other one? Which other
4: Dali,
6: one?
4: Dali, Dali, yeah, whoa.
5: Okay. Another one? 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
5: You must have a roster of Dalis. 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
4: Too many Dalis. Dali Mbov.
7: This is Citroën. Siamosh.
1: Uhleli with the cutest thing in Africa. He does nighttime radio like no one else.
0: In 2008, there was an album that was dropped by Keisha Cole, ebizwa U Just Like You. And there's a song that I took from that album that I'm certain, Indokbana, you will definitely recognize it and your soul will definitely resonate nayo. It was written by U Cole, no Jason Farmer, as well as Alex Francis, no Lamont Wilson. It's from her second studio album, U Just Like You, Keisha Cole. I know you know the lyrics, so sing along, don't be shy. Unyusene volume, abamelwane will definitely appreciate you plugging them, or reminding them of lengom. It's Keisha Cole with Heaven Sent. Don't be shy.

0: It is the soothing sounds of Ukisho Cole with Heaven Sent and Libindu Kuyethulena SMQubeni. That concludes iveki yam nawe. 086000-2375. Give me a call on that number. Or alternatively, velusukunibhalele ku TRUFM, which is our Facebook page. And the reason why I need you to do that is because earlier on, ndidlale ingoma ezine esenyongweni kuSizo Dosi. And how she chose the music is by coming through a city mayor. Please play me Luther Vandross, Too Proud to Beg. Shante Moore with Special. And also Asha a City Simple Things. And then see Kukumbele with Tom Mish with Movie. Now, umbuzo umile indokuba out of ezizine zikhethwe nguSizo Dosi. Ingabe wena uva api. 086000-2375-072 TRUFM is our Facebook page.
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3: Vukani, Vukani. It's Bad Poetry Day today.
4: Oh, it's gonna, my gonna bad poets. It's gonna kauva le umlom. Suka kuso stage. Mina te tano kuzi English. I was going to go to Deham. No, you can't. My people said no.
5: Kauzame also not one of them.
4: Go out to Deham.
5: Uti, which is the Shakespeare?
4: Thou shall not die. Deham.
3: Actually, my people said you have a point. You have a point. Mamelani, Mamelani, guys. How's this? How's this? If this be air, and upon me proved, then I never writ, no man ever loved.
6: It works, Tommy. It works. Right.
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0: 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Come through, let me know. Out of the four songs ebezidlalwe nguSizo Dosi this evening, ku Forever yena wethu, which one ingabe wena uyivile? Remember, ucele u Too Proud to Beg from Luther Vandross, Shante Moore with Special, Asha with Simple Things, and then Tom Mish with Movie. Now, uPer waMagadebe uthi uhamba no-Asha with Simple Things, useFlex Stuff, noYam Yam kanti uzithandele u-Asha. UPhiwe Matthews, however, loved Luther Vandross with Too Proud to Beg. Uthi uyawazi meya uSizo umculo andifuni kungatsho. 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Uthi I vote for song number one, Luther Vandross. Too Proud to Beg. Uthi ndimamele ndilapha endevana location eGesini. Freedom Street ndungumgqwasho mna omkhulu meya. Uthi I'm a huge fan of True FM. Ndikubambe ku-89.3. Uthi that's my favorite radio stations like no one else. Uthi Alando Velem uthi uhamba no-Asha and uBhele omncane uzithandele uLuther Vandross with Too Proud to Beg. Thank you for hanging out with me for the past 2 hours. I promise indobanza ubuya this coming Monday around about the same time. And I urge you and I plead and I implore you. 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I'm gonna disappear. Like who Beyonce is saying on this song. But remember to hustle in silence because your achievements will definitely make enough noise. Enjoy your weekend.

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Like what you hear? 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

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My style here fits on a faggot station. 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Feel this a vena, spit, I'm a pen, I'm a pen. 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In me, it are you, feeling me, you hitting me. I'm killing it, feeling it, feeling it. None of them spitting it, really? Better be, meaning it, I'm bringing the sick of the spirit and started revealing. Feel it, kidding me, what I mean, my enemy, my rhythm is better than singing and rapping the melody. Listen, school no man, I'm about to like kidding it, I'm kidding, I'm feeling the grid that I wanna be needing.

ne ubusizwa ngaphezi recession. 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

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Custom made blue chucks. 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Can't stop the money getting taller than